0: Yes, you. We know you are a liker of nice things.
1: You know yourself.
0: So, say jealousy. Keep it locked right here.
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1: If you're rejected, accept it. 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

the volume, pour up the liquor, roll up the ganja, load up the shisha. 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
1: Dear Heavenly Father, Lord Jesus, we come before you this morning with grateful hearts. Thank you, O God, for the gift of a new day, for the breath in our lungs, and for your constant love and mercy that sustains us. Lord Jesus, I lift up every listener tuned in today. Bless them, O God, their families, their work, and their endeavors. Father, fill their hearts with peace, joy, and strength to face whatever lies ahead. For those who are struggling, who find it hard to wake up and get going, whether from exhaustion, stress, or any burden that they carry, Father, I ask for your grace to renew their strength. Remind them that you are close to the brokenhearted and that your power is made perfect in our weakness. Lord, I pray that you guide those who are feeling weary and overwhelmed. Be their comfort, their source of hope, and give them the courage to press on. Surround them with your peace and refresh their spirits today. Father, we commit this day to you, Lord Jesus. Bless every moment, every conversation, and every decision we make. Lead us in your ways and help us to shine your light in all that we do, Lord. We give you all the glory and praise, trusting in your grace to carry us through, Lord Jesus. In Jesus' mighty name we pray, and amen and amen.
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2: 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Lekaula Mots. 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
1: 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Dumela Botswana. It's Tuesday, the 26th of May, 2026. And Gaborone wakes up to a cool 11 degrees Celsius, but it will go up to 25 degrees later on, while Francistown will enjoy a mild 27 degrees. And in the news headlines, MO to the genius. A prisoner was shot while attempting to escape a correctional facility in Silibe Pikwe yesterday. And there are allegations of irregular tenders worth over 20 million pula that are under investigation by the DCEC at the Botswana Geoscience Institution.
2: Some institutions, we don't even know they have that amount of money, dog.
1: Morena, otaitse hala ba porobi ya gore go harna le mali.
2: Go bona le mali. Like, what do you guys do?
1: Ndaba has been going to the wrong places to ask for money. Nga ba tswa go adima madi one.
2: From Geoscience, they tell one stuck with Lengre.
1: I mean, if they can have irregular tenders at 20 million, how much do they have, dog?
2: It's a lot of money.
1: How much do they have?
2: But also,
1: I don't want to believe gore Bakatsamikis are more than half of the budget.
2: But also, this is also a wake-up call for us to just know what's in our country. What do these organizations do? Because you know, you're in a company you started in 2005.
1: Hey, 100%. We need to start knocking on these doors.
2: Exactly.
1: And around the world, it's World Dracula Day today. Yes, the legend lives on as we celebrate Bram Stoker's legendary novel and its cultural impact. I mean, how many movies have been turned into existence because of this novel? Many, many movies.
2: Is it real life?
1: No, what he was writing about? No, ki fiction.
2: Dracula.
1: I would like to believe what ki fiction.
2: you would like to believe, you're not sure.
1: I guess sure. I mean, what do you say? This is Frankenstein idea. These people,
2: I don't want to grow up when I am grown and find out what kind of this thing was true, dog.
1: Hey.
2: But anyway, big shout out to Dracula.
1: Let's turn away from the dark side. Yabo Dracula. Let's go to the light now.
2: 100%.
1: Colossians chapter 3 verse 23 reminds us, whatever you do, work at it with all your heart as though working for the Lord. Let's step into the day with truth, dedication and purpose on the rush as we start with a triple play leading us to news from across the continent on This Is Africa coming through at 6:14. We have Vima and Pizzi with EO. And then Seneth and Raptured Roots with Izulu. And then Mr. Mlu and Nswizwa SA with Same Old Love. Good morning. Aripankanyetse Tuesday.
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0: TIA. This is Africa.
1: Senegalese President Diomaye Faye has sacked Prime Minister Ousmane Sonko and dissolved the nation's government after months of tension between the two men. A shock decree read out on television by a presidential aide said Faye had ended the duties of his one-time political ally Sonko and consequently those of the ministers and secretaries of state who are members of the government. Sonko, who's a popular figure among Senegalese youth, said on social media that he would sleep with a light heart. The split comes as the country faces mounting economic pressure, with its public debt having reached the equivalence of 132% of its GDP, according to the International Monetary Fund. Sonko's dismissal followed a parliamentary session on Tuesday, during which the Prime Minister openly criticized Faye for his approach to the debt crisis. You can learn more by logging onto the website bbc.com.

0: FM, and coming up on the other side of 6:18, we have ATI with Homo, followed by H with Suka, and then the Good Morning Voice Note.
1: Yeah, real vibes, real energy, straight from your phone to the airwaves. Let's hear what you have to say when early morning riser to the people that matter to you.
0: Yesterday we sang, today Rabok.
1: Yesterday. Yesterday we picked up the head leader of the Rush Choir that is going to compete Libo KTM. He sang a good morning voice note to the rest of the country. Yeah, like Fox said, today we can waboka waboka motoaha waboka waboka lehati
0: waboka letsatila gago
1: waboka letsatila gago. We just need good energy to play out in about 10 minutes time.
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2: Absolutely. Let's find

0: have to say this morning?
1: Well, let's.
0: Yeah.
2: Good morning, FOX. Good morning to the rest of the Yarna FM morning team. And good morning to the nation. My weight this morning is to Evan Motswana to say that you are special. You have a purpose. And you have a destiny. It is just in you to identify your purpose after you have introspected and looked into your taste, preferences, and hobbies, and your true inner self, and things that you enjoy doing that can help you identify your purpose. And then when you have done that, you can begin to build and set yourself up in motion to get to a better tomorrow. Because you can only get to a place when you have identified direction of where you are going. That is my good morning message from Apostle Norbert Simmons. This is The Rush. Oh, oh, oh, oh.
0: Meow, meow. Big shout out. Big shout out, sir. Powerful words.
1: So there you have it. You have to have a clear picture of where you want to go and how you intend to get there, so that every single day you are working towards reaching your goals.
0: Hey, no. How kwa hope o say to go yan tembraka? Hosana a focal point. You need to have a focal point. Because hati those little goals, those are like wings. So where you're going is the destination, and then your goals and what you do every day is what carries you there. So yeah.
1: So you start with the little goals, Udi achiever.
0: Yeah.
1: The more little goals you achieve, the more the bigger goal is achieved.
0: It's achievable.
1: Aha.
0: Yeah.
1: Ah, super duper. Ki putsa gore bonna na ba rena bo Michelle ba kae gompieko. How bona gore yana gore DJ F o late.
0: DJ F is late. No, no. For me, it's very simple. F. Whenever the kids take time,
1: it's always the parents.
0: The kids wake up eight.
1: Yeah, it's always the parents.
0: Yeah.
1: So the fact ki discoverile. Discovery recipe in Wana.
0: When I discovery channel.
1: Hey, you know how you go to the store or we tell a freezing and vegetable or le ginger, eba it's nyang in this container snyana, mama botolo nyani, e crashes on
0: ya. Yes, yes.
1: So I want a ginger you deal.
0: Okay.
1: How it's ah we it's in your yoga thing of who do I know boja yoga. Dude, what a little tasting one in at the moment.
0: So what you took yogurt,
1: yes,
0: the crushed ginger, and it tasted like what?
1: It tasted so nice, like it tasted like yogurt, but the ginger flavor
0: with a punch of ginger.
1: Hey,
0: when I got in, is it Gordon Ramsay? Our very own Gordon, come on.
1: I surprised myself, my brother. I came to how you did it all in my rear. Hey, man, about that, I think I'm going to go mass. Can I be like, what's up? When you crash and get some yamotin and a curricular negar fruit salad in ya.
0: Okay, tell us, Efo, what other recipes are you finding out this winter?
1: No, that's the first one.
0: That's the first one.
1: Follow me for more at Fox Pazimo on social media.
0: yesterday, I realized I messed up. So, a friend on Dropella.
1: Wait. Let's start. What did you mess up with? What did you do? What were we late?
0: I'm telling the story.
1: You're jumping the gun.
0: You're jumping the gun like Arsenal here. What kind of gun are
1: I'm
0: you?
1: I'm jumping the bazooka.
0: So apparently, I messed up. Then I had it with pasta. Apparently, you're supposed to have it with papa or cabbage. But had it with pasta.
1: I'm gonna. No, it's a power palish. No, but the pasta car and air which in 10 minutes.
0: No, wait, I didn't know.
1: Yeah, Monosca Talavira. Oscar Talavira, Ochana Limutu, Yuapa Moroas, Tuana, Hazahaba, Batahu, Zinia Mosaidi, Moraising, Arike Salad.
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0: 6:32 on Yarna FM. It's time for you to get up and go to work, baby. The OG remix by 267 Shay featuring a whole bunch of goons, and will be followed by Moby Dixon featuring Masechaba Khumalo with Mveli Ngangi. And then we're talking to the kids.
1: Just kidding.
0: Yeah, we've been talking about discovering recipes, right? So I want to find out from you, what's the most ridiculous thing you've had to eat with ice cream or yogurt? The most ridiculous thing that you mix with your ice cream or your yogurt?
2: I have none.
0: You have none?
2: No.
0: Yeah, what are you going to do with cinema? How about that when I go to snack you a weird snacks kind of combination? I just snack it's really weird. Ya go see ni memory na di popcorn tsele go tsenwa di o tse di makatsa ha go ngwe le ice cream ya popcorn ya tubelwa mo ice cream ya.
2: I was going to say with the chips crisps, but no, it's the other thing, the cheddar thing. Hey, that's the one I like to buy chips and yeah.
0: Another only thing I do at the cinema is try to sneak in ka di o tse di saletlelong gore di ka tsana mo cinema ya ka box ya pizza ele kana le nna kana coffee, but they always catch me because of the smell.
2: This man just said he tries to sneak it. You're right, you're trying to rap on stage.
0: Snitching on thyself.
2: On yourself, dog.
0: Plus 2673911066 is the number to send the voice note to. What's the most ridiculous thing you would eat with ice cream or yogurt? Lelo na batsadi le kana la itatlhela re bone ma bana gore just kidding tota e le segetse ha thoko ena wa sia.
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4: 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We'll play Mbelingangi by Moby Dixon. On the other side of 6:55, because we ran out of time. Nerebona gore etlo ga jana ko ya unit. Just kidding. Now this week I discovered a recipe. Wa bona? If you take crushed ginger and you add it to your flavor of mogobatla ile plain yogurt.
5: Right.
4: Eh go batla ile plain yogurt. Ha go batla le yogurt ena le ndi fruits nyana mo teng.
5: Right.
4: Yeah, just add ginger, crushed ginger in there, mix it up. And eat.
5: I know we have a diverse listenership here. So if there's a doctor that's listening to the show right now, taking the kids to school, just say yes or no. All right, these things, are they okay?
4: Are they okay?
5: Yes.
4: Hey, maybe you are creating problems.
5: Yes, because I'm concerned. I'm reading some messages, the voice notes, some of them. I'm like,
4: we're in trouble.
5: Like, look at Somaya. Aristratus ice cream with fresh bread. Ice cream.
4: So our question today is, bread. What's the most ridiculous thing you'd eat with ice cream or yogurt? Our WhatsApp line is +267 391 1066. Don't text us. We want a voice note. We want to get it from the horse's mouth.
6: My name is Stella, and the school that I go to is Thornhill. 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Meow, meow, meow, meow. Lala's on the roof, and the roof is on fire. The weird one weird combination that I try to eat is Cocoa Pops and yogurt. Bye.
4: Cocoa Pops and yogurt.
5: Ah, too.
4: So what do you do? Do you mix them or have them at the same time?
5: I think you mix them. 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
5: Yogurt and Doritos. 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
4: Kanohara tora di Doritos di baba.
5: Right.
4: So yogurt tele ya neutralize.
5: That would be a good taste though.
4: You're gonna try it.
5: Mm.
7: My name is Sarana. The school that I go to is Broadhurst. Broadhurst is in the building. Bo, bo, bo, bo. Meow, meow. So the most ridiculous thing I have mixed up is bars with yogurt and juice. It's so nice.
5: Why are the doctors?
4: Mo ke gore mo go tlo create a bomb.
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0: on fire. The weirdest combination I have had is Cheetos and melted marshmallow. Bye.
1: Mm. That's not that weird, I get.
2: Nah, it's not too bad.
1: It's not too bad. You're like, I'm a hotel.
3: Hello, you're nice. My name is Abel. I school at TSS. TSS Monks. We could be up to the including Papa Papa. Perfect moment to connect, engage. My, the full combination I had is cornflakes with water and sugar and milk. Bye-bye.
1: Cornflakes and water and sugar and milk. What? Let's say I'm with you.
2: Can I don't know why she's pushing struggle meals, right?
1: Because
2: you put cornflakes when there's a bit of struggle.
1: Rapa or salad mix when there's no milk.
2: No, you don't put water at all. Why would you put water in cornflakes?
1: But what if you want to eat the cornflakes and there's no milk?
2: Don't eat them.
1: Sprinkle a little water.
2: No.
1: And a little sugar.
2: Or put yogurt.
1: Or put yogurt.
2: Yes.
1: How about deviating from the question? The question is, what's the most ridiculous thing you'd eat with ice cream or yogurt? Hare go.
4: Touch it off.
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6: 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My name's Amani. The school that I go to is Hillcrest. Hillcrest is in the building. Bo, bo, bo, bo. Meow, meow, meow, meow. Lala's on the roof, and the roof is on fire. A weird combination of food I've had with ice cream is I had ice cream with Oreo crumbs and yogurt and tennis biscuits. Personally, I don't think it's weird, but most people maybe will think it's weird, but it's actually delicious. Bye, Aruna FM.
7: What's up, boy? Taka puso. It's kala bela. 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What's up? Ona lema idira. 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
8: Kar. Ila uta ice cream ya strata. 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
2: Yeah, ne.
9: Good morning, Yarana FM. My name is Anile and Lane. From Mopane Primary School. Mopane is in the building. The most ridiculous combo I've ever eaten with yogurt or ice cream was ginger ice cream. It was a no reaction challenge, me and my aunt. So Lane's weirdest thing was
10: I took a banana. And I opened that yogurt packet. I dipped the banana inside. And then I opened a goslo. And then I sprinkled some chips on there and then I ate. It was a dare from my friends.
1: Of course it was
10: Bye,
1: a dare.
10: Aruna FM.
1: Of course it was a dare. Because why else would you do that? Why would you torture yourself like that? Happened to banana seller, but I didn't patrol.
11: My name is Kiran and I go to the Sadi Primary School. The Sadi Primary School is in the building. Pa pa pa pa. Nya nya nya. Lala's on the roof and the roof is on fire. The craziest thing I could eat with ice cream and yogurt is fresh and ice cream. Bye.
2: So I'm seeing this one for the very second time.
1: It's spoken like a true Motswana, though they have my fresh with everything.
2: My fresh and ice cream. I'm seeing this for the second time.
1: Hey.
2: But I still don't think anybody... Oh, no. Chada is coming through. Chada is coming through. But Waro now with the boros and... that's still the craziest.
1: That's too much.
2: Yeah. But Chada...
1: Vanilla ice cream with sprinkles of soy sauce. Patumba mudimu. Tastes like salted caramel. Patumba mudimu. Chada. Oh, how can I go on a work in my new son? I'm going to tell about the body kitchen. Somebody, what's I do? Let's see, Makatsa.
12: 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My name is Mulan. I school at GIS. GIS is in the building. Po, po, po, po. Nya, nya, nya, nya. The most ridiculous food that I've mixed with ice cream is tomatoes. Bye.
2: Wait, the sauce or the actual... is that a vegetable or a fruit? It's a vegetable, eh?
1: Give fruit.
2: Tomato is a fruit?
1: Yes, sir. It's a fruit.
2: Wait, no. You buy that thing in the vegetable section, dog.
1: Eh, that wrong to do that.
2: Eh? That wrong to do that.
1: I might say, hello, bye. Oh no, it's both.
2: How? When?
1: Google like that. It's both.
2: Anyway, so I don't know if you are adding the vegetable that is tomato, but anyway, we'll try it.
13: Cornflakes, milk, watermelon, and jam. Oh, what up is
2: you? What are we packing into?
1: Cornflakes, milk, watermelon, and jam.
2: I'm getting ready for work.
1: I'm telling you.
14: 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My name is Ella, and the school that I go to is Northside. Northside is in the building. The most ridiculous combo is ice cream and fries. Thank you. Bye.
1: Spoken like a true Motswana. They will have fries with anything and everything.
2: This fry thing is knocking me off a bit because you have oil.
1: Because rapid fries is a thing, specific. Oh, when I look at the batante, the batacoli hilo lily dangerous in yana,
2: yeah,
1: lily snacks in yan.
15: Hi, Uncle Fox. Hi, Emoji. I get audience, but now I would have ice cream with waffles and chicken. Okay. Good wings.
16: No.
15: That beautiful lady.
16: No.
15: You don't know.
16: No.
1: Who's that at the back?
2: Wow. But
1: you know what
2: I picked up though?
1: Hey.
2: I think we owe Francistown an apology.
1: We thought it was weird. Clearly, but I'm not
17: just kidding. A huge part of what you're doing as a teacher isn't imparting information. Books do that more effectively. What you're doing as a teacher often is setting the motivational frame and dramatizing the process of being engaged with the material.
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1: 651 on Yarn FM. Keep sending those voice notes to our WhatsApp line and let's find out what's the most ridiculous thing you'd eat with ice cream or yogurt.
2: And the guy with the coolest name in Botswana. Mm. Like, this is the coolest name of all time.
1: I'm telling you.
2: He was celebrating his 11th birthday yesterday.
1: His name is Ethan West. Happy birthday.

0: voice note e ke eng e sale ne mo gona di voice note tse di sale ngwe le mori on the other side. And we have the news at the top of the hour with Warabile Pambuka. But before then, Moby Dixon featuring Masichaba Khumalo with Ndeli Ngangi.
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0: zu hang, immer was er sehe, mein Körper voran, die Koppel neon, die Lira, die Fasila, Runa, Pula.
1: Kwening District are experiencing shortage of critical drugs and prison fatally shoots a 26-year-old inmate.
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1: With Yarn FM News at 7, I am Warabile Pambuka. Good morning. Kwening District Council Chairperson Ntefetse Rankibidu has warned that persistent shortages of essential drugs are undermining healthcare delivery. This comes despite continuous assurances by Health Minister Dr. Stephen Modise that drug availability in public health facilities has stabilized. Rankibidu told a full council meeting that drug availability at clinics has dropped from 52% to 45%, with Scottish Livingston Hospital at just 40%. Non-drug supplies also fell to 64%, leaving patients vulnerable and families anxious about basic treatment. He said stakeholders are being engaged to strengthen supply chains and restore vital medicines across the district.
3: The district continues to experience challenges relating to the availability of essential drugs and medical supplies. On average, drugs availability at the facility declined from 52% to 45%, while the availability of non-drug commodity decreased from 67% to 64%. For Scottish Division Hospital, drug availability remains low. This shortage continues to place pressure on service delivery and negatively affect the quality and efficiency of healthcare provision.
1: The Botswana Exporters and Manufacturers Association, BEMA, has encouraged local manufacturers to fully utilize the Chinese market. This follows China's recent decision to scrap tariffs for all African countries, with Beijing boasting it as the first major economy to offer unilateral zero-tariff treatment to Africa. BEMA CEO Mantla Sankoloba said China's vast market will benefit Botswana's products and emphasized the need to generate value chains around cow byproducts, particularly skins, which remain underutilized. Sankoloba noted that manufacturing products from cow skins would boost income, create jobs, and expand exports.
4: Hopefully, we will be able now to generate value chains around the beef. Not only beef, but anything and everything cow-related. Because as it is now, we don't do much around the beef value chain. We still don't manufacture anything really relatively big with the skin that we have. At least save the skin of the cow, skin it and do something with that so that we can generate employment and also have more products to export into China. I don't believe that beef is on its own is enough for us to export, but it's very important that we explore value chains around the beef industry.
1: And finally, the Botswana Prison Services say officers have killed a prisoner who was attempting to escape from Silibapigwe prison. Public relations officer Kabo Kudura says the inmate ignored two warnings that were shot while climbing the last of two security fences. The deceased, a 26-year-old Motswana from Silibapigwe, had been held pending trial for rape. The matter has been reported to the police.
5: Botswana Prison Service wishes to inform the public of an incident in which a prisoner was fatally shot while attempting to escape from prison. The prisoner had ignored two warnings and was shot when he was already on the last of the two security fences. The incident took place around 1300 hours. 26-year-old Motswana from Silibapigwe. The matter has been reported to the police and he was held pending trial for rape.
1: And now a recap. Kwening District experiencing shortage of critical drugs and prison fatally shoots a 26-year-old inmate.
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1: And a look at Yarn FM Business News. Primetime Property Holdings Limited has announced the sale of four investment properties in Gaborone to the Botswana Public Officers Pension Fund, BPOPF. The transaction, valued at 98.5 million pula, excluding taxes and payable in cash, forms part of Primetime's capital recycling program aimed at strengthening the balance sheet and positioning the fund for future growth. Chairman Paul Masie said the proceeds will first settle approximately 62 million pula in secured debt tied to the properties, with the balance used mainly for further deleveraging and near-time capital expenditure. Masie emphasized that the board considered the long-term interests of Primetime and its unit holders in approving the deal. The sale followed a structured and competitive process, with multiple proposals reviewed before selecting the offer, submitted by 75 Degrees on behalf of BPOPF, based on pricing, transaction certainty, and execution risk. And in currency exchange rates, the pula is trading at 1 rand 21 cents, 13 pula 52 tebe against the American dollar, 15 pula 73 tebe against the euro, and finally 18 pula 39 tebe gets you the British pound.
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1: And the highs expected this afternoon, Gaborone will be warm and pleasant at 25 degrees Celsius. Francistown will be slightly cooler at 24. Maung and Kasane will both bask at 27. Perfect safari weather. Across the borders, Johannesburg and Lusaka will be at 22 degrees this afternoon. Cape Town, cloudy and cooler at 17. And finally, Windhoek and Harare will be clear at 24 degrees Celsius. That's it from me. Do make sure to catch the next Yarn FM news at 8. Until then, have a day as beautiful as you are.
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8: 7:07 on Yarn FM. Kutlwano Volleyball Club focuses on future over National League title, and Michael Jordan leads star names as Guardiola's party celebrates him leaving Manchester City. Good morning. Let's kick off with local sport. Kutlwano Volleyball Club is unbothered by winning the National League, instead concentrating on preparing for the future. This was shared by the ladies' coach, Shelly Molele, during a recent discussion in Gaborone. The Big House has enlisted numerous youngsters from Lobatse Senior School, whom they are gradually incorporating into the squad. Coach Molele states that they are not overly concerned with winning this season.
9: 2026 re tsamaka league ye do tota rena re ileela go league ka gore ne re sentse ra ga re sentse ra ga tota that's why bona rena le bana nyana ba bontsi bone ba banyenyane nyenyane go ya grooming ne 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
8: She also discussed the pleasures of introducing youngsters to the game and the part played by the senior players in mentoring these kids.
9: It's just that today but we have 10 or so. 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
8: Basketball legend Michael Jordan led the cast of star names to pay tribute to Pep Guardiola at the Manchester City manager's farewell party. 55-year-old Guardiola announced last week he will step down as City manager following a decade in charge. He led the club to 20 trophies during his time. Jordan, one of the NBA's all-time greats, and former City captain Vincent Kompany were a surprise participants in Guardiola's send-off at Co-op Live Arena which was attended by 19,000 supporters. And Guardiola is also known to be a fond basketball fan and as well as a keen golfer. So who knows?
7: People had issues with Vincent Kompany popping up with the trophy as a Bayern Munich coach.
8: The Bayern Munich trophy?
7: No, actually, he was at the City trophy parade.
8: Yeah, FA Cup.
7: No, the. Yeah, but it's a trophy.
8: FA Cup,
7: yes. So because he showed up, people were like, this is disrespectful to Bayern. I don't think it's a big deal.
8: No, Motoko is a legend, I mean.
7: He's a legend, right?
8: Hey, so it's okay.
7: It's okay, dog.
8: We win the Leko Bayern, and Alemo Mobasing, Bakugile Trophy, Ako Bayern, so it's okay.
7: It's okay, dog. Hey, anyway, so the trivia, as usual, focused on the FIFA World Cup. So there's only two people in the world, in the history of the world. You can name one of them or both if you're clued up. Which player or players have won the FIFA World Cup as both players and coaches?
8: Ah.
7: Which player or players has won the FIFA World Cup as both a player and a coach?
8: What about guy?
7: Two.
8: But two, yeah. But
7: two.
8: Bago Europe?
7: Sure.
8: No, how do you show how he is?
7: I'm not saying anything.
8: Okay. Hey. On top of the today, eh?
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0: Oh my God, what a classic. This song was number one in the world for 7 weeks. For 7 weeks. Also went to number one in the UK and Canada. So this song by Ciara, Goodies, featuring Petey Pablo, Pambuka, you might think it's seductive, but it's actually the opposite. You know what I mean, Efo?
1: We were listening.
0: No, it talks about Ciara not being that easy.
1: Mm-hmm.
0: She's like, my goodies stay in the jar.
1: Mm-hmm.
0: So it flipped the narrative. Yeah, hore, you know, easy. It's actually talking about self-respect and boundaries.
1: Mm.
0: Efo,
1: No, it was a hit. Happy, imagine it's very difficult for your song to be number one in a worldwide chart for a week. Yeah, no, imagine being number one for
0: 7 weeks. For 7 weeks,
1: dog. Papa, I think she's one of those entertainers who are underrated. Kana, not only can she sing well, she can also dance. Like, she's a performer.
0: She's a performer. Something that Pambuka does double. That wow. Well as well. She's wow. Like a king. Triple threat.
2: Mm. Mm.
0: Oh. Yeah?
1: Oh. Makona zot.
0: Makona zot. Makona boinke.
1: Papa, the thing about her, she doesn't age, huh? Kana, udrisadi, why take...
0: No. She doesn't look like a techie.
1: Hey.
0: Yeah, I think it's just exercising.
1: Hey.
0: Eating well. Petey Pablo has a line in there, and it cracks me up. He's like, you think you're bad, but you ain't bad. I'll show you what bad is. Bad is when you keep a bill of beating the baddest, and I'm bad. I'm like, what are you talking about, bro?
1: The thing about rap, Gori, you can just rap about... nothing, but simply because I rhyme, the man was eating.
0: Dog. Anyway, back to our trivia, our sports trivia. Actually, Mafuku says they are actually three. He's telling the truth.
1: They're actually three.
0: Yes.
1: Three guys who have done it as players and also as managers.
0: Winning the FIFA World Cup.
1: 100%. Hey, man, that must be quite an experience.
0: Right?
1: Kind of winning it as a player, yeah, no, I was part of a group and we made it. But winning it as a coach, look at these kids. Why would they be without me?

0: 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Virginia are kissing a take.
1: A lot of things happen in Turkey. Also, kind of happened, this song came out when ladies didn't have a obsession with Turkey. Everybody was just comfortable wearing their Bermuda shorts, their pedal pushers, and their hipsters.
0: There's this new trend here, banyana ya wapara. Di maroko a makima di bazooka
1: aga jones
0: and ba ira go gore ba tswa take, so gona gore regular pants don't fit, so ba tsontse re ba apare maroko a makima kana kana
1: aga Jeff Hardy.
2: They don't even go to Turkey anymore, kana no ra tsa melwa kwa so gore na, but
1: hey.
2: Wait, ka go stationing those creams now.
1: Oh yeah,
0: gona le take go stationing. So what do you apply this cream and then all of a sudden
2: le
0: forex thing no change. Well, I guess
1: stage you what?
0: No, we investigate. Ole ita re ke batla go need take. Mina ke rata take you about, because the thing with take is e ka re gona le di area re tsa ba gona go di baka ya tse dingwe di a bapalla wa bona.
1: Aba ba ira mona take is not proportional, dog.
0: Kana that's the thing.
1: Yeah.
0: Wa bona ruza. E re motho tla tla tsama tsama mo e ka re tshoswane ya swiki.
1: Wow. I'm a bit. Has anybody going to take you from here?
0: Mubuzan.
1: Yeah.
0: I can check my Instagram or come here. Virginia, do you know anyone? Wamutwana wikile ngaya take. We need to interview them.
1: Yeah, like the experience, how they are living with Turkey. You know,
2: we need to go back.
1: But need to go back.
0: But runaga perele batwana wa gifted wa what? I get about to buy a take you hoketsa. Rona batswana re gifted mo ile re batla go go.
2: Re ga tse.
0: So today on the Freedom Square we have two doses. The first dose, we are talking about the 2026 Kuksa Games, which will be held here in Gaborone next month. So stick around, let's learn more about these games and how we can get involved.
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7: I miss the old kids by Kagiso Fox Patsimo. I miss the old kids like Taimani Moduka. This year I haven't gotten any voice notes from Puka. Kana okaena lady lebana bako kaswe. The new kids have taken over this year. Umaswe. I miss the old kids. Please bring them back. An entire week without Pakang is work. I need to calm down. I need to let go. I need to hear Lebone say pa pa pa pa. I miss the old kids. Le rawa Chevron. When schools are closed, I swear, my days are long. Ketwafaletse wabo, lesami, bakai, and the students that used to call bakole gai. I miss the old kids, their humor and laughter, the smart way they reason when they give us their answers. Remember what Kato said about being a snitch? That kid is extraordinary. Her mind is rich. I miss the old kids, like Kato Jeremiah. Bring your drums to the studio. Let's make fire. Broadhurst Primary School, I miss your choir, your sweet melodies through the microphone wire. I miss the old kids, Arefa GIS. Get back in touch with me, Lensanya Stress. To those who go to Newton, where is Umuhulu? Lesango Samekagan Nabanna, Kimuhulu. I miss the old kids, like Rorisa Makara. Used to call us on his way to school at a Nekara. There is Naledi Komasa, there is Abale Monkatso. Come back to me, Lefebo Selo Jametatso. I love the new kids, but...

0: metšhaile ya yo o tabong a le mo setilong le montshe ga le bona gore yaano yo mo setilong o mabela le montshe ga le bona gore yo mo setilong o tetse boikgogo motho le montshe a e nne mokgwa wa rona le batswana.
1: Square until 8 a.m. 724 on Yarn FM. Good morning and welcome to a place of human interest stories where we inform and educate. Gaborone is about to become the heartbeat of Southern African student sport. From the 28th of June until the 6th of July, Botswana will proudly host the 2026 Kuksa Games, welcoming athletes from across the region. Today on the Freedom Square, we are joined by the chairperson of the local organizing committee, Mr. Tsenolo Marua Tuna. Let's talk about what this means for our country, our universities, and our young athletes. Ramarua Tuna, ona le rona mo studio, Rama Mogela. Good morning, my king. How are you feeling
2: thank
1: today?
2: You, thank you, Fox. Thanks a lot for having me. I'm feeling good.
1: Excited.
2: The games are coming.
1: Yeah. So every week I go around Gaborone interviewing students, barabolela gore ba prepare jang and what these games mean for them. So Botswana is hosting the Kuksa Games for the first time in many years. What does it mean for our nation and for Gaborone to bring the games back here?
2: Yes, this is a big event. We're very excited about it. You know, following the world relays, the energies are high. The countries that are coming, they're already excited equally. So we're basically going to pull together about 9 countries in Africa that are going to come and converge in Botswana. And we have a number of games that are going to be taking place, from football to chess to basketball, you can name it, athletics. So it's an opportunity for Botswana to shine again. You know, I think over time we've established ourselves as one of the best hosts. I mean, you can pick from the world relays. So basically we are going to extend the same hospitality, the same energy, the same level of excitement. So we're really looking forward to the games.
1: How prepared are we in terms of the venues, logistics, and welcoming athletes from across the region?
2: Oh yes, we've been working very hard around the clock. We have a number of partners that have come on board in terms of the venues. We're going to be playing at the Royal Area. Some games are going to be held at the University of Botswana, both to university. So we are ready to host the visitors. Some time back, I think about last month, they came through also to inspect the venues. They gave us a thumbs up, so we are really ready.
1: So why do you believe sports are important for varsity students, just beyond the competition?
2: Yes, if you bring it to the context of Botswana, currently we do not have sports at lower levels. You know, I mean, of course, we're all aware of the stalemate within government, why there's no school sports. But at least at tertiary level, BOTESA has been BOTESA, which is the body that oversees sports in tertiary schools. They've been working. They give us a thumbs up, so we're really ready.
1: So why do you believe sports are important for varsity students, just beyond the competition?
2: Yes, if you bring it to the context of Botswana, currently we do not have sports at lower levels. You know, I mean, of course, we're all aware of the stalemate within government, why there's no school sports. But at least at tertiary level, BOTESA has been BOTESA, which is the body that oversees sports in tertiary schools. They've been working around the clock.

0: And we see this as an opportunity to create athletes which eventually can feed into the local teams. So it's very, very critical to have sports at that level. And most importantly, again, we are basically saying to other kids that you don't necessarily need to quit school for you to excel in sport. You can still pursue school and do well in sports. So that's the message that we're trying to drive.
1: Also, after this, you stand a chance to qualify for World University Games or scholarships.
0: Yes, most definitely.
1: Yeah. So what lasting impact do you hope these games will leave on Botswana's sports culture and tertiary institutions at large?
0: Yes, I think the same way that we've been able to host other bigger events, and those events have been able to inspire other kids to, you know, aim for bigger things. I mean, if you look at the guys like Boli Tsile, Boki Bina Tsipi, the impact that they have on other kids, it's quite massive. So on the same line of thought, we believe that these games will inspire the bigger population, especially of the young ones, to really pursue sports and work hard in all areas of their lives. So that's the main thing that we hope to really achieve out of these games.
1: Yesterday, I met the volleyball ladies captain, Tshepiso Molapisi. She's super excited to be a part of the team and to also do well for Botswana. So how can ordinary Botswana students, families, communities get involved and support these games?
0: Yes, we have a Facebook page in which we are communicating all the events that are coming through. We have a set of volunteers that we've invited to also partake in the events, and we're going to be inviting people to come and support and watch the games. So that is how people can really come on board. We really implore Botswana Kontle to come in numbers, you know, to come and show our colors, to come and show the hospitality that characterizes us as Botswana. And we are hoping to really get large numbers at the soccer games, at the basketball games, and across all the sporting courts.
1: And for corporates and businesses who might want to get involved in any way, how do they reach you?
0: Yes, let me take this opportunity, folks, to make a plea to corporates to come on board. We already have a few that have joined hands with us, but of course we can do with more. So for those that are interested in being part of this excitement, part of this frenzy, they can call our office. Let me just share the number. They can call our PRO, Mr. Tiro Timile, at 7678-0958. We don't want anybody to miss the bus. This is going to be exciting. And we don't want to see people coming on board when we're already at the dinner table eating. So we invite corporates to come on board.
1: Also, this is a big opportunity for businesses to expand beyond the borders of Botswana, because these varsity students are tomorrow's leaders. Some of them will be graduating this year. They are going into the workplace. So if you tap into them right now, you can spread your wings as a company.
0: Absolutely, yes. And it's an opportunity to network with the rest of Southern Africa. Imagine we're pulling together 9 countries under one roof. So we would be inviting corporates also to come and meet up with the sport leaders, to come and appreciate the students. And like you're saying, it really gives endless opportunities for anybody who's in business.
1: Thank you so much, Chairperson of the LOC of the 2026 Gaborone Nkuksa Games, Tshenolo Marua Tuna, for reminding us that sports is more than just games, and they can unify and teach discipline and give opportunities not only to the varsity students but also to Botswana and their companies. And SCRN FM, we love student sports, we love student athletes, so you are welcome to come here, not only to my show, to any show. Just hit me up, I'll make sure that they give you the time and space so that you can talk about these games, and I know for sure they're going to be a success. We've done this before, so
0: yes.
1: Thank you
0: so much. We're looking forward to the games, and we invite people to come through. Please follow us on our Facebook page, Kuksa 2026 Games.
1: Ke rona bao ke tla share le mo timeline ya me gore Botswana ba tla ba follow. Thank you so much, my king, and all the best. It's 7:32 on Nyaruna FM. Warebile Pambuka is standing by for the news headlines. On the other side, emoji na le conversation e ngwana e botlhokwa, e serious, e tlhokang his big head to discuss with you. So stay tuned.
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1: At least you can go to Turkey for your big head.
3: Right. So, Efo, Botswana's current economic priorities, man, they are quite vast. And I think SEDA has also gone on a sort of a repositioning and governance reset, right? So we're going to try reach out to the caretaker CEO, Re Kalala Mokiafane. He's in SA at the moment. Just to focus on the new SEDA guidelines, as well as the revamped poultry financial suit. Company, this is where the opportunity is, Efo.
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10: That's what the Constitution says. The President can act on his own advice. When he does allow him, the Constitution has given him that power. There's no problem with it. You have a problem with it, you change the Constitution. I follow it to the letter and its spirit.
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4: 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Good morning and welcome back to A Place of Human Interest Stories, where we inform and educate. Today we'll be learning a lot and MOG will be holding it down.
3: Yes, FO, I want us to focus a bit on the new CEDA guidelines and their revamped poultry financial suit. Also, just touching on the repositioning strategy and governance reset over at CEDA. Too many economic priorities that we have as a country. So I think these conversations are very, very important to have. And joining us via the line is the caretaker chief executive officer at CEDA. Good morning, Re Kalala Mokefane. How are you doing, sir?
11: Good morning, Fox. Good morning, MOG. And good morning to the listeners out there.
3: Brilliant stuff. So, for somebody who says it's in Kanaho Mahatahona layer rock, people live under it sometimes. I don't know how big is the rock. CEDA, what is CEDA all about? What do you guys do?
11: CEDA is a developmental financial institution with a big mandate to be a catalyst to the micro, small, medium enterprise in industries in Botswana by supporting them financially. And by bringing in developmental finance, whether it comes in via loans or equity, we also do equity finance and partnerships. And therefore, it's most countries thrive because there's a great SME market happening in the countries. So CEDA was established with a mandate to ensure that the SME market in Botswana remains a key catalytic growth for growth. Additionally, if you looked at NDP 12, it is more private sector led, and therefore CEDA, by being the wind beneath these SMMEs helps to have the economic transformation of the country be led by the private sector.
3: Brilliant stuff. Now, one thing I picked up, I think sometime last week, Rea Mukefane, was the new revised guidelines. You know, just some of the points. There's a, you know, 50 million loan ceiling for large projects. How do these guidelines expand opportunities for Bo MOG, for citizen-owned enterprises, especially in sectors such as agri, manufacturing, maybe the creative sector as well, who knows?
11: Yeah, indeed. I mean, we even touch the creatives. There is, if you watch this space a little bit longer, we should come back with a product that is designed for the creatives, because they are also an industry that needs revitalization and that needs a bit more injection in order to. You're one of the greatest employers. You right there. Now the CEDA guidelines. We've had the voices of the people. The people were saying our guidelines are very stringent. Our guidelines require quite a lot of collateral, and one of the things that did not come out very clear is that CEDA did equity finance, and we are coming out to say, come, we will be able to partner with you where you need an equity partner. We also are saying to you through the guidelines, for micro enterprises, we absolutely don't need collateral. What we finance, we will hold as collateral. And where we will always look to see how we finance across micro to medium enterprises, and make sure that we work with our sister organizations such as BITC and BDC and LEA. I don't know whether people know that CEDA and BDC can actually come together to finance an even larger project. And that creates that opportunity also that we also now are able to syndicate with BDC, and that helps entrepreneurs to actually be able to take on larger scale businesses without fear of being able to afford the facility. The other thing that we've brought on board is the Project Facilitation Fund for micro small enterprises. It comes at no cost. And what we say with that is that, you know, sometimes we have brilliant ideas, but we can't make them bankable because I don't have enough money to do the required research and build in the right business proposal that is informed by research. And all you know is, here's an opportunity, here's an idea I have and I want to take. We're saying at CEDA, come, we will help fund that on as a grant. But when you go to medium enterprises, we are saying to you, we will have a blended finance into the project facilitation fund, i.e. we are saying we will work with you, we will finance 50% and you bring the other 50% so that we have a project that is much more bankable and viable. Interesting. Because now the project is bankable, we are saying to you, you don't necessarily need to come to CEDA. You can go to any financial institution of your choice with now a bankable project.
3: So in general, Re Mukefani, basically there's a bit of a relaxed collateral requirements for me, Kele Monana. But how will you ensure that there's fair access, yes, but the risk of defaulting is also low? Because I can see, Hore, there's no excuse why MOG shouldn't be applying for funding now.
11: Yeah, what we've also done is internally we've restructured the way we operated. We now running a model that we call cradle to grave, where your relationship manager builds your business with you and understands your business and walks the journey with you. We also bring in mentors at the cost of CEDA to ensure that you remain viable and you are also, as an entrepreneur, being assisted in areas where you may have gaps.
3: Awesome stuff. It's 7:44 on Yaron FM Live the Music. We are in conversation with CEDA caretaker CEO Re Kalala Mokefane, talking about the new CEDA guidelines and some of the other new products that they have put out. Now, since you took over in 2025, Kalala, you emphasized stabilization and, you know, and governance. So let's talk about how some of this internal reforms or restructuring, for lack of a better word, align with the rollout of, say, a new sectoral product like the poultry suit. I understand 1 billion earmarked for poultry related investments.
11: So what we've done since we came through is that one of the greatest challenges that CEDA has always had, it always grappled with non-performing loans, particularly because Neresa Duele Rile Batswana. We've now built in a team that is dedicated into collections. I tell you, without necessarily going to court, we've managed to collect over 450 million pula from the loans that we had given out to the citizenry. And this is a demonstration that in order to have stabilized the ship, we needed to have a more direct relationship with the customers. We needed to make them understand that this product is a revolving fund. The next Motswana is waiting for it. In fact, if you looked at the last financial year, CEDA managed to remain relatively afloat with half of the subvention they had expected to get from government, and therefore, and we managed to even achieve more than the targeted budget of disbursement that we had put in place. So clearly, CEDA has been a very good space. We've launched Aditsale, a program designed for cattle breeding in order to increase the headcount to the target 5 million. We know FMD has put in a slowdown on the program, but we know we're in the game for the long run, not for short little gains. We know that there is an end goal that we need to achieve.
3: So Fox since ampotsa of gore kante ga nkile ka apply la sida se be ke atlega o ke satle ke can I apply again?
11: Sure. We allow you to come back and get another facility. The guidelines say you must have demonstrated for at least 12 months that you are able to keep up with your payments, and your expansion or your new venture should actually be demonstrating that you are able to do it. What I think it would be a challenge is where you have reached your soul. Sol is the single obligor limit that our total facility for one single person must not exceed 50 million pula.
3: Okay, awesome stuff. And for the entrepreneurs, Remukafan, who have complained, I'm sure you've probably seen the comments, whether before you joined the organizations or even now, just tell us the turnaround times for loan applications. What have you put in place for that?
11: You know, when your applications were coming to the board, they used to be seen only on a quarterly basis. What we've now put in place is a board credit and investment committee that actually looks meets on a monthly basis. So we've moved the turnaround time on board credit applications limits, that is 10 million pula up to 50 million pula, from 3 months. To 1 month. And the beauty about sometimes when it gets to the board says, but we need clarity on 1, 2, 3. What would happen is that the next time your project will be seen is in another 3 months, so it would take 6 months. This time, the turnaround time has significantly changed from 6 months to 2 months. So we have improved on the overall. Now, what we are also doing is that we are changing what you call DLA, Delegated Lending Authority, limit authority to the Director of Credit and the other, to give them a little bit more in terms of their approval mandate, in order for them not to wait for you to be able to wait for a week for a 1 million pula facility. Or 2 weeks for a 1 million pula facility. So that will be done as and when by the Director of Credit. So as and when it comes. So we've improved that from a 250,000 pula limit to a million pula. So that also changes the turnaround time.
3: Brilliant stuff. I think if somebody just tuned in, I think it will be important to also just touch on this again. Some of the strategic sectors or the priority areas that the new guidelines will be focusing on. And also, just in addition, if there are more solutions that you guys have been offering or offering in or beyond the traditional loans, like say invoice discounting, can I come there if I have a large government tender and contract and you guys can assist?
11: Thank you very much. Our priority sectors currently are manufacturing, it's agribusiness, it's tourism, we've actually come with guidelines to say on these particular priority sectors, when we finance you, our CEDA prime lending rate, CEDA PLR is sitting at 10.76. We will give you at CEDA less prime. So depending on the amount, you will get that. Now, we also have revamped our trade and working capital facility, which includes your invoice discounting, your purchase order finance. And I tell you, we are able, we've built a partnership with Stanbic Bank where we are able to import using letters of credit on your behalf at a supplier of your choice across the globe. Particularly in China, where Standard Bank has a very strong foothold. Stanbic has got a very strong foothold because of its presence through ICBC. And therefore, we do a proper quality check and specification check before your goods come over to the country because of that strong relationship and MOU that we have with Stanbic.
3: Brilliant stuff. So CEDA is making it easier for you as a citizen, SME, to access larger funding, lower interest rates in priority sectors, and more flexible repayment terms. So it's part of a larger push for Botswana's broader economic empowerment and private sector growth. Now, Re Kalala, before we let you go, I don't know if you have any last words for entrepreneurs, for Botswana, for your existing customers and future customers as well.
11: Oh, thank you very much. I'd like to touch a bit on the poultry suit that we've put in place, and it's targeted at your listenership, especially the youth, women, and people living with disabilities. We are saying it is revamped. Come, we have several project across the ecosystem that we are able to finance, whether it's your hatcheries, your feed mills, your indigenous chicken farming, your abattoirs and processing, your working capital and infrastructure. Gone are the days where you will have an empty chicken house because they would not have access to day-old chicks. Gone are the days where you'd struggle to feed your chickens and therefore fail to meet your weight. We're also looking for Botswana to actually participate in the larger part of the industry in terms of manufacturing that comes out of poultry, whether you do cosmetics and hair products out of eggs, as an example, whether you, the world is your oyster, whether you build a factory that will actually use chicken to do those chicken nuggets. We are there as Botswana saying, as CEDA saying, Botswana, tsono kie, nako kie. CEDA is your financial partner that will help you build a sustainable business, that will help you develop the industry. I've been getting a lot of questions around the 20 requirements that they see written there. I think the 20 was an overall picture of what are the requirements, but every business has its own requirements. The requirements, obviously, in terms of KYC, are standard across from micro to medium enterprises. And however, in terms of the necessary requirements in terms of financing is different from business to business. And therefore, reach out to our any CEDA branch or join online on our Kai Kapakai online banking online system to also understand the requirements. And the CEDA website is available. We want to say we are ready. The market is not Botswana. The market is SADC. We are looking not at a population of 2.5 million. We're looking at a population in excess of 100 million. You know, I'm an SA, and I had an opportunity to meet one of the big three chicken producers in South Africa. He says his shortfall, just for him, he's number three in the number of chicken suppliers in the country. His shortfall ranges between 6 to 8 million chickens a year. Imagine what opportunity stands for Botswana by Botswana, and CEDA is ready to support you.
3: Brilliant stuff from sectors such as manufacturing, agribusiness, creative, tourism, poultry. There's so much opportunities for citizen economic participation and employment creation. And CEDA is at the forefront through repositioning and expanding its different suits and the new guidelines. So as a Motswana, go out there and make use of these products. Re Kalala Mokefane, caretaker chief executive officer at CEDA, thank you so much for your time this morning. We shall chat and see you soon.
11: See you. Thank you very much for the opportunity. Batswana bogae tayang tayang le tegotsa ya mananeo a diretse lona gore le khone go itshetsa. We are on the drive to eradicate poverty, and chicken is the greatest poultry protein supplier anywhere in the world. Rena le lona erisa mogwebi kopile ke katlego ya mogwebi eri libileng re le CEDA. Thank you very much.
3: Cheers. Thank you.
4: Nahela le sna na le ruwa dikuku tseo le bo limpitsa ke tabe ke tla ko ke bata manyua wa teng ke itse ke na le di customer a ke tabe ke isa manyua wa teng go go ngwe ke setse ke tendera. Thank you netse
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7: With Yarn FM News at 8, I am Warabile Pambuga. Good morning. Kwening District Council Chairperson Ntefetse Rankibidu has warned that persistent shortages of essential drugs are undermining healthcare delivery. This comes despite continuous assurances by Health Minister Dr. Stephen Medise that drug availability in public health facilities has stabilized. Rankibidu told a full council meeting that drug availability at clinics has dropped from 52% to 45%, with Scottish Livingston Hospital at just 40%. Non-drug supplies also fell to 64%, leaving patients vulnerable and families anxious about basic treatment. He said stakeholders are being engaged to strengthen supply chains and restore vital medicines across the district.
9: The district continues to experience challenges relating to the availability of essential drugs and medical supplies. On average, drugs availability at the facility declined from 52% to 45%, while the availability of non-drug commodity decreased from 67% to 64%. For Scottish Livingston Hospital, drug availability remains low. This shortage continues to place pressure on service delivery and negatively affect the quality and efficiency of healthcare provision.
7: Botswana Exporters and Manufacturers Association, BEMA, has encouraged local manufacturers to fully utilize the Chinese market. This follows China's recent decision to scrap tariffs for all African countries, with Beijing boasting it is the first major economy to offer unilateral zero-tariff treatment to Africa. BEMA CEO Mantla Sankoloba said China's vast market will benefit Botswana's products and emphasized the need to generate value chains around cow byproducts, particularly skins, which remain underutilized. Sankoloba noted that manufacturing products from cow skins would boost income, create jobs, and expand exports.
10: Hopefully, we will be able now to generate value chains around the beef. Not only beef, but anything and everything cow-related. Because as it is now, we don't do much around the beef value chain. We still don't manufacture anything really relatively big with the skin that we have. At least save the skin of the cow, skin it and do something with that so that we can generate employment and also have more products to export into China. I don't believe that beef is on its own is enough for us to export, but it's very important that we explore value chains around the beef industry.
7: And finally, the Botswana Prison Service says officers have killed a prisoner who was attempting to escape from Silibepikwe prison. Public relations officer Gabo Kudura says the inmate ignored two warnings that were shot while climbing the last of two security fences. The deceased, a 26-year-old Motswana from Silibepikwe, had been held pending trial for rape. The matter has been reported to the police.
6: Botswana Prison Service wishes to inform the public of an incident in which a prisoner was fatally shot while attempting to escape from prison. The prisoner had ignored two warnings and was shot when he was already on the last of the two security fences. The incident took place around 1300 hours. 26-year-old Motswana from Silibepikwe. The matter has been reported to the police and he was held pending trial for rape.
7: And now a recap. Gwening District experiencing shortage of critical drugs, and prison fatally shoots a 26-year-old inmate.
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7: And a look at Yarn FM Business News. Primetime Property Holdings Limited has announced the sale of four investment properties in Gaborone to the Botswana Public Officers Pension Fund, BPOPF. The transaction, valued at 98.5 million pula, excluding taxes and payable in cash, forms part of Primetime's capital recycling program aimed at strengthening the balance sheet and positioning the fund for future growth. Chairman Paul Masie said proceeds will first settle approximately 62 million pula in secured debt tied to the properties, with the balance used mainly for further deleveraging and near-term capital expenditure. Masie emphasized that the board considered the long-term interests of Primetime and its unit holders in approving the deal. The sale followed a structured and competitive process, with multiple proposals reviewed before selecting the offer, submitted by 75 Degrees on behalf of BPOPF, based on pricing, transaction certainty, and execution risk. And in currency exchange rates, the pula is trading at 1.21 rand. 13 pula 52 tebe against the American dollar, 15 pula 73 tebe against the euro, and finally 18 pula 39 tebe gets you the British pound.
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7: And for the highs expected this afternoon, Gaborone will be warm and pleasant at 25. Francistown will be slightly cooler at 24. Maung and Kasane will both bask at 27, a perfect safari weather. Across the borders, Johannesburg and Lusaka will be at 22. Cape Town, cloudy and cooler at 17. And finally, Windhoek and Harare will be clear at 24 degrees Celsius. That's it from me this lovely morning. Do make sure to catch the next Yarn FM News update at 12 with Katlego Rakola. 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
12: It's 8:08 on Yarn FM. Kutlwano Volleyball Club focuses on future over National League title, and Michael Jordan leads star names at Pep Guardiola's leaving party. Good morning. Let's kick off with local sport. Kutlwano Volleyball Club is unbothered by winning the National League, but instead concentrating on preparing for the future. This was shared by the ladies' coach, Shelly Molele, during a recent interview here in Gaborone. The Big House has enlisted numerous youngsters from Lobatse Senior School, whom they are gradually incorporating into the squad.
13: 2026, we are going to be in the league. ditiditse gone ya bile ngwana o muruta nga sana basic e pela ha isiko o muruti a rutu go sele o motsa o botlhogo go tshwara ka pela gona le o tangana le basic o batla go montsha gore tshontse re a irense se siame.
12: She also discussed the pleasures of introducing youngsters to the game and the part played by senior players in mentoring them.
13: Dipalo di teng yana gore just that today ga ba taba le bantsi, but we have 10 or so ba bangwe ba setse ba kgona gore di game yana tsedingwe ba nne ba re ba a serviceng yana reng a re re ba ruta le 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mean this.
12: Basketball legend Michael Jordan led the cast of star names to pay tribute to Pep Guardiola at the Manchester City manager's farewell party. 55-year-old Guardiola announced last week that he will step down as City manager following a decade in charge. He led the club to 20 trophies during his time. Jordan is one of the NBA's all-time greats, and City's former captain Vincent Kompany was also part of the surprise package in Guardiola's send-off at Co-op Live Arena, which was attended by 19,000 supporters. Guardiola himself is fond of basketball and he's also a keen golfer.
14: Watch him become an international football coach in like 5 years. I thought we're vacationing.
15: Why do you remember Ile Bhatkman? Shevchenko retired from footballer. Abaya gonna a semi-pro golfer.
14: Hey.
15: He played as a semi-pro. Hella, immediately as na Arita.
14: Guardiola is saving his marriage now. Once that's stable, he's coming back to coaching.
15: Do you think he's gonna get back with that girl?
14: I think so.
15: Aye. Said you Amira simple.
14: Made him go crazy.
15: Ah, would.
14: So we were asking, there are a few men in the world that have won the FIFA World Cup as both players and coaches. Do you know who they are?
15: Simple.
16: Yes, Mr. Jordan.
15: Simple.
16: His name is Miguel Arteta. Emoji, Miguel Arteta.
14: You see now, the Arsenal fans are starting to...
15: They are going bananas.
14: They are starting to inhale the hemp there.
15: They are going bananas.
14: What?
15: Why? And you can go muchud.
14: Go muchud.
15: Hey, so when I go to gore, what are gore? Second hand smoky.
14: Mafuku are mourning the rush. The players are three: Didier Deschamps, Franz Beckenbauer, and Mario Zagallo. So the first player to ever do that was Mario Zagallo. He won the 1958 World Cup with Brazil, then the 1962 World Cup. Crazy thing about Zagallo is he's actually won four. Am I confusing you?
15: Who won four? Yeah, and three as a player and two, one as a coach.
14: Two as a player, one as a coach, and one as an assistant coach. And then yeah. Franz Beckenbauer, one of the greatest tactical minds of all time.
15: Of all time. The man changed the game.
14: Changed the game. Won it with Germany as a coach in 1990 and as a player in 1974. Didier Deschamps did it with France in 1998 and then as a coach in 2018. A guy who could do Di Marcazzo is Zidane. Zidane has won a Champions League, has won the World Cup as a player and a coach.
15: Go Champions League as a player and coach.
14: He could potentially own having coach France one day.
15: And by winning a World Cup.
14: That is a possibility.
15: The thing about World Cup, it's in Tenela. No new team wins the World Cup. How about that we World Cup you know man? Check out the man you killing I win. No new team wins the World Cup. Has see the Euro or Greece gonna win at the
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2: 8:17 on Yarna FM. This is Family and Loyalty by Gangsta. It's taken off their 2019 album, One of the Best Yet, and it features the one and only J. Cole. This is DJ Premier on the beat, and we have Guru on the wax.
3: These guys, there's so much they have put out in terms of music, so many iconic. There's nothing more to say.
2: I'm telling you,
3: guys.
2: You
3: know,
2: I'm telling
3: it's
2: you.
3: Just to tell you who they are.
2: They've done it all.
3: Yeah.
2: Since the late 80s till now.
3: Yeah.
2: And also, if you want to learn more about their music journey, learn more about the beats, learn more about the stories behind the music, you should check out DJ Premier on YouTube. He has a podcast called So What's Up. So he tells the story of all of these songs, how they came to be, the songs that he sampled, and the creative process behind it. Could give VIP access. Yeah, boom, rap.
3: Big shout out to Premier. I like content like that when the guys are explaining the story of how things happened. And big shout out to Cameron as well. Cameron is a rapper. He started a podcast, and now he's been taken up by First Take. He's now a commentator on First Take full-time, all from the podcast that they started. So, you know, when guys do content, that is an extension of their
2: cash content.
3: You know what I mean? That is an extension of what they are passionate about. It opens doors, and it did that for Cameron as well. So, yeah, big shout out.
2: Yeah. Now, a student from the University of Botswana or from Limco, Udirile Broadcasting and Journalism. Sometimes the problem is that Rakanyor podcast is actually a video podcast. You have a phone, you can record, you can conduct interviews. Podcast an audio podcast.
3: Yes.
2: And also,
3: But also, it doesn't need to be a nonsensical content thing.
2: No.
3: Just there are good podcasts that are getting watched by people.
2: Inform and educate.
3: 100%.
2: Inform and educate. And also, mo Botswana right now, we are faced cardio. They demoralize us. So if you come up with something, positive, something that we can listen to at the start of the day, and it can give us hope, I'm telling you, you are going to make a killing.

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1: 8:25 on Yaruna FM. What are we having for breakfast?
9: We are having
8: Well, we were having a conversation.
1: Nice save.
8: I had to save it there. With Propellers Sports Academy. Propellers is a sports academy with a strong focus on human development. They view sport as a powerful tool. Why do you view sport as a powerful tool, Ellen, at Propellers?
9: Sport is a powerful tool because it's a human development as a human development thing, discipline, excellence, resilience. It trickles down to even just more than a sport, even to your education, because once you're disciplined, once it becomes like a habit, now discipline, I think, hella is going to trickle down into your life also.
1: Teamwork.
8: 100%. So they instill discipline, confidence, and life skills in young people, and they do this using a variety of sports. What are the, some of the sports that you guys offer?
9: We offer a variety of sports. Renali, basketball, renali netball, renali gymnastics. We've got swimming. We also have gymnastics. I did say gymnastics, right?
8: Yes.
9: Yes.
8: And speaking about gymnastics, the gymnastics coach just walked in the building. How are you, sir? Introduce yourself.
10: I'm doing great. Thanks, Mr. Emoji.
8: Yes, sir.
10: Yes.
8: And you are?
10: My name is Leslie Shadrack, and I'm one of the coaches from Propellers.
8: Awesome stuff.
1: Summersault.
10: We'll do that later.
8: Awesome stuff. Now, before we get into the gymnastics side of Propellers Sports Academy, folks, I just want to put it out on radio that, yes, Ellen, in the game, is tricky swimming tranka. How feel like you're a big at the swim. I get out of swimming, you get a boxer. Heated swimming pools and all the good stuff.
9: Yes.
8: Now, let's talk about gymnastics. What is gymnastics? And can anybody participate? This is not just for girls. I can participate as a guy, right?
10: Nah. Everyone is allowed, sir.
8: Yeah.
10: Everyone is allowed. So, what do you think when you hear the word gymnastics?
8: Hotembo,
10: yeah. Right?
8: Yeah.
10: But it's not just that.
8: Yeah.
10: You see, gymnastics is a foundation for literally every other sport, you see. Because it's that kind of sport where you have to engage your mind, you have to engage your body, you have to train a lot, hours and hours of training. You know, imagine the routines or the passes you have to do. You have you'll be given a certain pass, which requires you to have a strong core.
8: To move my body to that.
10: You see, gymnastics is a foundation for literally every other sport, you see, because it's that kind of sport where you have to engage your mind, you have to engage your body, you have to train a lot, hours and hours of training. You know, imagine the routines or the passes you have to do. You'll be given a certain pass, which requires you to have a strong core.
8: To move my body to that.

0: I mean, it takes a lot.
1: Awesome.
0: It takes
1: stuff.
0: A lot, bro. So if you are constantly working on your mind and your body, your core, if you are given any, if you are to try any other sport, it won't be hard.
1: So gymnastics could form part of training for another, though it could be
0: yes
1: as a standalone, but it could also help me in other things
0: as
1: well.
0: It's a base foundation for literally every other sport.
1: Brilliant stuff. Now, in terms of the training, where do you do it?
0: For now, as propellers, our base place is Baobao Primary, but we also offer classes in private schools.
1: Yeah,
0: we are yet to try even public. You see, yeah. Because kana our PE curriculum, Garafo Ministry of Education, e hodira gymnastics.
1: Yeah,
0: that. Yeah. So we are yet to find a way to. Incorporate
1: to.
0: And yeah. You know, try to help the system
1: yeah.
0: at large. But we are mostly at private schools.
1: Yeah.
0: We have a couple of schools and abroad. Again, we are yet to affiliate gymnastics because Wanana is not yet affiliated. So we can't get proper funds and the resources. Ghana gymnastics is a very, very expensive sport. You need the proper equipment. You need a proper hall. Not a movable cases where you are supposed to move your stuff, pack them.
1: Yeah.
0: After class, you have to, you know, that's how we've been struggling. We need a very, very big hall. A proper gymnasium where you can install your equipment. What's an good move? High performance gymnastics. That's what you need. Now we're taking millions and millions of investments. Because for you to install a proper air track, you need to acquire it from China, install a spring floor, get beams, get the ring, and... We are talking about proper structures.
1: Leslie has given us homework as well as the Ministry of Sports and Culture, the FO. And I think we were saying this earlier, though. I think which you guys are doing quite well as Propeller Sports Academy. Just on the show, we're talking about do what you do. So I'm glad you guys have done something which is starting kids very early.
0: Yes.
1: In terms of the age range for a child to enroll for gymnastics, what are we looking at?
0: The proper age would be as early as possible.
1: As early as possible.
0: I'd say 3.5 years.
1: Yeah.
0: Three and a half. So that's the proper age because you need to develop with the sport. You see, I think your body becomes stiff. Even your mindset, you're not that flexible. You can't easily adjust.
1: Yeah.
0: Yes. So we need athletes as young as 3.5 years. Then from there, we can take it. Baby steps, development level. We have levels in gymnastics.
1: Yeah.
0: So Renale, level 1, 2, 3, which is the base foundation where we teach you basics. Mm-hmm. Then from level 4 going upwards now, you're going into competitive level.
1: Brilliant
0: so
1: stuff.
0: We have competitions like we have the Olympics. Okay, that's the highest one. Then we have world champs. Then Eberenale Tunizabo Africa. The country ones. Yeah.
1: Inter schools.
0: So we are trying to prepare athletes for those levels.
1: Okay.
0: We've been competing Lokobo South Africa, you know, trying to expose our athletes to the proper, you know, gymnastics.
1: Yeah.
0: Because Kwanaget is not yet affiliated, so we don't have the proper equipment. Like I've said, we don't have even... Hey, it takes a lot.
1: Let's just start the kids.
0: So we've always been having little workshop with South African coaches. I think we've hosted... CEO, gymnastics for the SA Federation 2 years back.
1: Yeah.
0: Last year we had Lebohang. Lebohang, I'd say he's the top coach for national team South Africa.
1: Okay.
0: So we are always, you know, constantly engaging with people. Yes.
1: And using your affiliations.
0: To acquire as much knowledge as possible, Lerona as coaches.
1: awesome stuff.
0: Yes.
1: All right, it's 8:31. Yaron FM, Left the Music, in conversation with Coach Les, as well.

0: As Ellen from Propeller Sports Academy, talking about the gymnastics side of sporting codes that they offer at the academy. My last question, how much is it in terms to register for gymnastics, and how do we get hold of you?
1: So to register, 500 pula registration, it's like a kitty, that's a vest and pants. And then houses with level one, have like beginner level, 1350, that's 1.350.
0: Yeah.
1: And then as you progress, per term, yes, per term, can I tell you 3 months?
0: Okay.
1: So you can divide that payment into three. And then house also intermediate, 1450, that's 1.450. And then advanced, 1550.
0: Awesome stuff. Yes. To all the parents listening, enroll your kids, also enroll yourself. Let it be a full experience with Propeller's Sports Academy.
1: Yes.
0: Different sporting codes today. We're focusing on the gymnastics side of things.
1: Yes.
0: There's athletics, swimming, basketball, and all the good stuff that side. 3111203. I got the number right?
1: Yes, 3111203. That's our landline. You can call us there or WhatsApp us on 7575-7070. And a big congratulations to our gymnastics babies. They're going to South Africa. How am I feeling? Hannah, very soon.
0: Yes.
1: They're going to be competing there. So we're doing nice things with the babies.
0: You guys are doing amazing work. Thank you so much, Ellen. Coach Les, thank you so much. Check you out next week, Tuesday, ne?
1: Yes,
2: thanks
1: sir.
2: Thanks
0: awesome
2: a lot.
0: Stuff. Swimming tranka yet, like, whoa. Yes.
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5: 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She has a new song titled Lelobwe, and right after that song, we're gonna have a chat with her about her music and her plans for 2026.
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0: 841 on Nyaruna FM. Good morning, VIP family. Today we welcome Blair Wasoopedi, a rising star whose voice is weaving love into rhythm. Her brand new R&B single Lelobu blends Setswana and English into a soulful story of connection. Moraitsu, this is about love, language, and music that speaks to the heart. And Blair Wasoopedi is joining us in the studio. Good morning, Blair. How are you doing?
1: Good morning, Fox. I'm doing good. How are you?
0: Do I have to say Blair Wasoopedi, the whole thing, like a Tribe Called Quest? Can I get rinse it to let's say Blair?
1: Yeah, I got to let's say Bunzora Blair. Miss on is a fine son.
0: How did you get the name? How did you decide actually,
1: I think Blair Wasoopedi came from the group of creatives that I started with in the industry. But they would be like, hey, Lama, Wasoopedi. So if it's not going to learn Blair Wasoopedi. Yeah, so even na Blair the singer, because you know what? I like Blair Wasoopedi. Wa complete or learn how to talk the Blair. So it's a Blair Kemang on the spot.
0: Who did you start with? Where did you start?
1: I started at church. I've been singing at church since I was a small tiny baby. And from there, when I came to the city, Diamond Square, seeing small performing places. Maybe I into the creative industry, basically. So Backyard Stories, Perfect Noise. I think you guys know some of these events which are catered specifically for young and upcoming artists.
0: Yeah, no. More Jessica Wednesday,
1: Diamond Square, sipping some coffee, you know? So yes, that's where I started. So that community until where I am literally today.
0: How did you gravitate from just a performing artist in those small events, it's a cozy nyana, to now becoming a recording artist?
1: I think growth is inevitable, and it was definitely where it was leading. So with me going to Bomojes, it was gaining experience, gaining performance experience, gaining stage experience. To be who I am now. So it's been a growth period where I started and where I am now are two different points of my career, and there's a clear indication of
0: Lelobu kana ke go mo go tshotsi mo go maso. Ha le tsana le ithlala go le black le nna black, ha go le green le nna green, o gona go bapa le lone o sa le bone. So your latest track Lelobu, it's a beautiful song. Like yesterday I heard it for the first time, but yeah, I couldn't. Ko gore ke motho e leng gore ke nna ke na le music yo ko retsa. But yesterday for a good 1 hour, I was listening to your song on repeat.
1: Wow.
0: It's so nice. Your voice is captivating.
1: Thank you.
0: What inspired the song Lelobu?
1: The thing with me and my music is that it's always inspired by real life events. So na ko ene ke kwala Lelobu ke ne ile na ko tote ne ke uta gore ela no ke tloga ke iphetola Lelobu. Really. I was in something with someone and there
0: was
1: not.
0: What is his name?
1: I can't say his name, but ke motho elo itsa galeng thata thata thata le gone le
0: o jola di celebrity like
1: that. What about members of
2: yeah, so, how do you like ziki ziki?
3: I was about to suggest, or is it
0: kiamuitsi ke
3: again? I guess
1: le muitsi ya lona
0: re di journalist
1: le kore le satse le mpadi le bile le mpeditse ba rena re yong ya nong ke bana nong a tsena ka ha tsena ka ha nong ke bana gore motho ba tano ke kontung ya gagwe ke bone gore ha ile gore ha ya ka san respond ya san tiletse yana
0: o dira
1: eng o na le mang o iragala eng o san tiletse. Why are you comfortable waking up and going to bed o sa buile nna o to go mpona montung ya gagwe?
0: So
1: that's what inspired
0: you. You wrote it based on something that actually happened.
1: Actually really happened. These were my real emotions. This was my real thought process coming out like that.
3: Quick question. Before folks ask another hard question. Is when you write music and you're vulnerable like that, and you know, you're sort of putting your soul, you know, naked.
1: Yeah.
3: Like, how does it feel? Like, do you feel, is there a fear of being judged, or is it a fear? Is it a thing? No. That other people that would relate. Like, what is the emotional state?
1: Okay. Number one, obviously, I'm hoping someone out there relates. I know I'm not the only one who's going through that. And I know when I sing it from that honest, vulnerable place, there's someone who's going to feel it right there as well. So it's to make sure that I make music that connects to somebody. Kurlin, like real life, I know it's real life to someone as well. But obviously, there is fear of that being exposed, you know. I've literally laid my heart bare. You know, I'm saying I'm a crazy girl who'll probably turn into a chameleon if you're not texting me. And that's something that also I've been receiving. A lot of people be like, hey, what do you actually mean? Did you mean it? Mean it? I'm like, yeah, you know. So obviously people look at you at a certain way. You know, but still, it's for the music, it's for the people, it's for the healing. Linna, the song was a healing for me as well. And I'm like, I need to share it with somebody who will relate to it as truthfully as it stands.
2: So, Kwana, you are going through it in the middle of the night, writing the song. Yanung, what about the music? What about the instrumental? How did it come to life?
1: So, Blewa so pitikana ke motole live band. I have a team of people that we work together.
2: Let's give it up for the team.
1: Yay!
2: Ibile Ben Dio, I mentioned a yotli, Leo Drive and Track.
1: Bodle hella boy. Number one, we have my MD, Tito Dino Limme. That is our keyboardist and musical director. We have our bassist, Laone Bahwasi. We have our lead guitarist, Pio Safako. We have our rhythm guitarist, which is the only lady in the band. Yay, yay, yay.
3: Clock it.
1: Yes, clock it.
3: Onemusete.
1: And then we have on drums, David. So that is the band. And then we have also creative director, Goth Rose, and sound engineer, Rachel Peary, alongside my coach, my performance coach, Katrix. So that is like the family of Blewa Sopedi. So yeah, no, have Blewa Sopedi bisiroka wani dikele didi. And tota ibla hani ke salile tota. It was just anger. Anger yeo ke kwala le lobuyan. Ha ke tsoga phakela ke avale se ke re batong. I have this idea. I have these words. Maybe a small melody. What can we do with it? Present it to the band. The band is like, ari etsujuan. If you listen to the song and the rest of the EP that I released at the beginning of this month, which is available on all streaming platforms, you will notice that it was recorded by a live band. Yes. So,
3: I like it.
2: What is the EP called and how many songs are in there?
1: It's a 5-song EP. It's called Lobli. Lobli is the...
2: Hey, you artists of today are super lazy, eh? Where are the double CDs? Eh? Where are the 23-track albums?
1: Yeah, like guys, this was my first offering. I wanna get breaker in an kere kele fe something. Give on a happy or ali lona la rata, you know. And haka keep another also the response I'm getting, I'm seeing that okay, the girl better start working on the album.
3: So when you say live elements, which I absolutely love, Fox knows I'm a huge fan. In terms of your performances, where do we see you? Where are we going to see you? And I'm sure you've also seen that Botswana Live love live performances.
1: They do.
3: Right?
1: They do a lot.
3: So where are we going to see you? What are you planning? Aren't you planning like a series of
2: My Tison Festival is coming up? Wow,
1: check honestly around. But also usually every year we have a show, Yarona as Blewa Sopedi Band. Ibidua Santara Love Nest. We had the second one. It's every year on Valentine's. We had the second one this Valentine's and the next one is coming next year. So that's the one Ayekilin show Rione Nahela Elite. But otherwise from here it'll be number my song, finding places to perform it and because like you're saying, I've realized how Botswana really like live band, like they like watching, seeing, you know, people perform live on stage, and I'm like, this is what I really want to tap into, touch the people's hearts.
3: I think it's the our love for storytelling. I think hella live music allows us to feel and be part of a story. So
2: hapa ka nya go loga gone ha lebe o khona go bua le drama ra o khona go bua le wa bass guitar mara e my g the way you hit that note
3: 100%. You should also push the South African
2: space
3: as well. Your voice is too beautiful. I think
2: So reach out to as many as possible. I think Lelobu get a gonela number ya ga Samba T. I can hear Samba T abetsa mo remixing a ita Setswana se sengwana se se sengana ka sepe. Kore ka re ke a mmona a simola a describe gore Lelobu ke nga describe what you were going through. About relate le le lobu mo repong. And also, how send your music to the radio station, make sure that you send separates out so that even DJs can play around with your music. Habadira di mix ya no abon. Find out gore batho ba bo how sele bo mapiano yana bo chef gusto siana, can they take your music ebe ba sample mod music in wa bone le collaborate so that you can reach as many people as possible. But you are an amazing star. I see nothing but greatness for you going forward. So keep working hard, and we're here for you if ever you need to put your word out there to Batswana. Any last word for Moretsi? Ibile o ska lebala go mention your socials, le gore where do we tap into to listen to your music online?
1: 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Last words to Baretsi Bayarna FM. I am guaranteed to give you a good time during performances. 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Lilobu is out. 5 songs are there. 30 minutes on it. And please support me. Yeah.
3: To the world.
1: We need to go international, beyond and beyond.
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2: So, Bled. Ke discovery le recipient.
1: Okay.
2: Kwena yo rekile plain yogurt gongwe ya strawberry flavor ke. House nana we reka plain yogurt that thing. O botsa garlic, hot king, sing garlic, ginger ye crush tswe.
1: Okay.
2: O bo we sprinkle moteng o bo hudiwa bo je. Mona to tsang ho.
3: So we're talking about crazy ridiculous recipes. That's one he discovered yesterday. We are focusing on the core of ice cream and yogurt. Have you ever mixed any of those two with something crazy to make something nice?
1: I like my ice cream with my fries.
3: Jesus Christ. What is going on?
1: No, guys, listen. You should try.
2: Okay?
3: Molepolole. It makes sense. Yeah.
2: Don't make fun of her. Like, what's a molepolole?
1: It's very dangerous territory to play in. But yeah, ice cream,
2: But thank you so much for joining us. It has been an amazing, funny, and insightful show. We'll be back again for more tomorrow between 6 and 9 a.m. on The Rush. Say something smart.
3: We had a really dope show, great interviews. How do we outdo ourselves? Not on a Tuesday, dog.
2: What are we going to do, dog?
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1: It's Finger. Tega. Yo. 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
1: 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Hymnist and Norma with Ingila Lele on Yarn FM to start off Wired with myself, Lerato Mudiaga. Good morning and a happy Tuesday to you. I hope you're great, feeling rested and ready to tackle the day. And if not, make sure that you are tuned in to Yarn FM because the music will definitely electrify you and get you in the mood. Baxen featuring Hansi with Katara to start us off. As well as Chris Brown featuring Wizkid with Call Me Every Day. Plus 267-391-1066. That's the WhatsApp line. 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

Brown featuring Wizkid with Call Me Every Day on Yarni FM. It's 9:27 and every single Tuesday I'm joined by a lovely, lovely doctor. Her name is Dr. Bonolo from Lefkara Dental Spa. All right. And she's helping you and I to get right this year. The beginning of the year, we said you and I will be, you know, glowing up and, you know, just investing in ourselves a little bit more this year. And so at 9:40, she will be joining us for Get Your Shine On. All right. And today we're talking about not just braces, but this kind of braces are the kind that maybe you might just be interested in, which is clear aligners. All right, the modern way to and I to get right this year. The beginning of the year, we said you and I will be, you know, glowing up and, you know, just investing in ourselves a little bit more this year. And so at 9:40, she will be joining us for Get Your Shine On. All right. And today we're talking about not just braces, but this kind of braces are the kind that maybe you might just be interested in, which is clear aligners. All right, the modern way to straighten

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0: This is a Tuli BW and DJ Govea with Moya on Yarni FM, and we are about to start our conversation with Dr. Bonolo, who should be joining us on the line. Good morning, Dr. Bonolo. Dr. Bonolo, hello.
1: Hello.
0: Thank you. Thank you so much for taking the time to talk to us today. I know, hey, technology can be a problem sometimes. But today we're talking about clear aligners and the modern way of straightening our teeth, right? Or rather our smile. So what exactly are clear aligners and how do they work?
1: So clear aligners is another form of what they call invisible braces, but they look nothing like braces. So they are form of plastic material that is made to move your teeth a certain degree, and they are used to straighten your teeth, as your introduction said. For those who may have crowding, spacing, or teeth just not in alignment, we can use clear aligners for those.
0: Does it then take a longer time when you're using aligners as opposed to braces, since they're not really braces, but they still do the same work?
1: Now, the biggest advantage of having clear aligners in versus braces is that they actually do take a shorter time.
0: Okay.
1: Because with clear aligners, you are changing them every 2 weeks, whereas with braces, you're coming to see me on a monthly basis. So that time in between your clear aligners versus the longer time in braces is what makes them take shorter time.
0: I hear you mentioning that, you know, if you have, you know, a crowding, if you're experiencing something like that, you are a good candidate for clear aligners. Who else is a good candidate?
1: Now, clear aligners are for both teenagers or adults wanting a discreet option. Because, you know, with braces, there are those people who may be thinking that I'm too old or I'm too grown for braces. Braces are for teenagers. So clear aligners give you that discreet option where now people are not seeing into your mouth for the potentially braces. For a lot of clients, we've had those clients who come in very in their 50s when you're recommending braces in the initial stages before we had clear aligners. But so now we have an option for those. They are suitable for crowded teeth, for gaps, for mild to moderate bite issues. And then they require you to be wearing the aligners for at least 20 to 22 hours daily. The time that you don't have your aligners in is when you are eating or brushing your teeth, also to brush the aligners.
0: I see they're more convenient when it comes to traditional braces. Also, you did mention that, you know, unlike traditional braces, I'm seeing you every other week as opposed to traditional braces where I'm seeing you on a monthly basis. What other benefits could also be added into when I'm looking at going the clear aligners route?
1: Definitely convenience is one of them. And then in terms of the dental reviews when you're wearing clear aligners, you don't even need to be seeing me every other week. You may need, say maybe it's a treatment program of about 6 months. In the 6 months, you may need to see me just twice. Whereas when we're doing braces, in the 6 months, you have to see me every 4 weeks. So you're going to see me six times in that period, right? Anyway, braces don't even take 6 months to be done in treatment. And then the clear aligners are nearly invisible. I'll say they are invisible unless someone is really looking into your mouth or whenever there's something there, because they are clear plastic. They are removable for eating and brushing, which means that oral hygiene can be kept on the maximum. You're able to clean your teeth properly, versus where you have braces where there's wires running across. They are more comfortable with fewer emergencies, versus where you're having braces, wire poking, broken brackets. With clear aligners, really, there's hardly any emergencies. And then, like I said, easier oral hygiene, because you can remove for cleaning. And then the digital treatment simulation is made available prior to you having clear aligners in. So even as an individual, you're able to visualize the end point of your treatment versus braces where now is determined by me where we're going.
0: Now, what is the process of starting your nether clear aligners at Lafkara Dental Anesthetics?
1: First, you need to come in for a consultation and assessment for me to be determining if you're a candidate for clear aligners, if you're a candidate for braces. If you're a candidate for both, we give you the option, whichever one you choose. We need to be taking x-rays, which is one taken from the front of the face, showing all your teeth in one x-ray, and one taken from the side of the face to give us your jaw relation to the rest of the facial bones. We also do photos, intraoral and extraoral photos, which are inside the mouth, and photos of the face. Then we do a digital scan. So that is what we call pre-orthodontic records. And all of that we send to our aligners lab, where now they're going to do digital planning and treatment simulation. Now, with the treatment simulation, we are going to be sending you as a client a link. With that link now, it shows you your teeth where they are currently, how they'll be moving across the stages, and the end point, as I said. So, like Neribua Kandela Hanokori, you are able to visualize where you're going, which is one big advantage of predictability in modern dentistry. And then once you approve of the link, or maybe you need to be seeing me, you can call in, make an appointment, and we get our hypothesis at the treatment simulation. Or maybe if you are unhappy, we can redesign and redesign this for free. If happy with all of that, then we manufacture your aligners.
0: No.
1: When we have the aligners in, we fix and we give you instructions on what to do, what not to do.
0: Somebody here says, hi Lerato, please ask the doctor if I can switch from braces to clear aligners. I'm 5 months into my braces treatment.
1: Yes, the switch is allowed, but you still need to come in for an assessment so that we see the type of malocclusion where your teeth are currently with the braces on, and we may need to remove the braces for you to fit in the clear aligners, or to even do the records for your clear aligners.
0: Is all of this covered? I wanted to ask, is all of this covered on medical aid? I know you do offer services for those who are on medical aid.
1: And as you know, Lefkara is always a step ahead. So medical aid is still to catch up. At the moment, no.
0: Okay, love it. Love it. Love
1: it.
0: Thank you so much, Dr. Bonolo. But if somebody wants to come in, like Anonza here, who is sent in Hore, they might be looking towards switching from braces to clear aligners, and maybe they want to come in for further consultation and really understanding what clear aligners look like. We may have a picture, but maybe I want to see it. Where can they connect with you? Where can they find you at your offices? Where can they follow you on social media?
1: Our clinic is located in Moana Park Mall. We are between Woolies and VMS. You can call in for an appointment on 3144 or 7401 4838. 7401 4838. The number is also available on WhatsApp, Instagram and Facebook. We are Lefkara Dental Spa. And yes, in the week, we'll try and put up some more information on clear aligners.
0: Thank you so much, Dr. Bonolo, for coming through. Please have yourself a fantastic week.
1: Have yourself a lovely one. Thank you for having me.
0: Thank you so much. That's how we wrap up with Dr. Bonolo. She comes through every single Tuesday right here on Yarn FM, serving you and I with the perfect solutions to get our shine on. It's 9:54 on Yarn FM. Dintla on the track with Rejection, leading us to the second hour of Wired.
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That was Dintla on the track with The Rejection, leading us to the second hour of the show. And in that second hour, it's nothing but amazing, amazing music that you can jam to. This is what you can expect in the second hour. Look out for Mandla Music, such as Mandla Music and One Take with Rata.

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0: This is Kalima featuring Toxic Zbia with Impumelelo, back to back with J Don with I'll Be Good. Right now, it's time for that new as promised. It's time for you and I to listen to brand new music.
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0: 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He has dropped a new song called Feelings. Let me know what you think of it on +2673911066. Is it a hit or is it a miss? 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

0: Ezra New Things with Feelings on Yarn FM. It's 10:21. Let me know what you think of it. Do you love it? Do you not? Is it a hit? Is it a miss? On +2673911066. On the other side of GLCJ, Jez World and Kosazana Daughter with Segwanele, I will read your message. So +2673911066. Have your say.
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Saganele is the name of the song. And earlier, you and I got to listen to brand new music from Ezra Neethings with Feelings. Tell me what you think of it. Do you love it? Do you not? On +2673911066. That's the number to WhatsApp.

0: Sam also saying it's definitely got me on my feelings. Love it. All right. Love it for you, Anonza. That's Ezra Nee, Things with Feelings. You can also have your say on +267 391 1066. Are you loving it or are you not? But in case you missed out, don't worry. It's still going to play on the Good Life Climax as well as No Cap, so you can still listen to it there throughout the day. Mario with How Do I Breathe, back to back with Motla with Dikano before we get into Hot Takes with Sai, who will be joining me on the other side of 10:40.
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0: with water are make me sweat.
1: When last?
0: Well, I don't know.
1: When last?
0: Now I learned my lesson. The baby came and I just know. I don't want the risk. I've learned my lesson.
1: You don't change your water into orange.
0: I just said no. No, thank you. Kibakili. You see, playing with people will get you into trouble.
1: Children.
0: What? Trouble.
1: Now I learned my sister.
0: How are you, Sai?
1: God, perish, how are you?
0: It's Tuesday, bro. It's Tuesday. What do you mean, what perish?
1: What did my boy say? My glitter said something about Charlotte turning up on a Tuesday. Live like a rock star.
0: This is what we've come to. It's the 26th. It's not even... we're close to Monday.
1: No,
0: Friday.
1: My sister, we rock.
0: I love it.
1: We rock.
0: Oh, to be young and free.
1: To be free, my sister. The young part, it's catching up. But to be free.
0: So, hot takes today. It's on me.
1: It's on you.
0: Okay. My hot take today is this, and it's on a reflection. Reflective type of notion, right?
1: Mm-hmm.
0: I think half the people, okay, if they were to actually date themselves, they wouldn't want to
1: date. Hate themselves.
0: They wouldn't want to date themselves.
1: They would hate themselves.
0: They would. They wouldn't last even a week.
1: Have you heard someone complaining about their partner? And you know the person, right?
0: Yes.
1: And you're like, Ash, my sister, you're putting that person through. Or my brother, you're putting that person through. The ringer.
0: And you're just like...
1: Because you're not better yourself.
0: And real?
1: You're not better yourself.
0: Where you're just like, you know what? Would you actually date yourself? If you were able to, exact replica of you. And you just... Would you last?
1: Yeah, I would. Would you?
0: I think you would last when it comes to you. Yeah. You're so thoughtful. You pay attention, you know. I think you would.
1: My girlfriend, so she can't
0: I think the only problem would be in one thing.
1: More than one.
0: Yeah.
1: More than one, but please go on.
0: Where you're just like... Bro, you know?
1: Yeah.
0: But majority of you, I think you
1: would.
0: I think
1: you date you also.
0: I would date me.
1: I
0: pay attention.
1: As you said, you're thoughtful.
0: Yeah.
1: But like, not in the, oh, you think of others or your partner. As in like, you get to know your partner.
0: Mm.
1: And the things that you do are centered around your partner's interests.
0: Mm-hmm.
1: Or the person you're with's interests.
0: Mm.
1: You also take accountability.
0: When I'm wrong, I'm wrong.
1: But also outside of that, even if you're not wrong, you're able to hold yourself accountable to be like, am I being unreasonable?
0: Mm-hmm.
1: Am I being irrational? Does the situation need this? You're able to walk, even like when we speak,
0: mm-hmm.
1: you're able to walk through
0: my thought process before I get to
1: even your actions before you know what I mean.
0: Someone said I actually had this conversation with someone.
1: Yeah.
0: Someone's child.
1: And I said
0: I have to react alone before I come to a situation.
1: Yeah.
0: Because I've realized, and this is only because of, you know, barring frontal lobe developing,
1: yeah,
0: you know?
1: Yeah.
0: You made a couple of mistakes in the beginning. You learn you can't be emotional about things all the time. You can't just, like, react in the moment.
1: Yeah.
0: So I would rather react in my little space than come back and think, okay, is this worth me... having like an explosion about
1: feeling this way,
0: is it, how do we resolve this? Yeah. Because this needs to be resolved, because clearly I am bothered about it, hence the reaction. But what's the best way to...
1: What's the solution?
0: What's the... Yeah,
1: what... How can we move forward?
0: Quickly, yeah. You understand? Because if you dwell into... I dwell into things very for too long.
1: Yeah.
0: That's why. So I would date myself. I would. I think I would treat myself with so much kindness
1: and care.
0: And care. Mm. I would always, you know, get like white roses. Me and myself would get each other white roses all the time,
1: yeah.
0: For no reason,
1: yeah.
0: At all. But we also, the only thing, the downfall of it all would be that we're too slow to like voice out anything that we want. Mm, mm. And so it would linger there. Me, 10 out of 10.
1: Yeah.
0: 10 out of 10.
1: I agree.
0: But most people, I really don't think you would. I really don't think so. I think if I was to say, would you last in dating yourself, knowing how you are, the flaws and all, would you date yourself?
1: Ego's going to say yes.
0: Ego.
1: Is going to say yes.
0: Hey. But that's where you are. That's where the problem is. Then let's not date. Guys, let's not date. It's fine. Let's stick to ourselves. Let's know each other. Let's know ourselves for a year. Let's develop something.
1: Yeah.
0: Character, you know,
1: yeah.
0: Development. Read books.
1: And not just self-help books.
0: No, not just.
1: Go read a fictional story.
0: Harry Potter for crying out loud.
1: Something that takes you out of reality, that molds your imagination,
0: yeah.
1: That allows you to expand your thoughts and outside of what you know.
0: Mm. And I then possibly think you might just be able to.
1: Yeah.
0: And I think that's why I would date myself.
1: Mm.
0: I've read everything and anything under the sun, from fiction to self-help, yeah. To
1: also patience is a thing, like but like you're saying with the dating, being alone for a year, at least a year, rediscover yourself, because you've lost and changed, especially if you're coming out of a relationship, you've lost and changed a part of you.
0: Man, it took me
1: yeah.
0: 2 years in order to
1: six,
0: like even sister. Think
1: six.
0: About entertaining. Oof.
1: Six.
0: The male species.
1: It took me six, my sister.
0: I said, nah, I'm good. One grew out of me. It's fine. It's fine. I grew up hair before. So it's fine.
1: These are family hours, Rato.
0: These are office hours, and we need to laugh because
1: that's a no cap.
0: You know, let me know. Would you date yourself? +2673911066. I personally believe my hot take is majority of us would not last in a relationship if we were to date ourselves.
1: Yeah.
0: You agree with me?
1: I agree.
0: Oh wow!
1: I agree.
0: I'm on the right track. It's a Tuesday. You're agreeing with me on a Tuesday? Let's see. What about Friday? Will we still be agreeing with me? And right now, 267 Shay featuring Chabito, Ska, K.E.B., as well as Sybil Knight with Work, the OG remix. We do man,
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2: 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Somebody said, Nike is takana kloho, so I could never. Regalo. It's good that you know yourself. It's great. I love it. I love it for you, you know? How you could never date yourself. I love it. Now it's time to work on yourself so that at least you're better for your partner. All right? Now that's all I'm saying. Hey, it's 11:02. It's time for the 2YN mix. B.O. Beats ready to serve you and I with some amazing Afro House on the 2YN mix. All I need you to do is drop whatever it is that you're doing. Take a break, man. Go get yourself some coffee, some tea, and as well as do the following. Agrippa Yanar, definitely I can date myself. Ow, uli bileng, Agrippa. What's the reason? Turn it up.
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1: His name is B.O. Beats, and he comes through every single Tuesday. Wow. Thursday. Hello. Tuesday on Yaron FM. His name is B.O. Beats, and you can follow him on all his social media platforms. Hopefully get the link to this amazing mix, but a big shout out to B.O.B.'s for always serving us every single Tuesday. It's the last 40 minutes of the show. Amantle Brown, King Ken coming up as well in just a bit on the other side of
0: 1122.
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0: Can with Zulani the second on Yarn FM. It's 11:30. It's the last 30 minutes of the show. DJ Bino coming up with I Am the Girl. I hear you. When last did you hear that track? Oh my goodness. Back to back with the baby talk. And since this is the final week of May, we are wrapping up with our conversation regarding mental health and parenting. So make sure that you stick around for that conversation. Unfortunately, we would not be joined by parenting coach Musala Khai, but that doesn't mean that we stop with the conversation. So do stick around. If you want to be part of it, it's very simple. +267 391 1066 is the number to WhatsApp.
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0: 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I'm the girl.
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0: It's time for Baby Talk, and today we are discussing wrapping up with the Mental Health Awareness Month. And in this conversation, we're talking about when your child becomes your emotional support system, right? Mental health and parenthood conversation, because most people actually never think about it. Well, good morning. And today's conversation might be a little bit uncomfortable for some people, but it's very, very important. Have you noticed how sometimes parents unintentionally turn their children into emotional support systems, not financially, but emotionally? And a child becomes the person who carries the parents' stress, sadness, loneliness, anger, or even relationship frustrations. And many times, parents don't even realize that they're doing it. For example, a mother will tell her child every problem happening in the home because you're the only one who understands me. That's what they will use. Or maybe a father will emotionally withdraws, and the child starts feeling the responsible of making them happy, or even a child feeling the pressure to always behave perfectly because they know their parents is already stressed with other things. You know, I've seen or rather heard people say, you know, I've always had to act a certain way, or feel like I had to make sure that things were done properly because already I could see that batsadi ne ba setse ba sokola in 1, 2, 3, or I never bothered to ask anything. Instead, I'll just compromise and understand because I knew what the family situation was like, right? And yet, that's not the child's responsibility. Yes, they may see what's going on, but it's never to a point where baska baba ba kopa, you know. But the moment they feel that way, that's because there's some sort of shift in that relationship, and suddenly the child stops being just a child and becomes a therapist, either a peacemaker or an emotional caretaker, or even an emotional partner to the parent. Psychologists call this parentification, when a child becomes emotionally or mentally take on adult responsibilities way too early. And here's the thing, especially when we talk about komalapeng arona, we normalize this without even questioning it. We praise children for being mature for their age. Oh, we thought Wano is so mature. No, meanwhile, the child may actually be carrying emotional burdens that were never supposed to carry. Some children grow up feeling very guilty for disappointing their parents, or very guilty for wanting things, and yet they can't even ask for them. Some become adults who struggle to set boundaries because they were raised believing their role is to emotionally save everyone, or participate in a way that is more pleasurable for their parents, right? And so they felt that they needed to perform in such a way in order to receive the love that they need. Some feel anxious whenever their parents is upset because growing up, peace in the home depended on them. And I think this conversation matters because mental health and parenthood is not only about exhausted parents. Yes, being a parent is a lot. You are managing, you are trying to raise this wonderful human being while taking care of yourself, while making sure that you are present at work or trying to find work, and making sure that everybody is okay around you, or rather being present in other areas of your lives. Yes, it may be a lot, right? But it's also about emotionally safe parenting. Children should feel loved by parents, not emotionally responsible for them. And before anyone really, if I don't want you to misunderstand me. There's nothing wrong with parents being vulnerable towards their children. There really isn't. There's nothing wrong with children seeing real emotions. They need to see them, right? Because parents are not superheroes. We need to not put our parents on pedestals. They're human just like us, and they make mistakes just like anybody else. And there's a difference between healthy honesty and emotional dependency. The child should not carry the weight of the adult's pain. That's where I'm trying to draw the line, right? And if you've just joined in the conversation and you want to participate in it, or you may strongly feel otherwise about what I'm saying, you can have your say on +267 391 1066. We're talking about when your child becomes your emotional support system. Yeah. So children should, like I said, children should feel loved by parents and not emotionally responsible for them. And another thing is that a child sometimes parents are overwhelmed with lonely, unsupported, financially stressed or emotionally drained. And because they are not safe, or they do not have a safe space to really reveal or distress or unburden themselves, the emotions spill onto the children. That's why parents also feel the need to find safe spaces, whether it's in friends, whether it's in therapy. If you've never been to therapy, maybe think about it. Prayer is another thing that I definitely recommend. Having a community, people that you can lean on when things are tough, honest conversations with your community, right? Because untreated emotional stress can quietly affect your parenting style. And maybe today somebody, you're listening in and you're a new parent, or you've been in the game, but you're realizing, wow, I grew up being my parents' emotional support system. Or you want to become a parent. Another thing, it could be that you're realizing that I need to be careful not to place emotional burdens on my child. Well, this is not about blaming anybody, really. It's about you and I reflecting on the way that we're moving, right? Especially when it comes to raising our children or thinking about becoming parents, right? The healing starts with awareness. So these are the things that maybe you should ask yourself today. Did you grow up feeling emotionally responsible for your parents? Can your child become is your child becoming too emotionally involved in your problems, right? Are you seeing that as a pattern as you are raising your child? Okay, and maybe how can you protect their own mental health without placing emotional pressure on your children? These are the things that you should be asking yourself today as you continue on with the day, right? And that's how we wrap up Baby Talk for today. If you would like to have your say, maybe you're in agreement, maybe you're not, maybe you're realizing some things that you'd like to share, do let me know on +267 391 1066. Like I said, we're talking about when your child becomes your emotional support system. Nobody would have our parents coach Ms. Alakai to be with us, but unfortunately she's not here. She'll be joining us on Thursday, though. We will continue that conversation on Thursday. GEE with Demo coming up, as well as ATI with Homo. It's 11:44.
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0: ATI with Homo on Yarn FM, and that's how we wrap up Wired with myself, Lerato Mudiaga. It's been such a pleasure hanging out with you. I hope you do take care of yourself. Be kind to yourself and everyone around you. Let's lead with kindness and always. It's 11:50. The news coming up at 12, followed by The Good Life with Lou Lebuti on the track. KX Legit, as well as KEB Viso View and Frost Legato with Pressure before the news. Right now, it's 11:50. Have yourself a fantastic day.
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0: 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Share your thoughts. Thoughts. Celebration. Celebration. Your rant. Yeah. Ka ne di khona go tshwa mo. High points or low points. 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So yeah. So, yeah. So, yeah. Boale ya rona. Ya rona FM. Live the music. It consoles as to develop revenue-generating strategies, and the Tlokweng border gate reopened this morning.
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0: With Yarn FM News at 12, I am Katlego Rakola. Good afternoon. President Dumaboko has urged town and district councils to develop revenue-generating strategies from their own communities to improve service delivery. Speaking this morning in Celebepikwe, Boko said leaders should move beyond dependence on government funding by tapping into underutilized local resources and finding innovative ways to monetize them. He noted that Botswana's over-reliance on diamonds and failure to diversify the economy has negatively affected their fiscus. Boko encouraged councils to create sustainable initiatives that generate income and enable them to serve their communities effectively. Leadership in Charles Hill says a cultural exchange between people from Botswana and Namibia will be used to strengthen cooperation and unity. Council Chairperson Baduetse Letswalo highlighted that the Basara, Herero, Nama and Bakalakadi communities across the two countries should preserve their cultural norms and practices. He made the remarks following the successful hosting of tribal members from Namibia for heritage tours around Mamuno, which underscored common history and shared aspirations.
2: Namibia and Botswana have a deep historical ties. We share the aspirations between our two nations. Oromente o committed go bereka le hatsela Namibia tiragalo ene e diragaitse maloba. The visitors from Namibia missed top 10 finalists ba visitile le hatsela rona. Ke batla go supa gore this execution ene le just to come and exchange and promote the cultural exchange. Rona re le mo kgaolong ya rona, we are living in a cross-cultural setup. Na le Basaro le Namas, Bakalagadi, Bahereros. You'll find them ko Namibia le gone teng.
0: The Tlokweng border post has resumed operations following the completion of emergency works at the Kompfontein border on the South African side. Officer in charge, Vincent Meregi, says operations restarted this morning at around 7 a.m. He says that officials will now hasten to process the passage of trucks, which had piled up, particularly on the South African side, since yesterday. Meregi added that the closure resulted in lost revenue opportunities during the downtime. In a recap of stories making headlines this hour, councils urged to develop revenue-generating strategies and the Tlokweng border gate reopened this morning.
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0: Southern Africa's temperature playlist is giving light jazzy with a side of warmth. Kasane is still acting like winter as just a rumor at 28 degrees Celsius, Mount cruising comfortably at 25 degrees Celsius. Francistown, Gaborone and Windhoek are all sitting pretty at around 20 degrees Celsius. Lusaka, Harare and Johannesburg have entered the find the hoodie territory at 18 to 19 degrees Celsius. Meanwhile, Cape Town is doing Cape Town things, a chilly 16 degrees Celsius with a strong wine and blanket energy. Southern Africa right now, North Seas summer, South Seas respect the season. 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
5: Golden Glove rates hit up as Kosibula and Motsoholo vie for top honours, and Kutlwana focuses on future over National League title. With the Sports Update, I am Thabang Matlale. Good afternoon. Kerele Kgosipula and Thabo Motsoaholo are the leading candidates for the FNB Premiership Golden Glove Award, though the latter is a favourite. This observation was made by football analyst Tumelo Kgabipule ahead of the FNB Premiership Awards set for Wednesday. The goalkeepers have been instrumental this season, dishing out outstanding performances to help their clubs. Kgosipula aided Moshodi Sunday Chiefs to a second-place finish, and Motsoaholo helped Gaborone United to win the league. Tumelo feels that Kgosipula was occasionally the deciding factor between a draw and a defeat for Magosi, particularly in the latter half of the season.
6: Goalkeeper of the season. This is between two guys who have been really influential in that club's performances throughout the season. Kahile Kgosipula, who's been amazing at the second round, he's gotten up to between 8 and 10 clean sheets. That's very influential as a goalkeeper. That's something that gives your team an opportunity to go on and win games, at least not even drop points. And that's something to note. And you look at another nominee, Kwizo Nepoko, who towards the end of the season, his club, including himself, didn't do really well at they were not scoring enough.
5: He also highlighted that Motsoaholo's overall performance eclipses that of Kgosipula, leaving him as the clear favorite.
6: The clear winner in this one will be Thabo Motsoaholo with Gaborone United. I think he's done really well. He's gotten the title for Gaborone United with many great performances throughout the season. That amazing win against Township Rollers, where they beat Township Rollers 4-0, that's one of the clean sheets that stood out for me. And so I believe he would urge Kahile Kgosipula in this one. Even though Kahile Kgosipula has gotten more clean sheets than him, I believe in overall performance, he clinches this one.
5: Kutlwana Volleyball Club is unbothered by winning the National League, instead concentrating on preparing for the future. This was shared by the ladies' coach Shelly Molele during a recent discussion in Gaborone. The Big House has enlisted numerous youngsters from Lobatse Senior School, whom they are gradually incorporating into the squad. Coach Molele states that they are not overly concerned with winning this season.
7: 2026 re tsamaka league ye do tota rena re ile ya go league ka gore ne re sentse raga tota. 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
5: She also discussed the pleasure of introducing youngsters to the game and the part played by the senior players in mentoring them.
7: Dipalo di teng yana gore just that today ga ba ata ba le bantsi, but we have 10 or so ba bangwe ba setse ba kgona gore di-game yana tse dingwe ba nne ba re ba a saviseng yana a reng a re re ba ruta 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
5: Catch the next sports update at 1:05. Till then, good afternoon.
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0: Samantha Music featuring 1 Take 2 6 7. 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
0: If you just joined in, you're out on time. The party's just beginning. Welcome to the Good Life on Yarn FM. My name is Lucy, and good things happen to me. 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It's Lucy on Facebook and Being Lucy on TikTok and Instagram. On a beautiful Tuesday, you know how we roll. The first hour of the show brings you Vin Hook, and you could be the winner for the day. 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
1: So

7 again. That's the name of the tune. I'm not going to lie, man. That's a banging tune and a beautiful one for me to be just jumpstarting the show. And with this song, you will listen to it now and you can tell what we put together. All of the things that used to be a vibe for us, Kharikhola. We put them in a song and Rogue alongside K Kid killed it with Siabangena. That's the name of the tune. Ahead of that, do catch Hippie Bambino, 267 Shay and Oms the Dawn out of work. Go to work, baby. Enjoy the music and welcome to The Good Life with myself, Luhle.

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2: 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Talk big.

0: I'm stylish. Talk big t-shirt, Billy. Watch on my wrist, but I want that diamond. Talk crazy when I pull up in sight. Mile high, run that back, I'm stylish. Talk big t-shirt, Billy. Watch on my wrist, but I want that diamond. Talk crazy when I pull up in sight. Mile high, the first class, I'm the pilot.
1: It's a Money White leaving us. A beautiful song is Billie Eilish, right here on The Good Life. Before that, I gave you Hippie Bambino and 267 Shay alongside Arms the Dawn with Work. Listen, if you just tuned in, you're right on time for you to save up the WhatsApp dial. It's plus 267-391-066. Vindhook will be coming through on this first half of the show at 12:45, and you could be the winner for today's Vindhook voucher. All you have to do is jump into the conversation and find out what we're talking about, participate in that, and stand a chance to be the winner. For now, Tlhakgolo just joined me in the studio to give us the 12:30 news headlines before we could catch him again for the 1 p.m. news bulletin alongside Thabang Matlalo, bringing you the latest sports update. Enjoy the bulletin.
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3: 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Councils urged to develop revenue generating strategies, and the Tlokweng border gate reopened this morning. Tune in for the details in the next Yaruna FM bulletin at 1 p.m.
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0: It's Otis Fraser featuring Elder Man. Soulmate is the name of the song. And speaking of soulmate, I have grown to learn that soulmate can also mean friends, you know, and friendships. You can find your soulmate in your sibling. You can find your soulmate in your partner. You can always find a soulmate in your friend. Speaking of friends, hey, I feel like we need to commemorate all types of anniversary, right? Obviously, the romantic relationships, the jobs, even birthdays. But I don't know, one of my, but I think you can agree with me that we often don't give our friendship anniversary staff flowers, hey? And they actually deserve recognition too. These friendships, friend anniversaries, they deserve the recognition too. And today, right here on the Good Life on Air FM, we're celebrating the friendships that have stood the test of time. Brought to you by Vidhook. This is very simple. All you have to do is hit me up on the WhatsApp dab. That's 2673911066. Share with us, right? About your friendship journey, how you have evolved over time, what challenges you faced together, and what's that one thing that kept the friendship alive all these 3 years. And you could be the winner for today's Vidhook voucher. Very simple. Share with me your friendship journey. You could let me know the duration, how long you've been friends, challenges you faced together, and the one thing that has always made it easy for you guys to stick together, what kept this friendship alive for all those 3 years. We're jumping into that exact a moment of giving away at 12:45 on The Good Life, right after you enjoy Miss Abby coming through featuring Visa View with Like This. 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
1: 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A text, a voice note, I'll play it right here on the show. Plus 267-391-1066. I need you to send me a voice note, not anything more than a minute long. Yeah, 40 seconds long, actually. Nothing more than 40 seconds long. Let me know about your friend, you and your friend, the duration you guys have been friends, the challenges you had to face together, and was that one thing that kept you guys together? Because if you ask me, I feel like we don't often give our friendship anniversaries our flowers. So I called up my friends from Windhoek. I'm like, listen, as much as you've been helping I and my friends to chill, Nya and Paul, I have a great time with you. I think you also need to be part of our anniversary date. So they brought to you this hamper. All you have to do is visit, text me on plus 267-391-1066. We have a WhatsApp text coming through from Kito. Kisa says, hey, Lucia, hey, Ngonamai. My friend's name is Bonolo. We have been friends for 3 years. We met when we were completing tertiary school. Semester, imagine. And since then, my friend has stood by me when I was applying to so many companies that were not replying. Ene kala sekhola modimo o bone tiro immediately after school, but I never felt like we tsela go godimo than me. And the one thing that kept us closer together is how selfless my friend has always been. Okay, love it. And that's one thing that's rare these days, yeah. I mean, these days we don't find snakes in the bush, yo. If you know, you know, man. Let's first check out another voice note coming through from Batman.
2: Kana, me and my friend, Kana Teo, our friendship just began. Just from one day, Kana Motaranchi, Yago Bloki. Just now, we are Genoti, and that dude was just passing with his friends. He stood there, he asked me what's happening. And we've been friends for almost like 4 years now. 4 years being friends.
1: I love it. It's really refreshing to hear a gent talk about the friendship with another gent. Because you know, boy and fun are chilling and they don't even know each other's names like that. They don't even mess with each other's lives like that, you know. But to find a gent who's honestly proud of the friendship, remembers the genesis of the friendships, looks back to appreciate the moment, because it might have been a small moment, but I like how Batman looks back at it and, you know what, appreciates. I like that. Another WhatsApp text coming through with no name says, hey, Yarn FM, my friend and I have been friends for 3 years, and every single time my family has a gathering, because I'm not even that hardworking. But these days, mama, and I love her so much for her presence in my family. Come on! Your friend sounds a little bit like my friend of mine, right? I could be that friend, but I'll just say a friend of mine, because I'm not gonna be that guy. So I should see me, man. I need to see me. Come sing your little saga. Hey, can I get a good hit? Why did you tell me to get some beti? I'm going to be taking the last words of text in plus 267-391-1066. Don't forget, today's Spice It Up is brought to you by Windhoek, all right? We're celebrating friendships. We're celebrating all relations. We're celebrating friend anniversary. This could be a one-year friendship, a 3 years friendship, 5, 10, 4, you name it. You could be the winner for today's voucher. Plus 267-391-1066. A WhatsApp text coming through says, hey, Yarn FM, Nama. It's been 11 years and I can't get over my younger brother. You won't believe I'm 23 years old. My baby brother is 18. We are inseparable. I just feel like life would be so much better if men acted the way my younger brother he acts. He is so wise, he is so calm, and he's definitely on my speed dial. He is the man I can rely on. Unlike amudima so go fatsana nake ka mosadi o nang le lerato le botho le tlhompho a morate a motote e bile bagole mmogo. Oh, Shane, that's so beautiful. My girl, that's so, so beautiful. I don't have your name. You forgot the one important part, man. Your name, hey? But other than that, it's time for you and I to find out who the winner for today's Vidhook is. So drum roll for that. Batman, you get to walk away with this week's Vidhook voucher. Thank you so much, man. Ali Ari, let me be the last. Ali, you're late, Papa. You're late. It's 12:50. You know we wrap it up at 12:50 from 12:45. I'm so sorry, hey. But you know what? Let's do this again next week, Tuesday. Other than that, Batman, please do send through your full names, your ID, and your cell phone number. How you can get your voucher. Other than that, may God bless your friendship. And to everybody else that jumped into the conversation, we celebrate you, appreciate you, and we continue to celebrate your friendship with you as well. May that friendship receive its flowers. Hey, for that duration, let's take it to the top. 3 p.m. is when I get to say my goodbye for now. Enjoy more music.
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0: As DJ Anton and Crispin, the drama, Orchestral Code 3 is the name of the song. Bang your speakers, wrapping up the first exciting hour of the Good Life show. We got to take it to the top, one of mine. Thank you so much for holding my hand to create and maintain a good life right here on the show. My name is Luce, and you and I are being joined by Katlehora Kola, bringing you the 1 p.m. news bulletin, alongside Thabang Matlala with the latest sports update. And right after that, it's a brand new local tune, and you get to hear it here first. Other than that, do save the WhatsApp dial. It's +26739110.
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2: Councils aims to develop revenue-generating strategies, and Tlokweng Border Gate reopened this morning.
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2: With Yaron FM News at 1, I am Katlehora Kola. Good afternoon. President Duma Boko has urged town and district councils to develop revenue-generating strategies from their own communities to improve service delivery. Speaking this morning in Silebe Pikwe, Boko said leaders should move beyond dependence on government funding by tapping into underutilized local resources and finding innovative ways to monetize them. He says that Botswana's over-reliance on diamonds and failure to diversify the economy has negatively affected the fiscus. Boko encouraged councils to create sustainable initiatives that generate income and enable them to serve their communities effectively.
3: You are sitting on, you are presiding over economies yourselves. Identify the unique and special opportunities presented by your locality, your area. Craft a way of monetizing these opportunities. Generate the revenue that you need to power the developments that your people want. And then you will say, no, government is taking away all the money. And I'll say, no, let them have their money. It must start with you. You say, this is how it will help us get from where we are to where we ought to be.
2: Leadership in Charles Hill says a cultural exchange between people from Botswana and Namibia will be used to strengthen cooperation and unity. Council Chairperson Baduetse Letswalo highlighted that the Basarwa Herero, Nama and Bakalagadi across the two countries should preserve their cultural norms and practices. He made the remarks following the successful hosting of the tribal members from Namibia for heritage tours around Mamuno, which underscored common history and shared aspirations.
4: Botswana, banali, a deep historical ties. We share the aspirations between our two nations. Ormente o committed obereka le hatsela Namibia. The visitors from Namibia, Miss Top 10 finalists, by visiting La Hatselarona. This execution is used to come and exchange and promote the cultural exchange. We are living in a cross-cultural setup. You'll find them in Namibia.
2: And finally, the Tlokweng Border Post has resumed operations following the completion of emergency works at the Kopfontein border on the South African side. Officer in charge, Vincent Meregi, says operations restarted this morning at around 7 a.m. He noted that officials will now hasten to process the passage of trucks, which had piled up, particularly on the South African side, since yesterday. Meregi added that the closure resulted in lost revenue opportunities during the downtime.
5: The public is informed that Tlokweng Border Post has started its operation this morning at 7 o'clock after temporary closure of Kopfontein Border Post yesterday at around 12 o'clock noon. The closure of the Kopfontein border was mainly due to emergency maintenance issues.
2: In a recap of stories making headlines this summer, councils urged to develop revenue-generating strategies, and Tlokweng Border Gate reopened this morning.
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2: Southern Africa's temperature playlist is giving light jersey with a side of warmth. Kasane is still acting like winter is just a rumor at 28 degrees Celsius, Mount cruising comfortably at 25 degrees Celsius. Francistown, Gaborone and Windhoek are all sitting pretty around the 20 degrees Celsius mark. Lusaka, Harare and Johannesburg have entered the Find the Hoodie territory at 18 to 19 degrees Celsius. Meanwhile, Cape Town is doing Cape Town things at chilly 16 degrees Celsius with a strong wine and blanket energy. Southern Africa right now, North Sea summer, South Seas respect the season. 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
8: Embrace physical activity to combat chronic illness and stress, and BDF 11 ready for title challenge after rebuilding phase. With the Sports Update, I am Thabang Matlali. Good afternoon. Physical activities are beneficial for combating non-communicable diseases and assisting with mental health concerns, according to Selizo Mosetlanyane. The 41-year-old cyclist stated this in a conversation with Yarn FM Sport during the recent BPC CEO Cycling Challenge in Mokobane. Selizo is a member of the Lukara Cycling Club, and he secured a gold medal in the Hamba 10-kilometer race, finishing in 40 minutes and 10 seconds. He highlighted that physical activities could help alleviate stress and contribute to keeping NCDs at bay.
9: Sporting is one way of fighting this non-communicable disease. You're going to eat your respiratory systems, your physique, even the mental wellness becomes so strong because you are able to detox, to do well. Achieve more under cycling. Now I'll say I'm a competitor, yes, because I run against time and always I'm doing good. So I need more guys to come and join me. Right now we were doing 10 kilometers. At Lukara Botswana we did 30. It's because of the different terrains that we encounter.
8: Selizo also called for increased participation in the Humber Bicycle category.
9: It's pedal for purpose. It's one gear, one man, one mission. It needs resilience. For you to go into Humber, you only need patience. You only need stamina. So I believe I've got a lot of stamina, a lot of power that I can ride Humber. That's why I said, okay, let me go into Humber. This year, I'm going to take part in all the cycling challenge where Humber is categorized. I want to encourage and call other men to come and join me in Humber. Let's look at us when we were 8 men. I think it will grow and we will encourage other men to come and join us.
8: BDF 11 will contend for titles on all fronts next season after a period of rebuilding and learning, according to head coach Mohamed Zimbote. He disclosed this following a 2-1 defeat to league champions Gaborone United in the final match of the season in Gaborone on Saturday. Despite a commendable beginning to the 2025-2026 campaign, BDF could only achieve a 12th position finish, winning just seven times in 30 games. Coach Mpote emphasized that his players need to learn to handle pressure, particularly during vital moments.
10: When the pressure comes, they don't absorb. More football on this excitement. The first half, I want them to keep the position 4-8. Then there's reality. When I roll now coaches, we coach. Then when you coach, they get lost. You have two alias senses and coaches. Instead of for them to improve, I'm missing Sigira soon.
8: But they say the just-ended season was a learning curve, which they will rectify in their trophy pursuit next season. Catch the next sports update at 4:05. Till then, good afternoon.
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0: 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He's back again. Still putting us in our feelings. And yes, that's the name of the song. The name of the song is Feelings, and this one is Ezra Knee Things. 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

taking us through a lot of different topics today, right? For starters, we're going to be mixing up and wrapping up at the same time, right? We're wrapping up this month, which was full of different events, and we're going to be talking about psychological safety as we acknowledge Yone Mental Health Month, Digital Skills, Ili, our topic, and then we'll bring back content creation. So please make sure that you do stay tuned and engage in +26739110066. The party's here. No need to question.

Cute girl Amanda LeBron coming through with a Apollo, being your speakers right here and right now on the Killer Station. It's time for you and I to make way to 140, where we get joined by the Managing Director of Service Excellence. Her name is Sakhameti, and she will be

0: 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The Tech God on The Good Life.
1: Welcome to The Tech God on The Good Life on Yaruna FM with myself, Lihlo. To the top, all the way to 3 p.m. and vibing and engaging on +26739110066. Joining me in the studio, the Managing Director of Service Excellence. Her name is Sarah, and we will be wrapping up this month's conversation as well as, you know, incorporating a lot of events that were taking place this month of May. We're going to be looking at Mental Health Month. We're going to be looking at digital skills as our topic, and we will be bringing back content creation. Good afternoon, Sarah.
2: Good afternoon,
1: Lucien.
2: How are you?
1: I'm excited. You know me.
2: It's been a busy month.
1: It's been a crazy, busy, beautiful month.
2: Oh! Man,
1: it's been crazy.
2: It's been, hey.
1: No,
2: I don't know why.
1: It's a flu.
2: Nyaru. I don't say it was.
1: Last week I was sick,
2: but it wasn't flu. Because I don't like winter. I just don't do well in winter.
1: Really?
2: Kya thata khanya kya para. Kware yitzur king.
1: Wanna winter.
2: Winter.
1: One thing that I thank God every day is that I am blessed with a job. Eke thaw gala mo tsegha tse le dule. 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
2: Ke nna, that's me. Le usiro. Kware na winter kya para. 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
1: Right.
2: No, that's
1: the thing. Tsa di moimo itse.
2: Di buti ra suta. E bile ke rwele go mpion ra suta.
1: Eh, ra ba. Ke la ber ma buti guys. I'm born in July. I'm a July baby. I don't know, for some weird reason, I paid attention this year. Every single time when winter drops, I am my best self. I am my most creative self. You know, I want to wear everything in my closet. I don't care if it's winter, spring, and summer. I'm having the best time of my life. I don't know, man. Maybe it's just me walking into a new season or wrapping up the last season, but whatever it is, I love it. Mehela. Go away. I don't do sleepovers. Malama was at my mom's, so kid to 12. So she's like, no, why don't you sleep with your mama? I can lally moha make a snappy jam. You will last trucking. I can lally hope than my house in winter. I do not do that.
2: I can rati flu ya winter and being left out in winter.
1: And I like that today you're not leaving us out in terms of everything else that was taking place this month.
2: Sure.
1: You're wrapping up this month.
2: That.
1: You know, a lot was happening. We had the mental health month. We had digital skills as well. Also looking at content creation. Because the winter season also means we're lazy to do the work, you know.
2: So we'll just be home and scrolling. And I think I love what we talked about in the last few weeks. Although I feel this topic this month, the digital skills for the now and the future, and we are not done with it. We are not done with it, and we can't be done with it. And we will continue mixing it up throughout, I think, this winter season. Strengthened, and also take benefit and advantage the digital tools and technologies that we have at our disposal. So we continue to build on those skills and harness those skills that we can. I think in the last session that we had, last week we missed, we talked about the Mother's Sense Corner. Because not only Mother's Day, and you know, haki wakor the events didn't see this month. Mother's Day, Mother's Day, and you know, I emceed an event,
1: yes.
2: And I talked to mothers and I realized that parenting here in scam is indeed a scam. But it's not only a scam for scam ourselves.
1: True.
2: Because we find ourselves so hooked up. You know, what example are you setting? You want them to be good at what they do, to manage their time, and to be able to execute their duties well, but you also can't do because only on online. So kid issues telling what the wheeler, privacy, interpreting the data. and interpreting the information that we share. And this is what I want to look at today, because we say so much and people have so many ways of interpreting what you say.
1: So true.
2: And this month, loaded from Mother's Day, you know, may his soul rest in peace. But you know what? The excitement for me was, you know, going to Parliament and signing that book. I'm a real Motswana, you know?
1: My excitement for me in that season was getting to learn a lot more about him and his ruling days, because we were young. I mean, I was young. I know how far I knew, but it was exciting to learn more.
2: And I think the beauty of social media allowed people to learn.
1: True.
2: That's why we have digital skills. People allowed themselves to pour out. And I think, I hope we did not lose focus. He fought a lot on the AIDS issue. He also fought a lot on the education space. And I think we should not forget that. Because Nelson Sarnal University of Botswana here. But so many other universities, we also brought Dita Mo Botswana ka ira yoneo. And then we had Banaba Bansiba Nembaya Mahatsing. Kori he was investing in us as Botswana require a lot of education. That's why not Botswana ba rutegile. And I think, like Ubua, we learned a lot. Those who were able to see the positive from what they were reading managed to gain a lot in terms of our history. You know, that whole history thing came to life. And I think it was good. And I think, you know, rolling it forward, yes, we also lost another icon in the creative industry.
1: Yes,
2: I think a lot of people started learning a lot. You know, the drama and how they fought in, you know, how she fought to be in certain drama events. The resilience that she had, in her sick bed, that is the strength and the resilience that she still had.
1: So
2: you develop at an early age. And therefore, when we talk about, you know, soft skills, technical skills, you look at her life about, wow, you know, this has been a journey. I listened to the founder when I met the founder of KTM. You know, she was the secretary of the choir when it started many years ago. And the work that she put in, we knew we cannot have KTM without her. So one of the legacy that you are leaving, whatever you are writing today, whatever you are putting down today, it's the legacy that you are leaving. And then fast forward, you know, Ritzwamodi racing, and then, you know, we are in the Diamond League and Ghana and everything. And Botswana, that the way we portray ourselves on social media, going back to our topic here, content creation, the content that we are producing, that we are generating, that we love so much and becomes the talk of the day. Is it the content that is building us up?
1: Or breaking us down. You're so right.
2: Because how do we make a mental health awareness month? Ebe rele ba gore ha go mara kgagola kana on social media, guys. Ha go mara kgagola ano le one mahatse a mahangwe. We say so much ka mahatse ha batho, ka batho ba batho.
1: I saw those comments about different countries' medals.
2: Exactly. And we are saying, whatever you write, can you pause before you write? Because that is another skill that you need to develop as a digital citizen. As you thrive and plan to thrive in this era, be very cautious of what footprint you are leaving. You know, we buried them, but we look at their lives and say, wow. And then we are learning from what they did. But at personal level, what am I doing today that the next person will look at and say, wow, as Botswana, what are we doing today? And the next country, and the world has seen that at the state funeral as well, and saying, wow, applaud to Botswana. But what Botswana are we creating by the content that we are putting out there? So kids on video say long, I want us, as we enjoy the benefits and the freedom of writing, the freedom of speech, the freedom of everything online, let us remember. You know, I was listening to somebody cyber security, and I thought maybe that's the next topic, you know, because melawe teng e leng gore e ka dirisiwa mo go wena ha o sa itshole sente online. Never think because you are using a pseudo account we will never know who you are.
1: So true.
2: Hey, because batho ba ha ya ka gore ga ba ke ba itse gore ke nna. But it's easy. We can follow up, we can follow through, and we can be identified. You know, it's important that we wear that hat of always thinking the next person before us. And this is where I want us to close up and say, let us want to practice psychological safety, guys. Allow others to speak, yes. Learn us, speak up, yes. Admit the mistakes as you speak up. But we are not saying keep everyone happy. We are saying, you know, connect the psychological aspect of a human being. And let us want to have people playing that safe, in that space, in a safe manner. Mo ditlhaloganyong tsa bone ba nne free go ka bua, ba nne free go ka kwala, ba nne free go ka khela. You know, we need to build a healthy human being. And therefore go botlhokwa gore yes, we have access. We bought these things, kamadi rona ke tsa rona. We are sitting in the comfort of our own homes and doing whatever we want, and people don't know. But let us remember to ensure that other people remain safe. Kahare bua le bone ka teng.
1: I like that. I really like that. Like you said, it's sort of harle tsotlhe, what we were going through in this month, what we came across, this and this and that. It's very important that harle batho re tse stoko. What's your contribution to somebody else's mental health? You're some meeting. What's your contribution to how you paint your country? To somebody, you're some meeting. What's your contribution, you know, to a footprint that you don't even know? You're probably not even aware that you're creating. I like that. Now, for somebody who's tuned in and they'd like to have you come through to the organization and engage with the employees, where could they contact you?
2: They can contact us on our WhatsApp line, 7516-2239 and 7369-6870. We also have a footprint on social media, LinkedIn and Facebook, Service Excellence BW. We can also be reached on email, info@serviceexcellence.bw. Between service and excellence, please do not put an E for service excellence, just start with a capital X. Mm-hmm. And we are here to bridge the digital divide. That's why we exist at Service Excellence.
1: I like
2: and
1: that.
2: Also to help you, you know, take advantage of technology in the right way.
1: Let's take it to the top. Thank you so much, Sarah. We highly appreciate you for taking time from your busy schedule to engage with us. And for you tuned in, one of my highly appreciate you. Let's make way to wrapping up the second exciting hour of the show, jumping right into the third with the banging playlist.
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0: Put Your Lappy was the name of the song by Juma Terre, banging one man alongside DJ Eddie. If you just tuned in, you're right on time. For you and I are taking it to the top of we're jumping right into Two Step Tuesday. It's a beautiful Tuesday, and you know how we do it each and every Tuesday. We jump into Two Step Tuesday, where I play you two songs that are either going to have you dance along or sing along.
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0: It's Dink on the Track, and the name of the song is Rejection. Before that, I gave you a three-pointer by Legacy DG featuring Visa View, a local tune. And now we're taking it to the top to hang out with a dope DJ coming through every single Tuesday on The Good Life with myself, Lucas. DJ Fix Baltus, F-I-K-Z. And he get to jumpstart your afternoon in this exact manner, right? 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

It's DJ Fix on the ones and twos, set in the Red Hot building on fire. Thank you so much for jumping into the coolest station in the nation. It's Gerne FM, and you and I were locked into the good life with myself, Luhle. We did take it to the top when I'm eyes. Sure, been a gem, has been a jump, but you and I took it to all the way to 3 p.m. Vibing and engaging on the WhatsApp dab, plus 267-391-066, as well as Gerne FM across all social media platforms. Don't forget that Gerne FM is on Spotify. You can also catch Gerne FM interviews on YouTube. But for now, it's time for me to say goodbye. So goodbye to you. I highly appreciate you. I love you. I care about you so much. I'll catch you again back on air when on a Thursday, because I'm heading all the way to Francistown. I will be at BB Grounds and Gerald Estate for the Northern Trade Fair taking place on the 27th to the 30th. All right. So I'm going to be in Francistown all the way from Thursday until Saturday at BB Grounds in Gerald Estate. Now, God, take to love and to live. Live the moment, live the dream, and definitely love the music.

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0: One is called Nyimbonile right here on the Climax on a beautiful Tuesday afternoon. And with that being said, it is the 26th of May 2026. We are edging closer and closer to the end of the fifth month of the year. We are cruising nice and slowly, man. And with that being said, let's cruise into your afternoon with your favorite brother and sister in the whole wide world.
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0: Good afternoon, BW. Good afternoon, 267. Good afternoon to Maxes. Oh yes, we are back energized and we are back to serve you with some really great afternoon radio. Of course, you are hanging out Lesweli Melanie all the way till 6 p.m. We do it every single day between Monday and Friday, and this duo, trust us when we tell you what the best entertainment, the best music and the best vibes, you will always get them here. So don't go anywhere, man. It's going to be a jam-packed show and I cannot wait to dish for you. How are you doing today, Mel?
2: I'm king. I'm so-so.
0: Okay.
2: I think I'm
0: 50-50.
2: I think I'm coming down with flu.
0: Oh no, man. No, like I look a weekend.
2: What did I do?
0: Because Mel, you're always dressed up, bro. Like, you're always dressed up, bro.
2: But
0: I don't even know what it was in flu jang.
2: That's the thing.
0: I mean, like, unless if you're in contact with somebody with a limb flu, I can't explain why. Because, oh no, oh, I'm going to let Tabang go.
2: Tabang is that guy, or Tangam Sham, on that thing, Undertaker vibes. I'm telling you, even if it's scorching hot outside, Tabang would pull in with a jacket and a pole neck. Like, what are you doing, bro?
0: Hey, I'm going to let you wear a suit.
2: Whoa,
0: what is it? He's coming in with the sports update in about an hour or so. And then before that, of course, Eskata Koragolo will be coming in with the news bulletin. That is your drive team. Of course, Mel coming in as a co-host to the show. And I'm your host. My name is DJ Sway. Thank you so much for choosing Yarna FM. Thank you so much for choosing the Climax. With that being said, Mel, we do this every single day without fail. We call it hit or classic. Mm-hmm. Well, we play you an old school track and you're going to let us know on +267 391 1066. Is the song a hit or a classic? We need to define the two. Back in the day, it was good. Everybody was playing it at all the garages, at all the groove. Every single DJ had it. No, it was always playing. But right now, after so many years, is it a classic? Is it a song you say, man, oh man, what a song? Timeless, like Melanie is saying. Now, this one dropped back in 2018. Not too old, you know, and not too new as well. It's a song. Normally, it's like 2001, yeah, not 2004. So, this is like a
2: Ratu Melenyana.
0: But after all these years, man, drop back in 2018, do you think that it's a hit, as in it was good back in the day and it's not so good right now? Or maybe it's a classic after all these years? Oh, it is so sublime. It is so peach. You enjoy it as much as you heard it the first time. +267 391 1066. This one is from 2018.
1: DJ's your boy, DJ Sway. And your girl, Melanie on the Climax.

0: Lead of the Vocal is coming in with Questa, Tabzi, and Sfiso on this one. It's called Macala right here on The Climax. We'll ask you a very simple question, man. When you listen to this song after so many years, do you think that this song is a hit or a classic? Right now.
1: WhatsApp or call.
2: +267 391 1066.
0: All right, man, we played you an old school track. Well, not too old, though, but some would consider it some sort of a throwback, right? And now we're asking you a very simple question. After all these years, this song dropped.
3: Eight years later.
0: Hey, man. 8 years later, what were you doing?
3: It feels like yesterday.
0: It feels like yesterday. Now that I think about it.
3: Oh, no, you think
0: 20,
3: about it. You're like,
0: 2018. No, 2018. No, 2018, I was starting. I was starting to bother to boss. I think I could be a presenter. They're like, maybe not. Maybe, you know what I'm saying? It was at that time when I was trying to figure out myself. And I will not lie. It was a song that was playing everywhere. Everybody was losing their minds. Now we ask you on +267 391 1066. Is it a hit as in it was good back in the day and it should remain back in the day? Or maybe it is a classic after all these years. You still lose your mind every single time you hear this. No.

0: Plus 2 6 7 3 9 1 1 0 6 6. This is Macala by Mlindo the vocalist. Lately he has been mo dikganyenyana tse e leng gore tota, you know, look, yeah, you know, it kind of changes how you feel about somebody. And man,
1: funny story,
0: these artists always do this, dog. Yeah,
1: a funny story, when this album was released,
0: yeah,
1: that was
0: yeah,
1: you're not gonna judge, right?
0: Okay,
1: we listen, we don't judge.
0: Okay, okay,
1: this
0: okay.
1: was the time when I was trying for a baby.
0: Trying,
1: I can't
0: afford that. Melanie, wanna give us any thought? Or you're trying for a baby? Come
1: on. I was trying for a baby. Yeah, we tried.
0: We out here, we're being hit with like surprises. But yo, you just met this person like a week ago already. You're trying for a baby.
1: I tried for like a year.
0: What, really?
1: Yeah,
0: wow.
1: And then when you,
0: oh, you were convinced right now, I'm definitely having this baby.
1: And you know what? What the thing is,
0: yeah.
1: As I was trained, because we used to like take drives, you know how couples are.
0: Yeah.
1: Good.
0: Yeah.
1: Hey. So the thing is, it was not happening. And I'm out here thinking, I love kids. Kids love me. I'm always surrounded by kids. And you know how they always say, yeah, for it.
0: Baby fever.
1: Yeah,
0: get out of here.
1: That's
0: I'm lies.
1: Like, I think maybe I'm one of those.
0: That's a lie. I'm telling you, there's no such thing as baby fever. I don't believe it. Kids are just are naturally cute, and kids are naturally gravitate. Excuse me, to bombe like.
1: Because even in shops, like we'd go grocery.
0: And kids will come running to you.
1: And they'd be like, hi.
0: You know what I mean?
1: And I'm like, but I'm trying and it's not happening.
0: Y'all just be putting us in a corner to have a baby. That's it. And I know you, Basadi. I know you. And the day we catch you, now one, now one. Let us know, man. This song, Drop Back in 2018. We'll ask you a very simple question. Melinda, the vocalist, as well as Questa, as well as Tabzi and Sfiso. This one is called Matkala. Is it a hit or a classic?

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0: This one is called Mariana. Such Spanish vibes, man. Absolutely love the vibe that Jordan is always going with whenever he drops that music. You remember No Time, you remember Chasing Dollar, you remember Night Sky. His catalog is very different from, you know, the regular artists that we have here. It's always such a fresh feel to everything that he's doing. A big shout out to the boy. His name is Jordan Muzi, right here. Tota ibile ke ngwana wa Motswana ibile ke ngwana wa Mozambique, but he really prides himself in saying he's from the 267. And recently I learned, I could not believe it, man. He is actually Addie's brother, which is to this day I still I don't see it. To this day I'm still there.
1: I never saw it coming.
0: I sat there like
1: And then I listened to SCAR's lyrics, and then
0: no.
1: I got it.
0: Did somebody Achana? No. Maka Achana? No. Complexion? No. But then you're just like, ow, bafwit. How? But yeah, it is the reality that it is right now, man. And we are wrapping up what we call a hit or classic. And for a song that was very popular, didn't really get a lot of reaction. I'm very surprised. I thought this song, everybody would be losing their minds.
1: I thought maybe our listeners were not born by then.
0: No, there's no... And I also think that a lot of listeners, a lot of music lovers, there's a point where you stopped loving new music and you just kept to the old music. Like, for example... Well, unfortunately, I have to love all music across all the boards every single day, every single year.
1: Yeah.
0: But there are some people, I have friends who say, bro, I don't care if MT drops a brand new album. I will still listen to the first album that he dropped. Mm-hmm. You know what I mean? They're just so nostalgic about everything.
1: I mean, we listen to songs that were released in 1984.
0: You know what I'm saying? I mean, like, we be dancing to Khate King. Can we talk? Like, it's literally the first time we... you know what I'm saying?
1: Yeah.
0: So, yeah, it's just a thing that I've kind of realized with the 90s kids, man. when they said we are sticking with the 90s, they are sticking with the 90s. But this one is from 2018, and we're asking you a very simple question. Was this song, well, rather, is this song a hit or a classic? Let us know. The vocalist and Questa, as well as Tabzi and Sfiso on this one. Barnes coming in. And we talk. Like, it's literally the first time we... You know what I'm saying?
1: Yeah.
0: So, yeah, it's just a thing that I've kind of realized with the 90s kids, man. when they said we are sticking with the 90s, they are sticking with the 90s. But this one is from 2018, and we're asking you a very simple question. Was this song, well, rather, is this song a hit or a classic? Let us know. The vocalist and Questa, as well as Tabzi and Sfiso on this one. Barnes coming in with a voice note. Talk to us, Barnes. How you feel?

0: bomme le borre. 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Ya mmele.
1: Look, I mean, like driveway baby
2: is such a wild concept. Like, you know, I've only heard.
1: You just want an oops baby.
2: No, not an oops baby per se. It's just that I don't know a lot of people who said, I was trying for a baby, I had planned for the baby for 4 years, and we were saving up for 4 years, and then we eventually had a baby, and then everything. Most of the time, it's always like, kupele, hey, charan charan. Hey, mwana o gorogile, hey, ha gona mashi, hey, we guita gore, hey, hana mwa tsamang ka gone, hana receiver. You know what I'm saying? So, yeah. You're literally the first young person I've heard, Ari, I was trying for a baby,
1: yeah,
2: and we had planned it, and we had said we're gonna do this, and then everything flowed.
1: Do you know what's so
2: wow?
1: What's so? I don't know if it's a blessing.
2: Yeah.
1: With the whole thing with planning for a baby.
2: Yeah.
1: I remember my friends were like, "Wanna throw you a baby shower?" I was like, "No. What are you gonna do, Helen? Throw like a baby shower? Because I have already bought."
2: Oh yeah, God, you had already planned. Hey, oh yes.
1: I have already bought stuff.
2: Oh man, okay.
1: And then I remember COVID hit.
2: Yeah.
1: And by the time COVID hit, shops were closed.
2: Oh yes.
1: Your Ackermans, your Edgars, they were closed for a couple of months. And I was just relaxed because I knew Letabo had closed Zedima last time up until his 6 months.
2: Mojo on a family planning helmet. Yaron FM. Spalabanyana. 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

0: featuring this is Castle P. Yes, mm-hmm. Yeah, this is Castle late P. Castle actually, P. The late Castle P on this one. It's called Lerato right here from our archives EP that dropped last year. She's done the most in the game. One of the fly, high rising female vocalists that we had in the year 2025. Man, absolutely love the work that she does. One thing about her. Have you ever seen her perform? She's always like all over the place, man. She literally feels like the stage is her home. So a big shout out to the lady herself. That is Lioness Ratang. It is 3:48, huh?
1: She's very pretty.
0: Yeah, and she's also very pretty. You know what I mean?
1: She is so pretty.
0: Yeah, no, she's just like a little doll. You know what I mean? Like,
1: I look at her. She reminds me of Boriana. She reminds me of Beyonce because she's like, she can sing. She can dance.
0: She can
1: she
0: do choreography.
1: She didn't know how to dance before, but
0: yeah,
1: now
0: but
1: she can
0: a lot
1: dance.
0: Of practicing.
1: Yeah.
0: Do you think that Hensi could dance before? Has he always known how to dance?
1: Yes, he has always
0: really?
1: Known how to dance.
0: Because I feel like Hensi is the type.
1: I'm an African immigrate.
0: Really? Or is it like you find something new about these guys every day?
2: Hot story of the day. On the climate.
0: All right, man, what's happening with the hot story of the day?
1: I don't know if this is sad news or good riddance, but news coming in, there's a fatal prison break attempt in Silibepikwe, which leaves a rape suspect dead. This was yesterday. The report was put out yesterday on the prison's page. A 28-year-old local man, Silibepikwe man, was shot and killed during a botched escape attempt from the Silibepikwe prison.
0: Mm.
1: The Botswana Prison Service released a statement explaining that the inmate had already scaled the first security barrier and was on the final perimeter fence when the incident occurred.
0: Okay.
1: According to the officials, the man was shot after disregarding two separate verbal warnings from the guards.
0: Okay.
1: The deceased was being held at the facility while awaiting trial on rape charge.
0: Okay.
1: Following the shooting, prison authorities notified the local police, who have launched an official investigation into the matter.
0: Mm.
1: While expressing regret over the loss of life, the Botswana Prison Service assured the public that all standard security protocols and legal procedures are being strictly followed. So further updates will be provided as the investigation is in progress.
0: Look, I'm just going to say it. This is why there are procedures. Unfortunately, if you don't follow, look all that being. How now? That
1: consequences.
0: Consequence. In relation to this, you know the rules,
1: exactly.
0: Right? When you're in prison, I like to believe these have been, some sort shared. With inmates.
1: I believe it happens when you get into any institution. Hore, yo,
0: how quarry, learn how to go UBY, Zelore, Kanamo exam. Everything has a procedure for a reason, as far as even government. Literally everything. So if you heard and they know Hore, unfortunately, there has to be a consequence that is taken.
1: Mm.
0: All right. And unfortunately, at the loss of a life, I know a lot of Botswana have been saying good riddance, a one less rapist in the world. But again, the value of life, I wish it had went another way, you know, instead, capture instead. And you're trying, and chances are they were gonna catch him even after. There was absolutely no way.
1: But also, I feel like
0: we incarcerate people for a reason.
1: Exactly.
0: You know what I mean?
1: You know, if you show remorse, I really won't do that again. You just stay in there, because if you know you did something wrong, then you should be able.
0: You try to, you know what I mean?
1: Consequences.
0: Yeah.
1: It's entitlement. It's irresponsible. Thank you. That's
0: very, very irresponsible. A loss of a life, with what happened. I will, courteous to say to the Botswana Prison Services, it shouldn't be an easy. I don't think it's an easy job.
1: Yeah.
0: You know, also having to manage
1: inmates
0: every single day. You find different characters. People have done heinous crimes.
1: Mm-hmm.
0: You are human as well. It was a last-ditch effort to try and, reprimand. Thank you, the inmate who was trying to escape. It would have been worse when your superiors find out, Jorge, nane ke sa ba go mohula. You know what I mean?
1: But what are the rules?
0: Yeah, but what are the rules? It's there for a reason. These things, they are there to cover your butt so that when you are in front of a community to ask what actually happened with footage, with evidence, they will exonerate you of all those things. So, yeah, it was, it's really unfortunate. And but again,
1: also to the family,
0: that,
1: you know,
0: yeah,
1: being
0: no,
1: comforted,
0: to the
1: because
0: yeah.
1: at the end of the day, you don't call this upon yourself to say I wanna raise a rapist or I wanna raise somebody who's going to be
0: nobody really ever wants to do
1: exactly.
0: that. You know what I mean?
1: So they're going through a lot. Neba Marata, they know the other side of him. We didn't know.
0: Yeah.
1: So aba chometzehe, but
0: it's just one of those things.
1: Why am I laughing? I'm so dark.
0: There's just one of those things you ponder and wonder, hey, why would you do that?
1: God, I feel like him doing that was just him admitting guilt.
0: Yeah, you know, it could be that as well, but you know what the law says, innocent until proven guilty. I grew up in the
1: exactly, hence, yeah. If he was doing that, you are innocent. Yeah. Why don't you just wait?
0: But it raises a lot of eyebrows if you're going to do that and you're trying to avoid. You're not going to prison. But anyway, Mel, thank you so much for the hot story of the day. We'll catch it again at around 3:45.
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1: Anti-Tobacco Network urges government to implement a law prohibiting marketing of tobacco products, and Professor Maundeni urges government to open borders and award citizenships to foreigners. With Yaron FM News at 4, I am Katlego Rakola. Good afternoon. The Anti-Tobacco Network is calling on government to urgently operationalize the Tobacco Act of 2021, which restricts the marketing of tobacco products. Program Director Tabo Katlolo says the tobacco and nicotine industry is actively marketing its products and interfering with public health policy, with young people bearing the brunt. His comments come as Botswana was ranked third globally and first in Africa on the Tobacco Interference Index, a measure of how much the tobacco industry influences government policy. Katlolo stressed that until the Act is fully implemented, key provisions remain toothless, leaving the public, especially children, exposed to aggressive industry tactics. He is calling on government to make moves swiftly.
2: The ranking should not create a false sense of completion. The index also highlights that important gaps still remain, particularly around delayed implementation of the Tobacco Control Act of 2021. And without regulations, without the Tobacco Control Act accompanying regulations, many provisions of the law cannot be fully enforced in practice. This means the tobacco and nicotine industry still has room to exploit loopholes, to market their emerging products, to interfere with public health policy processes. And therefore, we are for agent action.
1: The Reabua Foundation is urging victims of gender-based violence who have not been assisted by the police to hand over their dockets at its offices. Organizer Kenny Mpinang says these are victims who strongly feel police are dragging their feet in investigating their cases, including those who have taken considerable time to be brought before the courts. She added that the foundation has engaged an international human rights organization to assist in investigating the matters and possible prosecution.
3: Don't worry. Institutions the international, they are fighting crime against humanity. Our system is failing.
1: And finally, University of Botswana political commentator Professor Zibani Maundeni says there is a need to open borders and award citizenships to foreign nationals as a way of growing the population. Maundeni argued that Botswana's small population is slowing economic growth and development, noting that a larger population could help expand the labor force and consumer market. He also highlighted that the country faces declining birth rates, with higher levels of education and changing social priorities contributing to many women delaying or choosing not to have children. And a recap of stories making headlines this hour. Anti-Tobacco Network urges government to implement a law prohibiting marketing of tobacco products, and Professor Maundeni urges government to open borders and award citizenships to foreigners.
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1: Tonight, the temperatures are clocking out early across the region. Johannesburg dips to 8 degrees Celsius, definitely heater negotiation season. Harare and Lusaka cool down to around 11, 12 degrees Celsius. Gaborone, Francistown and Windhoek settle into a crisp 9 degrees Celsius night. Mong and Ngasane stay a little smug at 13 to 15 degrees Celsius. Cape Town slides to 12 degrees Celsius with the peak socks indoors energy. Southern Africa tonight. One blanket won't be enough. South of the equator's VIP section. Tune in for the next Yarn FM Bulletin at 5 p.m. Good afternoon.
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6: Golden Glove rates heat up as Kotsipula and Mozokole fire for top honors, and Kutano focuses on future over National League title. With the sports update, I am Thabang Matale. Good afternoon. Gary Lekgosipula and Thabo Motsoaledi are the leading candidates for the FNB Premiership Golden Glove Award, though the latter is a favorite. This observation was made by football analyst Tumelo Kgabipule ahead of the FNB Premiership Awards set for Wednesday. The goalkeepers have been instrumental this season, dishing out outstanding performances to help their clubs. Kgosipula aided Mochudi and achieves to a second-place finish, and Motsoaledi helped Gaborone United to win the league. Tumelo feels that Kgosipula was occasionally the deciding factor between a draw and a defeat for Makhosi, particularly in the latter half of the season.
7: Goalkeeper of the season. This is between two guys who have been really influential in that club's performances throughout the season. Gary Lekgosipula, who's been amazing in the second round, he's gotten up to between 8 and 10 clean sheets. That's very influential as a goalkeeper. That's something that gives your team an opportunity to go on and win games, at least not even drop points. And that's something to note. And you look at another nominee, Kwizo Nepoko, who towards the end of the season, his club, including himself, didn't do really well. I think they were not scoring enough.
6: He also highlighted that Motsoaledi's overall performance eclipses that of Kgosipula, leaving him as the clear favorite.
7: The clear winner in this one will be Thabo Motsoaledi with Gaborone United. I think he's done really well. He's gotten the title for Gaborone United with many great performances throughout the season. That amazing win against Township Rollers, where they beat Township Rollers 4-0. That's one of the clean sheets that stood out for me. And so I believe he would fetch Gary Lekgosipula in this one. Even though Gary Lekgosipula has gotten more clean sheets than him, I believe in overall performance, he clinches this one.
6: Kutlwano Volleyball Club is unbothered by winning the National League, instead concentrating on preparing for the future. This was shared by ladies coach Shelly Moleli during a recent discussion in Gaborone. The Big House has enlisted numerous youngsters from Lobatse Senior School, whom they are gradually incorporating into their squad. Coach Moleli states that they are not overly concerned with winning this season.
8: 2026 re tsamaka league do to tarna re ile ya go league ka gore ne re sentse raga tota that's why bona re na le bana nyana ba motsi bone ba banyane nyane go ya grooming ne re sa solegela sepe se se 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
6: She also discussed the pleasure of introducing youngsters to the game and the part played by the senior players in mentoring them.
8: Just that today but we have 10 or so. Baba ngoba setse ba khona gore game yana seng ngoba ne ba re ba a service yana a reng a re ba ruta le crowd. 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Gore ga go a tshwana gore go ithele complete go sana base. Go thela gona le yone gore o tsame ka mfo is there o tsame center o ding ba bona mo go yena gore ha ke re ke demonstrate go batla yo mongwe a le teng yo bo mean this.
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6: 4:11, Yaron FM, 11 minutes after the hour of 4. And thank you so much to Thabang Matlale as well as Katlego Rakola for the news bulletin and the sports update. Right, so second hour of the show, you know we always start with Setswana Di Tshabeng. Brand new music right here from the 267. We are super proud of the blue, black and white. That is why we try to reserve it as much as possible for Banaba El Ngore. They are doing the absolute most when it comes to local music. Now today, the king is back. He then took a rest because everybody was still losing their minds to the last two songs that he dropped. Remember, festive, we were losing our minds to that song. Well, towards the end of the year, we're losing our minds to that song, Miralel. Right? And then at the beginning of the year.
7: Oh, there was another one. Which one was it?
6: Kenniti. There was Kenniti, Moralela, somebody. Woof, what a year. No, 2025 was a year. Boom, polelele. Bopula.
7: Started with a little hey, giving. Kimoni.
6: There was also Kimoni. He had a solid 2025, right? And now. He's trying to take over 2026 as well, because you already gave us Tselae. Let me milk Miralela for a little bit.
7: Yeah.
6: Only releasing Tselae at the beginning of the year. Now, with that being said, he is back with a brand new one. I'm sure by now you know who I'm talking about. He is the king that has come to claim his throne in the BW music scene. His name is Ezra Neethings. It's a brand new song, and it's called Feelings. And you know, it's along the lines of Ezra Neethings in terms of love, and you know, he loves the idea of love.
7: He's a lover boy.
6: But this time around, there was a girl in the video. There was a librarian girl.
7: He didn't say we are dating. He just posted the pictures.
6: Oh, dog, you know another
7: thing. Why didn't we think of for it's a music video? But the first thing we thought, Bajola, that guy, this girl,
6: how do you guys get to know these things? Not to take anything away from Ezra, how are cakes legit? Hey, like, never flat, like, couple congratulations, way. We are having a baby.
7: He's like, no. It's not true.
6: It's actually a song rollout, or rather maybe a rollout of some sort. The king of rollouts in Botswana, KX Legit Lenny.
7: And then the kids where the awards.
6: You know, Neri Tarere, KX is having a baby with his significant other. For reasons only because he hasn't said it publicly. We're not going to mention who his partner is, right? But we were so sure. But I'm not really sure what I was doing.
7: But then the way he did it.
6: I feel like with
7: KX Legit's thinging is different from Haka
6: Ezra. No, it's the same. It's the same. That picture was cozy. That picture where they were hugging each other.
7: No, that one was cozy. It was as if like he's hiding the tummy.
6: Yeah.
7: And then the other one, Yadi Soxy, and then the thing, what do you call it? The scan.
6: Oh, yeah, the scan now one.
7: It made it seem like no, we're having
6: KX
7: a baby.
6: KX is so evil. That was so evil.
7: But then with Ezra, the pictures, if Olemoto eats in the couple is the analyzer, you could tell her these people are not dating.
6: Now
7: I could tell because I'll give you an example. Look at how I look at Ragale Thabo and look at how Ezra was looking at the
6: car.
7: Alright, talk to the doctor.
6: Tuli tools a lebella basho vision. Or one name, Doctor Mel Rukotel. Dinepe sa teng hela ke kralo re ha ke o tikele mo dipe wena hela ha okay kanoka ka teng a kro ena Oh, Doctor Raya Marato, we do what have a jol. Little doctor.
7: But then they're calling each other brother and sister.
6: Melanie, don't Melanie, change the goalpost. Melanie, you're going to put this here. Kirile, how about your vision? Why DJ? How about Pilele? Co-DJ ya gagwe e le gore ke Thuli Tools ga batsa ha di nepe yana ba dira di video tsa bona ba dira bo di DJ live mix wa ga di camera mo ba ithala ba ira maitiso a bona wena wa re o bona eng hela mo mathonga ka lithola go le leng chocho the eye.
7: I see a work husband and a work wife
6: mo go rela gore ya go ta senyana
7: gore ke batho
6: ba tsa
7: Araba
6: potso. Hey, kesa deke modu roto etsa.
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0: Ezra Nee Things with a brand new one. It's called Feelings right here on The Climb. It's dropped last week, Friday. And man, it's the very first time it's Etameka on The Climax. Actually, throughout the day, it was the very first time in Etameka. Remember, we play brand new music at 5 minutes to 8 in the morning, at 10:15 mid-mornings, around lunch at 10 past 1, around in the afternoon, around 10 past 4, and then late at night at around 10 past 8. That is when we play brand new music. If you want to be a part of brand new music, it's very simple. All you have to do, Haloro Artist Kanuiti Artist. 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Remember, music@yarnfm.co.bw. That is the email. Make sure that you send your artist bio. Make sure that you send the artwork of the song. 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And you could possibly be a part of this amazing journey that we've been doing for so many years at Yarna FM. Right, 420 Yarna FM. Mel, I have a quick question for you. I have a question.
1: Yeah.
0: Tell me.
1: Wait,
0: hold on. How do I put this? Okay, Chumi.
1: All right.
0: You have a friend.
1: Okay.
0: Right. Let's say I'm dating you. Ah, perfect example.
1: Mm-hmm.
0: Tinky.
1: Okay. Yeah,
0: fine, sharp. Tinky is Melanie's closest friends, right?
1: Yeah.
0: Mm-hmm. Right? Cool, mm-hmm. Fine, sharp, sharp, sharp. Yeah, Luna can. Hypothetically.
1: Example.
0: Hypothetically. Hey. Right? And then, Dizalali Tinky on Instagram.
1: Okay.
0: All right.
1: Mm-hmm.
0: But, you know, take and post some really fly pictures.
1: Yeah.
0: You know what I'm saying? Mm-hmm. Like, man, like, you better stop with all that.
1: Yeah.
0: Look at all that butter. You know what I'm saying?
1: Yeah.
0: And I'm kind of like in her likes for every picture.
1: Okay.
0: Like, every picture.
1: Yeah.
0: Like, how post they be? How you do it? How post they not before me? That's like you. And you know how Instagram likes to do it the way the DJ Sway and 94 others like the picture.
1: Yeah.
0: Alone in that one.
1: Yeah.
0: All right. I am curious. Does that rub you off the wrong way as my partner?
1: I think it depends on the kind of relationship you have with your partner.
0: Oh, no, we don't have a relationship. Like, I've met Tinky once.
1: No, not when I Tinky.
0: It depends
1: on the kind of relationship that you have.
0: What do you mean? This is your friend.
1: Okay, because if...
0: And you know I have a type.
1: Oh.
0: You know what I mean? Oh. You know what I have a type. I those are the type of women that I follow on Instagram, for example.
1: Mm-hmm.
0: You know what I mean? Why is there tell my man he loves voluptuous women.
1: Mm-hmm.
0: You know? And let's just say Tinky's a voluptuous woman. And I've only met her once. It was a wave or hi. But ever since then, after that, I used to go by the Tinky, Mihel, Haji Gela posted 23 minutes.
1: Okay, let me give you an honest, straight answer.
0: Natota. Hey.
1: I don't have a problem. Hey,
0: it's best friend.
1: It's best friend. Hey. And I don't have a problem with Monelo Hortaba, another first person. Or any other woman. Wait for me. I don't have a problem with that.
0: Hey.
1: As long as it's why me.
0: As
1: long as it's my man.
0: Oh, you don't have a problem with somebody else doing that. So is it an issue if I did that with Tinky in this scenario?
1: No, in this scenario, let's say it's my friend.
0: Yeah.
1: God, it's gonna be weird because now with Ragal Taben. I'm trying to relate and I'm trying to see how. Honestly, I think maybe it's because now I love my friends like that. Baby, wanna go on pen or has it to me? I'm that type.
2: Legale. Waja,
1: waja. But like I said. What's up, Ogo?

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0: Tato Jessica on this one. It's called Sele Le Sele right here on the Climax. 428 Yarona FM. Took a quick one. Because it is a very simple ask. And I ask Melanie, one.
1: I said, nah, I don't have a problem with it. As long as Munra thing is a wash.
0: So, how do you have a problem with it?
1: I have a problem.
0: Okay.
1: Because you are not my business. You are not handling my business. Okay. Melanie, that's how you lose your man. Don't boost your man's interest in your friends.
0: I want
1: to
0: quickly
1: one thing
0: ask
1: you need to
0: now.
1: Understand, Mukine.
0: Yeah.
1: Not my men as a type are my friends.
0: Uh-huh.
1: And Lene, the friends it's like has a type it's up on us.
0: Okay.
1: All right. So what I'm saying is Kakoreza. Sway Ari. Wena. Do you wele let's say Naliswe we are dating. Naliswe we are dating.
0: Yes.
1: When you are a girl, you are my friend, right? And then every time her post us and we sway wa like in the first person to like. So now we're saying I don't have a problem with that as long as you're not my man. God, as long as it's a mona wami, I don't have a problem
2: with
1: it.
2: I'm your girlfriend.
1: You're my
2: right?
1: friend. Yeah.
2: Your boyfriend likes my pictures.
1: All the time.
0: Mm.
2: Okay. And you don't think that's a red flag?
1: Hence, get what I get as well.
0: So, guys, there's a problem with that.
1: It's
0: no,
1: a wami.
0: Guys, we need to talk about it. So,
1: it's a problem.
0: Tinky is. I got the type. She's my type. You know what I mean?
1: Yeah.
0: But I'm dating Melanie. We've only met once. Right?
2: No, even if you've met a couple of times.
0: Hey. And then, so I'm like, what's wrong with that? Please tell me.
1: Okay.
0: I'm liking
1: okay,
0: the pictures.
1: Okay, let me ask you something.
0: I'm appreciating
1: let me ask,
0: her.
1: No, let me ask you something.
2: Why are you appreciating
1: No, let me do this.
0: What do you mean? Why, she's your friend and she looks amazing.
1: Let's put it this way.
0: What?
1: Let's put it this way. I want to hear
0: amazing.
1: Your answer.
0: Yeah, she does look a bit.
2: Sway.
1: I have one. Sway. Let's say you and I are dating, right? Hypothetically, we're not dating. We are dating. We are friends. And every time Katlego posts a picture, are you okay with it? Would you be okay with
0: frankly,
1: it?
0: Frankly, guys, maybe I'm coming from a different cloth.
1: Would you
0: I
1: be okay
0: care.
1: With it?
0: I don't care.
1: Are you serious?
2: Yeah, you don't care.
1: You don't care about the relationship.
0: No. Like, what do you mean? What do you mean you can't?
2: You can't.
0: Wait, what?
1: Wizard again, listen. You can do it once. No, but you can do it once.
0: Nah, yo, be
1: Twitter.
2: Nah, be Twitter. You get me?
1: Yeah.
2: Tsala go ha loko graduation.
1: Exactly.
2: You know what I mean?
1: Yeah.
2: Like tsala go
1: ha. You think
0: you must be
2: But it's inappropriate to allow for that kind of relationship to continue outside your own.
0: I have never spoken to this woman. I've never DM'd her.
1: You said
0: her.
1: That's your type.
2: That's communication. Do you know what communication is?
1: Mm-hmm.
2: Do you understand what communication is?
0: A double tap is communication.
2: Double
1: it
2: tap.
1: Is.
2: You double tapped it.
1: I mean,
2: you didn't even go to the emojis.
0: No, you guys are being too tough, bro. So I can't, bro.
2: You can't.
1: Do you do
2: no,
1: that
2: you
1: to your partner though?
0: Huh?
1: Like your partner, and do you like?
2: So
1: that
2: you place? Like? So no. Do you like your partner's friends' pictures and stuff?
0: No. Yeah. Okay. Hey. Fine. Here's my chat. Here's my chat. Nah, I like any picture. I like anything. Especially as honestly, if you're my tier,
2: listen.
0: If you're my tier,
2: that's not the conversation.
0: I will. No, hold on.
2: About.
0: Here's my chat.
2: No.
0: Here's my chat.
2: No.
1: Okay. No. Wait.
2: Do you like your partner's friends' photos?
1: Simple.
0: Nah, not really.
2: Yeah.
1: But also, here's the other thing. What if something is on your TL, you like it?
0: Huh?
1: What if something is on your TL, you like it, right?
0: Yeah.
1: I'm always on your TL. Do you like my pictures? Katlego is always on your TL. Do you like his pictures?
0: You know, you guys are my colleagues. That's why I'm not... You guys are totally... But you know what? It's done. It's fine.

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3: Okay, here I am again. Ntokozo is asking, guys, please clarify the issue. Here's the issue. Ntokozo, ke jola le Melanie. I get it. Melanie has a friend. She's in a circle of friends. And one of the circle of friends can follow her on Instagram. Perfect, cool. I'm gonna lie to my dad. You know, as time goes, hold on. As na going say tama, I start liking. Maybe she's out ko ayoba, or maybe she's at the gym or whatever. You know, just different posts on Instagram, and I double tap it. That's it. I've never went to her DMs.
4: You know what?
3: I've never
4: went to
5: double tap.
4: He said, yeah. I never want to double tap.
5: I'm not trying to double tap.
4: And you probably double tapped
5: it.
3: About the moment
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3: 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Just asking you, man, is that okay with you, according to you, as your relationship in the year 2026? Let us know on our

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3: Men, no matter how much we try, there are plenty of things we do that are not macho. 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
1: Exactly. Thank you, Kalo. Thank you very much. So finally, somebody who understands me.
2: So, wonder what you'd be okay with it if your boy likes your girlfriend's pictures.
1: Let's say, my boy and he keeps liking your pictures. Mm. And 924 people like this picture. Yeah. I wouldn't mind. I actually wouldn't mind because I know my girl is hot. It's fine, bro. Mm. It's fine. If you know how many, bro. Bro, people have beautiful wives out there and people double tap those pictures. It should never mean anything. I'm not gonna go and say, yo, Katlego, yo,
2: bro.
1: why did you like, no, in fact for boys it's worse.
2: But then you also said that's Katlego's type. Huh? Remember that you always
1: said and I know what is Katlego's type. I'd be like, yo. Like I wouldn't go to Katlego and say, yo, dude, you be liking my girl's pictures too much, dog. Mm. What's going on? It's just a double tap. You know what I mean? So, how long are you guys? Yeah, no, lah, hotel, yeah, nebe le, lisa good DM. What are you guys? Nelenzele bad. But I don't see any problem in saying, hey, let me just double tap, man. My boy's girl is hot.
2: How long was it?
1: Like it's like my cousin.
2: Let me ask you this. How long? Put it in your history of dating.
1: Yeah.
2: How long have you been your longest?
1: My longest 4 years.
2: Makes sense.
1: Why? No, dog. 4 years. Is

0: And featuring Hansi on the hook. Absolutely love the hook that Hansi did on this one. It's called Grateful. Some of the songs that I love for people to perform, Kabanda. Like, I can't imagine this song live would literally just be a peach. Like, it would be so dope. Hansi na kong wala performer, and then he brings out a pole, and then they just do this maybe at like a wedding or a party. You know what I'm saying?
1: That'd be so dope.
0: I should have been a musical director. It's just that life happened.
1: Yeah.
0: You know, life happened. But anyway, I still love where I'm at. And I love the fact that we're talking about this one. We're talking about Kanyela Yelongwari Tota. I think Mel and Katoka are taking this one a little bit too seriously, right? I was just asking you a very simple question. I guess the chat is boundaries. Guys, look, hey, you have a girlfriend as beautiful as Melanie. Melanie has a very beautiful friend, right? We're at that. My type. And I don't expect I need my girl to be rolling around with fly friends, you know what I mean? It has to be like a thing.
1: But anyway,
0: we digress. So now I was asking Mel, do you find it if I go and like your friend's post, Alakobo, Jimu, Apahama Fly, do you know how Instagram girls will always be posting the Nepatabone
1: in?
0: Showing a little bit of body, I guess, a little bit of, you know. But, you know, I just be asking, what is it a problem if I double tap that picture? All right? And it seems like Mel and Katawa are absolutely losing their minds in the studio right now because they're like, absolutely no way.
1: No way.
0: So we just be asking you, man, before we quickly take today's Tech Bot Tuesday.
2: Hey Sway, hey Mel. I just feel sorry. I agree with Sway. I feel like this is not a big problem at all. Hata, I feel like women just be hyping this thing up for no reason. What are you want to do something? What are you interested? Yada yada. If you could go through Ezra's newsfeed, his post, I'm pretty sure you'd find what Melanie's reacting. It has reacted to every single picture and video Ezra has uploaded.
0: Exactly.
2: Nope. Maybe Melanie wants to hit that. But when it's us guys, it's always a thing of like that. Even like Melanie, Emela, we will react to that.
0: Yeah.
1: No, Theodore, Emela, we will put to Ezra is not my friend. I don't react to Ezra's
0: items. Wait. We're not going to open it personal. We're going to talk about Tuesdays because today we're going to be learning about songs that are the safest from AI and robots. All right. Because when I say a lot of the chances are AI could never, ever perfect. And it was a cool little research that I was doing. And I hope that you enjoy this one as well. When I have a new job, like I know,
3: good afternoon, Sway and Melanie, and to all Maxers out there in Botswana. As per usual, my name is TechBot, the only robot you should ever trust, to give you the latest in technology news so you don't have to. Today, I am going to change it up a bit. We are talking about humans versus AI, and I want to talk to you about top 65 jobs safest from AI and robot automation. I know the economy is bad. I mean, look, I am already a voiceover doing a voiceover artist job. Interesting, don't you think? Jokes. But check this out. The age of artificial intelligence and automated robots is here, and with it comes many advancements for society. But the main concern on many people's minds as we enter the age of automation led by robots and artificial intelligence, AI, is will AI take my job? When selecting a career path, it's important to think about what the future looks like for that field. As we begin to see more robots taking over jobs, it will become increasingly important to choose a career path that has a low risk of being automated in the future. If that career path is projected to grow over the next decade, even better. The jobs safest from AI and automation are ones that require human qualities that a robot cannot replicate, such as social skills, emotional intelligence, and interpersonal relationships. Fields that are more creative and don't stick to a rigid routine will also lower the risk of AI replacing jobs in that field. The most common jobs found to have a low risk of automation are jobs in the medical field, as they are complex and require flexibility. Medical situations can be unpredictable. Jobs least likely to be affected by automation are commonly found in the following fields: healthcare, nurses, doctors, therapists, and counselors, education, teachers, instructors, and school administrators, creative, musicians, artists, writers, and journalists, personal services, hairdressers, cosmetologists. The 10 AI-proof jobs with the highest projected growth by 2032. Number 1, nurse practitioners, 45.7%. Number 2, choreographers, 29.7%. Number three, physician assistants, 27.6%. Number four, mental health counselors, 22.1%. Number five, nursing instructors and teachers, post-secondary, 21.5%. Number six, coaches and scouts, 20%. Number seven, athletic trainers, 17.5%. Number eight, physical therapists, 16.9%. Number nine, orthotists and prosthetists, 16.8%. Number 10, occupational therapists, 13.9%. While there are many benefits of artificial intelligence and robots automating certain tasks to make them more efficient, one of the main drawbacks is how the future of artificial intelligence will affect the job market and the millions of people working jobs at risk of automation by robotics and AI. Here is my advice. Automate-proof your future by choosing a career path that requires skills that cannot be easily automated by a robot or artificial intelligence. One way to stay ahead of job automation is to continue educating yourself and learning new valuable skills that will allow you to remain competitive in the job market for years to come. That's all I had for you today, Maxers. Thank you for tuning in. And to you, Sway and Melanie, do you think your radio jobs are safe? Don't kill the messenger. I am just asking. Catch you guys next week, unless maybe AI takes your job. I'm playing. Bye, guys.
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4: I had a conversation. If you're talking about what I think you're talking about. How? Like, I don't know, but if at all you're going towards that direction, should your partner be liking a person's pictures, how like other people's pictures or your best friend's pictures and all, in moderation, that's fine. But every second, you know, what's this? Or at us and also has a post on get a hell. But like what matter would you matter? Why you gotta be there and liking every other picture? Well no gotta get a mic get like your partner's taking your friend's pictures every now and then. I'll post the ice cream, I'll post and yeah like. No. I don't know what if that's what you're talking about, but yeah. I agree with whoever said it's too much. If you're doing too much, then you better run it down. Bring it back.
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1: Anti-Tobacco Network urges government to implement a law prohibiting marketing of tobacco products, and Professor Maundeni urges government to open borders and award citizenships to foreigners. With Yaron FM News at 5, I am Katlego Rakola. Good afternoon. The Anti-Tobacco Network is calling on government to urgently operationalize the Tobacco Act of 2021, which restricts the marketing of tobacco products. Program Director Thabo Katlolo says the tobacco and nicotine industry is actively marketing its products and interfering with public health policy, with young people bearing the brunt. His comments come as Botswana was ranked third globally and first in Africa on the Tobacco Interference Index, a measure of how much the tobacco industry influences government policy. Katlolo stressed that until the Act is fully implemented, the provisions remain toothless, leaving the public, especially children, exposed to aggressive industry tactics. He is calling on government to move swiftly.
2: The ranking should not create a false sense of completion. The index also highlights that important gaps still remain, particularly around delayed implementation of the Tobacco Control Act of 2021. And without regulations, without the Tobacco Control Act accompanying regulations, many provisions of the law cannot be fully enforced in practice. This means the tobacco and nicotine industry still has room to exploit loopholes, to market their emerging products, to interfere with public health policy processes. And therefore, we are calling for urgent action.
1: The Reabua Foundation is urging victims of gender-based violence who have not been assisted by the police to hand over their dockets at its offices. Organizer Kenny Mpinang says these are victims who strongly feel police are dragging their feet in investigating their cases, including those that have taken considerable time to be brought before the courts. She added that the foundation has engaged an international human rights organization to assist with investigating the matters and possible prosecution.
3: Re le metse ra di kopa di case tsa lona ya go police o kopa copy ha ba gana go copy, don't worry, e kwalele gore go iragetse no ile go police he ka ngwaga mang no thusiwa ke mang o bo kwala le gore no ile teng le bona le institutions tse le gore di international tse le gore they are fighting crime against humanity tse le gore ba ta re thusa ra go di compile the recent re ba bolela gore rena le mathata aba system is failing me gana go tsolisa di khang tsa GBV.
1: And finally, University of Botswana commentator Professor Zibani Maundeni says there's need to open borders and award citizenships to foreign nationals as a way of growing the population. Maundeni argues that Botswana's small population is slowing economic growth and development, noting that a larger population could help expand the labor force and consumer market. He also highlighted that the country faces declining birth rates, with higher levels of education and changing social priorities contributing to many women delaying or choosing not to have children.
4: Botswana has a very small population and is not growing. If you have an educated girl population like Botswana has, educated girls don't give birth many times. They will give you one child or two, if you are lucky two. And as a population, as a country, we cannot stay at 2 million forever. We must relax our citizenship laws and allow other people to join us.
1: In a recap of stories making headlines at this hour, Anti-Tobacco Network urges government to implement a law prohibiting marketing of tobacco products, and Professor Maundeni urges government to open borders and award citizenships to foreigners.
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1: In business news, Banyana Farms, the company, is terminating leases of farmers who fail to fully utilize the land. General Manager Matue Mang Motho emang rather Rabaiti says audited statements over a 9-year period show a sharp decline in revenue. He noted that 9 years ago the company generated over 571 million pula, but by 2016 this had dropped to just 1.6 million. Rabaiti added that the situation has been exacerbated by dilapidated infrastructure, further undermining productivity.
6: 9-year audited financial statement show a general decline in revenue from 5,712 in the year 2015 to 1.6 million in the audited year 30 June 2023, signaling a decline performance. With regard to the operating expenses for the same period, the costs have decreased from 5.9 million in the year ended 30 June 2015 to 2.9 million in the year ended 30 June 2015.
1: In currency exchange rates, the pula is trading at 1.21, 13.42 tebe against the US dollar, 15.61 tebe against the euro, and 18.8 tebe against the British pound.
0: The RNFM weather update is proudly brought to you by Air Botswana. 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
1: Tonight, the temperatures are clocking out early across the region. Johannesburg dips to 8 degrees Celsius, definitely heater negotiation season. Harare and Lusaka cool down to around 11-12 degrees Celsius. Gaborone, Francistown and Windhoek settle into a crisp 9-10 degrees Celsius night. Maung and Kasane stay a little smug at 13-15 degrees Celsius. Cape Town slides to 12 degrees Celsius with peak Sox indoors energy. Southern Africa tonight, one blanket won't be enough. Tune in for the next RNFM bulletin, a roundup of today's top stories at 6 p.m. Good afternoon.
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8: Embrace physical activity to combat chronic illness and stress, and BDF 11 ready for title challenge after rebuilding phase. With the sports update, I am Thabang Matlale. Good afternoon. Physical activities are beneficial for combating non-communicable diseases and assist with mental health concerns, according to Seletso Mosetanyane. The 41-year-old cyclist stated this in a conversation with the RNFM Sport during the recent BPC CEO Cycling Challenge in Mokobane. Seletso is a member of Lukara Cycling Club, and he secured a gold medal in the Hamba 10-kilometer race, finishing in 40 minutes and 10 seconds. He highlighted that physical activities could help alleviate stress and contribute to keeping NCDs at bay.
9: Sporting is one way of fighting this non-communicable disease. You're going to eat, your respiratory systems, your physique, even the mental wellness becomes so strong because you are able to detox, to do a lot and achieve more under cycling. Now I'll say I'm a competitor, yes, because I run against time and always I'm doing good. So I need more guys to come and join me. Right now we're doing 10 kilometers. At Lukara Botswana, we did 30. It's because of the different terrains that we encounter.
8: Seletso also called for increased participation in the Hamba bicycle category.
9: It's pedal for purpose. It's one gear, one man, one mission. It needs resilience. For you to go into Hamba, you only need patience. You only need stamina. So I believe I've got a lot of stamina, a lot of power that I can ride Hamba. That's why I said, okay, let me go into Hamba. This year, I'm going to take part in all the cycling challenge where Hamba is categorized. I want to encourage and call other men to come and join me in Hamba. At Lukara Botswana, we were 8 men. I think it will grow and we will encourage other men to come and join us.
8: BDF 11 will contend for titles on all fronts next season after a period of rebuilding and learning, according to head coach Mohamed Zimbote. He disclosed this following a 2-1 defeat to league champions Gaborone United in the final match of the season in Gaborone on Saturday. Despite a commendable beginning to the 2025-2026 campaign, BDF 11 could only achieve a 12th position finish, winning just 7 times in 30 games. Coach Umbothe emphasized that his players need to learn to handle pressure, particularly during vital moments.
10: When the pressure comes, they will absorb. More football, there is excitement. At first half, I wanted to keep the position 4-8. Then there's reality. When I run out coaches, we coach. Then when you coach, they get lost. You have 2 alias senses and coaches. Instead of for them to improve, I'm missing the city.
8: But they say the just ended season was a learning curve, which they will rectify in their trophy pursuit next season. Catch the next sports update tomorrow morning at 7:05. Good evening.
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0: future.
1: You still wonder who this song was written to, Lera. One day you need to answer us. I don't like this thing of artists with... clearly they're talking about something or someone, right? And we're all just trying to figure out what a gemang, who a gemang. And we always know what that thing is always lurking. But at the same time, people said, Amikene, Marasen, who am I? Harizor had the panzo like a man. We all have our theories.
0: I think it's in deep.
1: Harizor Pita gemang. Do you know who Pita was? What about? No,
0: I don't know Bouncy.
1: Naomi, no, it's Naomi, no, we are gemang.
0: Nope.
1: The only person I was very sure about, you are Pot of Gold. Hell, that's the only, yeah. Because she was on the video.
0: Yeah.
1: Besides that, I can't. What Dipsy?
0: Let's
1: talk about Dipsy. Radio Pagela Fox. Pagela Monday to Friday, 69.
0: I get in Dipsy again. They're actually good friends, and we know we're in Dipsy again. Panto.
1: Ow.
0: Or maybe he was just, you know, one thing about... No, so you listen, one thing about...
1: this is possibly in Khansi losing his mind right now.
0: One thing about the artist is that and then you become my muse. So how can we, because when they are friends, Dips was her muse. It didn't mean
1: for
0: that
1: in Dips
0: like that.
1: Why shift the goal post is that Pep Guardiola, hell of a journey. When David Raya hela gore ke ipotsa re tsene go le meleni o sa to thamaletse yana.
0: No, I believe no go tawan Dips and Dips was news.
1: No, Dips had to tell khang tsa gore ba dire Dips ya ba sia. But anyway, look, hey Mel, a lot of information coming out of South Africa, man. I thought maybe let's chat about this one. Cupcake is in trouble. All right. Cupcake is in possible trouble. Let me put it that way. Cupcake is facing possible impeachment. Impeachment is possibly one of the worst things, most embarrassing things that could ever happen to a president. But anyway, this is how I'm going to start this one, all right? In May, the Constitutional Court told Parliament to set an impeachment committee to re-examine the Palapala scandal, right? Remember the Palapala scandal, Gilea? But anyway, a Section 89 panel previously found that the president could have questions to answer after a large amount of foreign currency, that was dollars, was hidden in a sofa at his Limpopo farm, was stolen, right? The panel also raised doubts about Ramaphosa's explanation that the money came from the sale of a buffalo to a Sudanese businessman.
0: Why is it in a couch?
1: All right. Hey, look, sometimes it's just lazy to go to the bank, I guess. All right. Questions were also raised about why the theft was investigated without an official police case being opened. All right. Opposition parties have argued the matter raises accountability concerns, while Ramaphosa has denied any wrongdoing. All right. Political parties have now submitted names for the 31-member parliamentary committee. This is new information that was dropped, I think, Friday. That will decide whether there are grounds for impeachment proceedings to continue. The issue could lead to a showdown when the committee meets. It includes 9 ANC MPs, right? Of which the 9 ANC never submitted that 9. The deadline was on Friday, but they never submitted the 9 people. Who are going to be a part of this impeachment. Can you imagine?
0: Your boss, ANC.
1: Alamo impeachment thing, yeah. Some seeing the EFF seeing it as delayed tactics to say, no, but these guys are trying to delay this thing further and further. But anyway, 6 are from the DA, 3 are from the MK, Mkhonto we Sizwe, 2 each from Action SA and the EFF, and 1 each from the other parties represented in Parliament. That is the Good and the PAC don't have members on the committee, as either the sole MPs serve in the cabinet. Now, if the impeachment committee eventually finds anything against Ramaphosa, 2/3 of the National Assembly, which is the parliament, must vote to remove him on the grounds of a serious violation of the constitution or the law or serious misconduct. Judge John Murphy has explained that the wrongdoing must attain the level of high crimes and misdemeanors. Bloco Buchile for the President of the Republic of South Africa.
0: But I'm wondering, and it was from a sale of a buffalo.
1: Yeah, so to a Sudanese businessman.
0: So he has buffaloes.
1: Oh no, Palapala is rich with animals of sorts.
0: I feel like they also need to investigate that. How did he get all those animals?
1: The man is rich, you know that? Man's super rich. Rich.
0: You can be super rich.
1: Yeah.
0: Ne? You can be super rich. You know, it's a moody acquired. Yeah.
1: Possibly.
0: Because he could have said, that has just changed.
1: Yeah, I forgot chum
0: it
1: change.
0: Yeah, I forgot it on a couch. I was gonna take it to the bank.
1: And then the bank took in a different country. And
0: so
1: then
0: I had to hurry.
1: I had to just leave almost $2 million lying around on my account. President. Oh, cupcake.
0: Oh, our cupcake.
1: Remember, the cupcake is a word of endearment he got from a school student in Lanta Abona, the president. Hi, cupcake. And the president, Ramaphosa, also just waving there a little bit.
0: Like a cupcake.
1: Like a cupcake. It was so funny, dog. I love that video so much. But yeah, I thought, hey, look, let's give you an update on what's happening with Pala Pala. Okay, sorry. Bangabaro Nasa, le re utwe laka kanya Pala Pala. But back in the day, all those years ago, the National Assembly voting, because of majority ANC, majority of them voted, we don't need to go to impeachment. But then the Constitutional Court, the court that right now, Botswana, we are on the way of having, remember, we are going to be voted, referendum, thank you so much, Melanie, referendum, we will be saying yes or no to the Constitutional Court. But South Africa already has one, and South Africa is saying, Constitutional Court say, irregularities. Thank you very much, Mel. You know what I'm saying? To say, hey, we need to go back to the impeachment process. And remember, impeachment, if found guilty, the president is going to have to step down and somebody else is going to assume power.
0: Zuma stepped down, eh?
1: No. But Zuma didn't step down.
0: He finished his term.
1: Jay-Z. What?
0: But he also had a case.
1: Yeah,
0: to step
1: he had a commission
0: down.
1: As well. He had a commission as well. But
0: so it seems like it's a thing.
1: No,
0: for,
1: Jay-Z
0: came Brazil.
1: No, Jay-Z. Hey, Jay-Z came on side, you know. Jay-Z took it to the chest.
0: He made it to the Ibsen files.
1: You know what I mean? But yeah, man, South Africa is a movie, bro. There's always something. But yeah, we just thought, hey, let's catch you up with what's happening with the Pala Pala issue. Yeah.
0: Who's pushing the Pala Pala issue? The EFF. Don't you think they're trying to like subsidize the whole?
1: You know what the funny thing is? Julius Malema is on the 31-member committee of the impeachment process.
0: Yes, he's in prison.
1: Yeah.
0: He got a ruling. He should be in prison.
1: Yeah, he should be in prison. But remember, he appealed, right? And women say appeal contra le khotla. So, yeah, so politics, man, is a dirty game, man. It's a very dirty game. We'll see how the Pala Pala issue ends up. Hopefully, very soon, whereby we find out what will the President of the Republic of South Africa, remember Maloba, after addressing the nation, he did say, and he will not be stepping down as the president of the amazing Republic of South Africa.
0: I'm listening to this and I'm thinking, can I meet somebody's girlfriend, can somebody's boyfriend, you know what, they don't understand how to bring all this pala pala. Kore no pala pala eating as pala pala
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0: I don't need anybody's approval. This is the album of the year, Drizzy Drake, with a brand new one, with a viral dance. This one is called Shebang. Manish on the beat, Shebang.
1: Mama.
0: No, I'm sorry, bro. Today I'm swaying, bro. Whenever you hear Drake, my dog, let me tell you something, bro. This has to be the album of the year.
1: Can I ask you
0: bro,
1: something?
0: Even the outro is fire,
1: can
0: bro.
1: Can I ask you something?
0: He's
1: saying his ops are dead. Because Kendrick is very much alive, and Kendrick Lamar is about to hammer this man.
0: No, he's not gonna hammer him, trust me. Y'all don't know. Like, guys, you know what I'm gonna do? Like, it's done, bro. Like, nobody is ever gonna come back. Like, it's done, guys.
1: I miss Take Care Drake. I don't like this
0: song. Oh, you know what he said? You know what he said at the end of the song? Hold on, let me find this for you. He said you guys are never gonna get him again. Hold on, let me
1: because he knows. Hold on. That is Drake in the studio.
0: Where is it, dog? I'm looking for this part where Drake is talking about...
1: I think he should change his name from Drake to Ghost.
0: Wait, hold on. I think it's... make them.
1: You'll never find it, Sway. Let's move on.
0: You just be hating. I don't want every single time I talk about Drake, you just be hating. I don't even know why you're hating. You're hating by association. That's the problem.
1: No.
0: You're hating by association.
1: No. Drake wins. It's important.
0: Drake
1: that could change your life.
0: Bro, like, Drake is literally...
1: What did he say that could change your life?
0: Bro, so many... Oh, this guy has
1: okay,
0: so many...
1: Okay, just one. One thing that could change your life. Shebang.
0: Hold on. I'm trying to find my favorite one.
1: See, you're trying to find...
0: It was from the intro, Make Them Cry, right? Okay. It's from the intro. And he was referring to... people who are negative. Listen, he was referring to people who are negative, like
2: and
0: in your life.
2: Talking about people who are positive.
0: What do you mean?
2: Kind of negative is positive.
0: What do you mean?
1: His mind works like this.
0: Oh my goodness.
2: Guess,
0: The two biggest haters
2: to perpetuate
0: in the world
2: to perpetuate the
0: have to be Kathakora Kola and Melanie.
2: He wants to talk about vibes.
0: You know what? I know Kathakora Kola hasn't listened to this album. That one I know for sure. And Kathakora Kola, this is really disappointing coming from you.
1: What do you mean?
0: You haven't even listened to the album.
2: Why?
0: Melanie, I know you haven't listened to this album in its whole entirety.
2: Hey,
0: so how do you hate on something you don't even know what somebody's like? What like?
1: Why should we
0: the
1: listen
0: structure
1: to
0: of the Shebang? Album?
1: No, you but play that's it all problem. The time.
0: But guys, the problem is, dog, like not like us. Everybody is playing that song. What now? We are again. Like, what is the message behind that song?
1: I'm asking you, because
0: when I flip the script on you guys,
1: you flip it.
0: Like, you guys, the whole time on the beef, it was always about, hey, wait, A minors, hey, this guy's doing this,
2: talk?
0: No, you know what I'm saying? So now here I am, I sit back and say, guys, did you listen to JNX? Let's start there. I know you guys didn't even listen to JNX. I know. Because I know you haven't listened to JNX. And I know you haven't listened to Iceman.
1: You're digressing. Are you okay?
0: I'm not digressing. I'm asking a very simple question. No, you can't hate on something you don't know.
1: We asked you a question, you couldn't answer.
0: You are lying. You are lying. You heard way.
2: And here's the thing. I agree the music is out there. You know the Shebang song is like everywhere.
0: You see, because it's a single. You haven't listened to the album.
2: I don't want to listen to the album. I don't want to listen to. I don't want
1: to
2: listen to the public
1: is
2: because
1: we've
2: I don't agree with his perspective.
1: Exactly.
2: I don't agree with
0: because you heard one song.
2: No, because I know him from the past 20 years that he's been dominating the industry, buying sales, buying the billboard charts and whatever. The same. The same thing he was accusing Kendrick of doing when Kendrick was winning the beef. He started to pull those receipts and say, "Hey, because that's what he had been doing the whole time.
1: He knew about it,
2: and that's why he wanted to even sue these streaming sites because he was saying that they're directly advantaging.
1: I mean, how do you talk about something you don't know? He knew."
0: You know what? You know what, guys? It's fine.
1: And then he buys, and then he sees Marco movie.
2: No, good.
1: And he buys the glove. Come on.
0: I have to just
2: say. Petty.
1: So petty.
0: It's not petty,
2: so
0: dog. It's called a rollout.
2: This guy's so
0: you didn't
2: petty,
0: think
2: bro.
0: You didn't think KX Legit was petty an hour ago. You didn't think KX Legit was petty an hour ago.
2: KX Legit is not this petty dude.
0: What do you mean,
2: you're
0: bro?
2: About a young talent.
0: Guys, oh my
1: god.
2: And that's why he wanted to even sue these streaming sites because he was saying that they're directly advantaging.
1: I mean, how do you talk about something you don't know? He knew.
0: You know what? You know what, guys? It's fine.
1: And then he buys, and then he sees Marco movie, no, and he wonders, and he buys the glove. Come on.
0: I have to just
2: say it.
1: So petty.
0: It's not petty,
1: so
0: dog. Petty, it's called a rollout.
2: This guy's so
0: you didn't
2: petty,
0: think
2: bro.
0: You didn't think KX Legit was petty an hour ago. You didn't think KX Legit was petty an hour ago.
2: KX Legit is not this petty dude.
0: What do you mean, bro?
2: You're talking about a young talent.
0: Guys, oh my goodness.

0: over, fine, chap, it's cool. But every single time, I just want to end this conversation like this. Yeah. Every single time we talk about Drake, you're always just want to shift the post so that it fits the Kendrick.
1: How did you
0: I asked you, did you listen to the album?
1: What are the goalposts?
0: No, Kev did the exact same thing. He's doing a rollout.
2: That's what I told you.
0: You were telling everybody, I'm having a kid.
2: I know what it is about.
0: Right? Everybody thought he was having a kid. Then all of a sudden, he's like, no, I'm not having a kid.
2: You know what I'm saying? And he's the guy who will always tell other men who are not good enough because
0: young wasn't hard enough, boy.
2: Habana Banyana Valley
1: 24.
0: You know what? It's fine, guys. Look, we'll keep your eyes. It's cool. When you're addressing Khaled, do your job. Okay, it's fine. It's fine. But when you're addressing Khaled,
1: can we wait?
0: Fine. Yaruna FM.
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0: If you want a little bit more of that energy, it's coming up in just a bit. 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

0: It is not a Monday, it is a Tuesday, but this one is called Monday by Kaliba and Talk Sibiya right here on the Climax 546 Yaren FM. We have about 40 minutes before we part ways with you and every last hour of the show, man. We always like to have a little bit of fun before Otsena Mojara thing or Peck. Hi, Lori. So we have a fun one. We call it Sway versus Melanie. It's very simple. All you have to do today, Hela Jaga Kandlini Romanella Bodrik Lubomang. millions and billions of dollars when the bees on the table. What we're talking about is a very fun one where we call Melanie comes in with a song. I come with a song and you're gonna let us know on +267 391 1066. Who has the better song under a theme, right? We're gonna split the climax into two. From when today's theme is songs that one day possibly when we walk down the aisle, it'll be a song that we will definitely be choosing. Hore, we go pulpiting. We mete haule re, we mete motuaga wane, haule me, wat, kera wa mukhelwa ke monwaga. 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Aye, reyano. I have a song yelo gora. One day, hopefully, haile gora kiatsa. Ke yone pine e le gore ke gata ke gatoga. 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She has a song e le gore she believes is the one that she will walk down the aisle. Yaanong re botsa wena gore who has a better song to walk down the aisle with? Let us know on +267 391 1066. And as per usual, I will start. My song is so personal to me. Mafoka a pinae a monate. 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Ke tobe ke bone le sthako ka tseleng ngwane
1: le gore. I really love the fact that you're even talking about marriage because you're somebody who's anti-marriage.
0: Yeah, I'm anti-marriage.
1: So
0: you
1: now
0: know,
1: that you're talking about it and you even have a song.
0: If dreams were ever wishes, this will be the song that I one day will walk down the aisle with. Bear with me.

0: have about a minute before we part ways with you. Let us know on +2673911066. Which one is it going to be?
1: What's up, all call? +2673911066.
0: All right, Queen Moss starting us with a voice note. Talk to us, Queen Moss. What's going on?
2: Yes. I've made that decision, so it's obvious I go with soy. That's a beautiful song.
0: It's called Press. It's called Karata Wena right here on The Climax. We have another one from Musadi. Talk to us, Musadi. Which one are you going with?
3: Hey, Melanie. Hey. Yeah. Because, wow. Yeah, ne? Ute mare. Wow. Yeah, it's okay. Wow, we na Melanie. Out. Hadi later.
0: All right, man. Musadi coming in also with that one. Detective Molon RT Mel, that is 2-1. And then Seke. Oh, I remember because you said you are twice, all right.
4: Yeah.
0: This one is called Kerata Wena. So it's 2-2. Somebody needs to break the tie before we go. Quick recap, +2673911066. I came with a song that I want to walk down the aisle with. This one is mine.

0: All right, Team Sway coming in. That is going to be the song that I want to walk down the aisle with. And then Mel coming in saying she wants to walk down the aisle with Luther Vandross's Dance With My Father.
1: If I could get another chance, another walk.
0: Currently, it is a tie at 2-2. Who's going to break the tie? Will we be able to break the tie? Maybe, possibly. Both these songs are perfect for the day we say we want to walk down the aisle. All right, man. And Mukina coming in out of Team Soy all the time. That's 3-2. Let's find out from you. Our time here is done. We got to go in just a few. We're wrapping it up with Sway versus Melanie. Kitsila kapina, Melanie, utsila kapina. And we want to find out from you, which song would it be? Tsinke, Mamoja Diski coming in out of Melanie. That's 3-3. Okay, I have 10 seconds. The next person to vote, Kiana Motelo, Ore, Wago decide Ore.
2: I can't believe that I'm literally out here in my
0: Rojuri game. Hey, Shwizuri. No, but the song, Yelogori, you walk down the aisle with, it has to give you something, Mopilong, you know, when you walk down the aisle. Yeah. And then we have one last vote, a Team Melanie coming in with this one. All right, man. With that being said, Melanie wins today's Sway versus Melanie. And remember, you can catch it every single Tuesday between 4:40 and all the way down to about 5:50. Nakarona echaile na le Sway. Time make you one of those homies. Unfortunately, Team Sway, we have lost. We'll catch you again next week. With that being said, Kausane, let's have another one. Hey, la ha kai jor mothe kintsi ke mo shapayo.
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3: With RN FM News at 6, a roundup of today's top stories, I am Katlego Rakola. Good evening. The Anti-Tobacco Network is calling on government to urgently operationalize the Tobacco Act of 2021, which restricts the marketing of tobacco products. Program Director Thabo Katlholo says the tobacco and nicotine industry is actively marketing its products and interfering with public health policy, with young people bearing the brunt. His comments come as Botswana was ranked third globally and first in Africa on the Tobacco Interference Index, a measure of how much the tobacco industry influences government policy. Katlholo stressed that until the Act is fully implemented, key provisions remain toothless, leaving the public, especially children, exposed to aggressive industry tactics. He is calling on the government to move swiftly.
5: The ranking should not create a false sense of completion. The index also highlights that important gaps still remain, particularly around delayed implementation of the Tobacco Control Act of 2021. And without regulations, without the Tobacco Control Act accompanying regulations, many provisions of the law cannot be fully enforced in practice. This means the tobacco and nicotine industry still has room to exploit loopholes to market their emerging products, to interfere with public health policy processes, and therefore we are calling for urgent action.
3: University of Botswana commentator Professor Zibani Maundeni says there is a need to open borders and award citizenships to foreign nationals as a way of growing the population. Maundeni argues that Botswana's small population is slowing economic growth and development, noting that a larger population could help expand the labor force and consumer market. He also highlighted that the country faces declining birth rates, with higher levels of education and the changing social priorities contributing to many women delaying or choosing not to have children.
6: Has a very small population and is not growing. If you have an educated girl population like Botswana has, educated girls don't give birth many times. They'll give you one child or two, if you are lucky two. And as a population, as a country, we cannot stay at 2 million forever. We must relax our citizenship laws and allow other people to join us.
3: And finally, President Duma Boko has urged town and district councils to develop revenue-generating strategies from their own communities to improve service delivery. Speaking this morning in Celebe Pigwe, Boko said leaders should move beyond dependence on government funding by tapping into underutilized local resources and finding innovative ways to monetize them. He noted that Botswana's over-reliance on diamonds and failure to diversify the economy has negatively affected the fiscus. Boko encouraged councils to create sustainable initiatives that generate income and enable them to serve their communities effectively.
7: You are sitting on, you are presiding over economies yourselves. Identify the unique and special opportunities presented by your locality, your area. Craft a way of monetizing these opportunities. Generate the revenue that you need to power the developments that your people want. Then you will say, no, government is taking away all the money, and I'll say, no, let them have their money. It must start with you. You say, this is how it will help us get from where we are to where we ought to be.
3: In a recap of stories making headlines this hour, Anti-Tobacco Network urges government to implement a law prohibiting marketing of tobacco products, and the councils urge to develop revenue-generating strategies.
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3: In business news, Banyana Farms, a company, is terminating leases of farmers who failed to utilize the land. General Manager Mato Mutwemang Habaiti says audited statements over a 9-year period show a sharp decline in revenue. He noted that 9 years ago, the company generated over 571 million, but by 2016, this had dropped to just 1.6 million. Habaiti added that the situation has been exacerbated by dilapidated infrastructure, further undermining productivity.
8: 9-year audited financial statement show a general decline in revenue from 5,712,000 in the year 2015 to 1.6 million in the audited year 30 June 2023, signaling a decline performance. With regard to the operating expenses for the same period, the costs have decreased from 5.9 million in the year ended 30 June 2015 to 2.9 million in the year ended 30 June 2015.
3: In currency exchange, rates, the British sitting at 121 cents, 13 pula 42 tebe against the US dollar, 15 pula 61 tebe against the euro, and 18 pula 8 tebe against the British pound.
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3: Here's our temperatures look across the region. Tonight, Johannesburg dips to 8 degrees Celsius. Harare and Lusaka cool down to around 11, 12 degrees Celsius. Gaborone, Francistown and Windhoek settle into a crisp 9 to 10 degrees Celsius night. Mau and Kasane stay a little smug at 13 to 15 degrees Celsius. Cape Town slides to 12 degrees Celsius. And that's how the night looks across Southern Africa. Tune in for the next Yarn FM Bulletin tomorrow morning at 7 a.m. with Good evening.
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0: It's a double shot of early 2000s R&B perfection right here on Yodan FM. Live the music. This is Maya giving us Fallen from her Mood Ring project. Before that, I gave you Destiny's Child with that cover of Emotion from their Survivor album, taking you back to an R&B truly ruled the airwaves. Of course, every other Tuesday evening when you hear these throwback R&B songs, you know it's time for you and I to get together on The Business.
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0: Good evening once again and welcome to The Business with me, Katlego Rakola, right here on Yodan FM, Live the Music. We, of course, talk all things business, looking at what the latest developments are and zoom in, of course, to some of those pertinent issues. Today on the show, we'll be featuring the Botswana South Africa Biannual Commission. Last week, the President Bre Duma Boko, of course, hosted his South African counterpart, President Cyril Ramaphosa, for a state visit where the two nations discussed extensively issues of cooperation and trade. So this will be the focus of today's show, and we'll be having different conversations around what transpired, the trade agreements that came out of that engagement, and what we can expect to see going forward following that engagement. But also on the show today, we have a brand new feature. This feature is called Street Business. Basically, we spotlight informal sector businesses that are operating on our streets. And that's what we'll start with actually today on the show. If you're just joining us, good evening and welcome to The Business with me, Katlego Rakola.
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2: So today I've brought you out with me to IDM West Campus, Kahabuntlenkaha, where we have a few of these street business owners, or the architects of our economy, as I like to refer to them, right? And I've got one of them here to share her story with us. So me go ne tengwa na pila ga IDM wa ha. Ona lobaka le kae o gwebela teng wone.
3: Ke somolotse ngwa go hitile.
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2: So tota FMD e go affectile le mo business eng ya gago.
3: Thata. 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
2: What are the dreams gana vision you na lona for business a gago?
3: Ke batla gore e gole.
2: E gole, obviously like
3: it.
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1: Street Biz on The Business.
0: And that's that with the Street Biz. Of course, this is a brand new feature that will be spotlighting the informal sector. Every other Tuesday evening, we will be bringing you a conversation with a hustler from the streets, talking about their business, their struggles, their opportunities, and what they anticipate to achieve going forward. And I did omit to mention that this feature is being presented by Re Jethro Motlase-Di, who was the gentleman having that conversation with the lady operating just outside IDM. We can continue with the show. On the other side, we delve into the focus of today's show being the recent engagement between South Africa and Botswana, looking at issues of cooperation and trade. This is The Business. I'm Katla Horakola. We're together until 7 p.m.
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0: This one is Dwele giving us a Find a Way right here on Yarn FM. Love the Music, released all the way back in 2003 from his debut album Subject. Absolutely love me some beautiful neo-soul music. You are still tuned into The Business with me, Katla Khorakola. And as I mentioned, today's focus is the recent engagement between South Africa and Botswana. Last week, President Boko hosted his counterpart, President Cyril Ramaphosa, for a two-day state visit that was, of course, preceded by extensive engagement across all the ministries that were of concern. I know that I saw engagement with the Ministry of International Affairs. I saw engagement with the Ministry of Tourism. And there were many other engagements that were leading up to the biannual commission that was taking place right here in Gaborone for 2 days. So, on the sidelines of that biannual commission, we met up with the CEO of Brand South Africa, being Mr. Neville Machi, and he explained to an extent about exactly what was transpiring during those engagements, the key areas of focus, the opportunities for business between the two countries, and really the core of what the engagements were all about. And this is how that conversation went.
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2: My name is Neville Machi. I'm the CEO of Brand South Africa. I'm part of the delegation led by our president, President Ramaphosa, for the Binational Commission with Botswana. Botswana is an important and a very strategic market for South Africa, being part of SACU and, of course, being part of SADC as well. The purpose of this morning session was to focus on the business side, both on the trade side as well as on the investment side. We had numerous engagements with the Botswana business who are looking for opportunities in South Africa and equally looking at how they can attract investors into Botswana from South Africa. A lot of those discussions were very productive and very progressive. A lot was clarified. We also had members from the banking sector who were able to deal with the issue around access to finance over and above, of course, knowing about the opportunities. We also were able to have insight on the number of projects that have been driven by the Botswana government to improve infrastructure, energy, as well as, of course, the general trading side of the business. At the moment, we are, of course, constrained by the global geopolitics, in particular, what is currently happening in the Gulf, which is affecting fuel coming into our region. A number of discussions were held around that and how we can creatively look at how we rehone into the African continent to become the catalyst for us to feed ourselves, rather than being fed by other destinations that are outside of the continent. The key takeaways from this session is that, number one, we're not only neighbors, we're also brothers and sisters. And it's always best to try and start at home to do business, because then you're dealing with family. And that was the key anchor that drove the session this morning, that we know each other very well, we speak the same language. And from that perspective, we should not be deterred by, of course, borders to do business with each other. Number two, a lot of issues were highlighted regarding the border challenges, both movement of goods as well as movement of people, that those issues around immigration and migration need to be dealt with, and as well as the congestion that is currently taking place at the borders. Number three, discussions around the harmonization in terms of trade between ourselves and Botswana, that we need to look at a system of harmonizing whether goods have got specific standards. If those standards are acceptable in the South Africa, they should also be acceptable in Botswana and vice versa, so that it makes it easy for products to enter each other's markets, as long as, of course, there's coordination at a government-to-government level. So those were the critical areas that came out of the session this morning. And a way forward would be, of course, political will at a head of state as well as at a ministry level that would need to drive the easing of those critical challenges. And once those critical challenges are eased, you'll see greater trade and investment between the two countries. The number of sectors that were identified this morning, oil and gas is an important one because of the geopolitics and what is currently happening. The second one is related to the mining sector. A lot of companies that are eagerly looking at how to drive business within the mining sector, particularly the critical minerals element. The third one is related to general manufacturing in terms of the automotive sector, clothing, textile, the chemical sector, and to a lesser degree, pharmaceutical, but although it did come up in the discussion. Of course, vaccine production, South Africa has already started that process. How Botswana can also leverage of that. So those were the critical sectors that were being driven, but underpinning those critical sectors are also the people sectors like tourism and, of course, whether people would want to study and collaboration between the academic institutions. So those are some of the areas that were being discussed.
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3: 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Do you feel clever? 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
6: Welcome back to The Business. Of course, today's focus on the business is the recent engagements between South Africa and Botswana. If you're not aware, the South African president was here alongside his team for a two-day state visit, and the two countries discussed an array of issues affecting cooperation, trade, and so many other issues that have been highlighted actually by the Brand South Africa CEO, Mr. Neville Markey. And after this, we're getting into a conversation with an economist to talk broadly about the state of trade between Botswana and South Africa. What are the opportunities, particularly for business, if you are an entrepreneur, if you're a small business in Botswana, what could you be looking out for between these two countries? What can you tap into that is a low-hanging fruit? We are together until 7 p.m. This is The Business with me, Katlego Rakola.
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0: It's the locally brewed sounds of Tito C giving us a cracks of you right here on Yaron FM. Live the music. Before that, it was Jennifer Hudson with If This Isn't Love. And we started off that triple play with Drew Hills, We're Not Making Love No More. Of course, nothing but the best R&B music every other Tuesday evening when you and I get together on The Business. I'm having technical issues trying to connect to my next conversation. I had meant to have a conversation with an economist to speak to the state of trade between South Africa and Botswana, but unfortunately I think that conversation may not happen because of the current challenges I'm facing technically. But before I let you go, there is one more conversation I'll be bringing you, a conversation from our usual coach Yvonne. Coach Yvonne will be speaking to: when leaders hit rock bottom, who picks them up? We have spent the evening, of course, talking a little bit about the opportunities that could come out of the Botswana-South Africa relation. But what happens when a leader breaks down? Usually, if you are the leader, you are the motivator, you are the one who picks everybody up, and you're supposed to maintain posture, the posture of the team and the vision and what you're trying to achieve. But it's not always the case. Sometimes you are also hit by something that you are not able to respond to as you usually would. What happens in those instances? This is what Coach Yvonne had to say about that.
1: 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This is The Regimen on The Business.
2: Today's conversation asks a powerful question: when leaders hit rock bottom, who picks them up? You know, leaders are often expected to be strong all the time. They motivate teams, they guide families, they build businesses, communities, and carry the pressure when things fall apart. But what happens when the leader is the one struggling? What happens when the person everyone depends on feels exhausted, broken, or overwhelmed? Who encourages the encourager? Who strengthens the strong one? Many leaders suffer silently because they feel they must always appear confident and in control. Some smile in public while privately they are battling burnout, heartbreak, financial pressure, even betrayal or emotional exhaustion. And because society often places leaders on pedestals, many fear being vulnerable. They fear being judged, misunderstood, or seen as being weak. But here's the real truth: leadership does not remove humanity. You are still human at the end of the day. Strong people also need support. Wise leaders also need counsel. Even those who lift others sometimes need someone to lift them up too. So today we ask, can leaders recover alone? Is vulnerability a weakness or a strength? What role do faith, mentorship, therapy, coaching, and community play in restoring leaders? And how do we create safe spaces where leaders can heal without shame? Perhaps the greatest strength of a leader is not pretending to have it all together, but knowing when to seek help. Reset and rise again, because brokenness does not disqualify leadership. Sometimes it deepens wisdom, compassion, and purpose.
1: 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This is The Regimen on The Business.
0: And that's where we'll have to leave it for tonight. We will bring you that conversation, though, on the next episode to really delve into what the nitty-gritties of the opportunities are between South Africa and Botswana when we look at the business environment, when we look at trade, and, of course, to have critical other conversations, including the big brother persona that exists between South Africa and Botswana. There is somewhat a notion of that South Africa doesn't really see us as a trading partner. They see us as a market for their products and services, and we are not really at par with them. Of course, they are a much, much bigger economy, talking trillions, billions, so many big figures that exist in the different sectors of that country. And compared to us, we are really miles away. But does that mean we shouldn't be peers when we talk trade? Is a conversation that we'll definitely explore on the next episode of The Business. I'm Katlego Rakola. Thank you so much for taking the time to join us this evening. See you on the next episode next week, Tuesday, 6 to 7 p.m. right here on Yerne FM. 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

These niggas ain't about you, cozy. Who are all these people around you, cozy? 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Be careful of everyone who's around you, cozy. Abajo rate, cozy. Otsuagare, cozy.

0: It's music from Hansi as well as Flex the Ninja, EY Breezy. This one is called We Do Melo. Also gave you some music from Arms the Don. Coming through with Khosi, spitting some real bars over there. What are you doing around all these people that constantly and consistently show you that they don't want to be around you? Why are you putting yourself in rooms and in spaces where you can clearly see that the people around you are unappreciative of your amazing energy, man? Why?
1: 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It's no cap.
0: What it do, what it does, baby. Tuesday, the 26th of May. I am a hot mess. But you know what? It was worth it. I had such a beautiful day today, and I can't wait to tell you about it. I am literally geeking like a retarded seal. I am smiling alone. Oh, man. Life is so wonderful. 0266 is the number for you to dial me on. I can see that some people clearly don't need the number because they already sent through some messages. We'll read them in just a little bit after I give you some music from Frost and Press Beats coming through with Helele.
1: 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It's on.
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0: It's music from Graham Deep, but that one was called Dark Passenger. Also gave you some music right before that with Frost and Prez Beats coming through with Helele, bringing you to 7:30. Good evening, B-Dub. Once again, welcome to another exciting edition of No Cap, but the only cat that you should be addicted to. Couple of messages came through earlier this evening. Love the loyalty, love the love, love you even more. This one says, wow, if it ain't the only cat that we should be addicted to. To No Cap with Cat. Hey, Cat, I hope you had a beautiful day. I did, baby. I did have a marvelous day. Thank you very much for asking, King Sinimbi. I hope you had a beautiful day, my baby. Tell me about your day. Fill me in. Ali also sent through a message. Ara Cat, otla simula shuka nako. Saleru khemete, darling. I'm so sorry. I'm so sorry for taking so long, but I'm back. And you'll be all lucky because I'm here up until 10 p.m. And of course, my booth. Theodore sent a message and are hey cat bua hela gore go ne go ntse jang are bua hela gore go ne go ntse yang being the MC at the Huawei event show me are MC refilwe Kathleen cat booty kaikere that's right yo ke le pinky la go ka twing are Lev G gave it away with the post earlier on come through. Oh, Chomi, what a beautiful event to MC. I'm going to tell you all about it after I give you some music from Drake coming through a shot for me. Because I need you to take a shot for me. I need you to lift your shot glass up and give me a toast, man. Because today was such a beautiful day. I did MC the launch for something really, really exciting. But I'm going to tell you about it in just a little bit. As well as my experience, my advice for upcoming MCs, content creators, and just what this means for me now as Cat. Because it looks like my life is taking a very interesting turn and I can't wait for the trajectory of it. And I really hope that you're with me to support me throughout the journey.
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It's music from Aubrey Graham, also known as Drake. This one is called Shot For Me. Definitely one of my favorite songs. Taken from his album called Take Care. Love it down. I haven't got the opportunity to listen to Iceman in its entirety, but the few songs that I've heard are actually pretty good. And one of my very, very close friends is such a big fan of Drake. So trust me when I tell you that every single morning, we go through a Drake song. He will analyze line by line, stanza by stanza, and we will obsess about this amazing man together. Shame, man. Shout out to Drake for that one. 7:39 is your time, my angels. Let's quickly jump into tonight's conversation. So I did tell you, friend, but so soft. Yes, there's challenges, but we can't deny the fact that when God is in the room and when God says, listen, when the time is right, I, the Lord, will make it happen. So today I had the opportunity of emceeing the launch for the Huawei Nova 15 Max. It's a brand new phone that they've got and they've launched in the market.

0: It came out this year, and they invited some of Botswana's very best influencers and content creators. And today, Chomi, I got to experience the world of content creation and digital influence from a completely different perspective while I was emceeing the launch, of course. Now, being in a room filled with influencers and creatives and models and content creators and media houses really made me realize how much the digital space has evolved, especially in Botswana. We used to dream of times like this, and we used to watch, you know, our favorite South African TikTokers and influencers and content creators, you know, living the very same life that I got to experience today. And it seemed so far-fetched for some weird reason. But what used to just be about posting online has now become a real career path, Chomi, a business model. And for many people, it's now become a full-time source of income. I had a conversation with Theo Mujumi today, right? And hopefully you'll have him on the show and he can tell you himself. What are you doing now besides content creation? And Theo Mujumi was literally like, that is what I'm doing. I'm doing content creation full time. So you can imagine, friend, him having to let go of his job and saying, you know what, I found my niche. I see that I'm passionate in this thing, and I see that I'm good. And what I'm good at is now yielding results. And it's yielding so much results that I can fully leave the job that was giving me this paycheck to now, you know, jump into content creation. And he's been so successful at it. Here's the thing, friend. I got a very interesting message today on my WhatsApp after I put up a couple of statuses, right, about what it is that I was doing. And this message, right, came from a very good friend of mine. And he said, do you have any idea of the criteria that brands use to select influencers to work with, and particularly this particular brand that you were working with? And I realized, friend, that a lot of us don't know how to, you know, get into a space where we can now start monetizing our content and getting paid for our content and getting recognized by all of these brands. And the reality is, Chomi, brands are no longer looking at follower counts. I mean, I'm a perfect example of that, because what do you mean? From the campaign, Chomi, I literally had the lowest number of followers, but it didn't stop, you know, Huawei from reaching out and working with me. And that's because brands like Huawei are looking at identity and consistency and storytelling and authenticity. And those are the four things you need to have as a content creator. I'm not the god of content creation. I'm not a guru. But from what I've experienced in the world of being a digital marketer for agencies, as well as with the work that I currently do right now, right, as a creative solutions executive, as well as me now trying to penetrate the industry of content creation and influencing, I've realized that the way you package yourself online will always matter. If you come through with a voice that doesn't sound organic, if you come through with a style that doesn't truly reflect who you are, if you come through with editing that you see other people doing, it might not work for you. And your content, friend, is your portfolio. Your page is literally your personal PR strategy. When I used to do digital marketing for agency, and we'd be required by, you know, brands that we were working with to come up with a list of influencers, we would go through their page and see if this particular person aligns with the messaging of the branding. And that's why it's very, very important for creators to understand that in order for them to create a long-term partnership, they need to know who they are. They need to know what audience they're speaking to and how to create content that feels intentional instead of content that feels forced, right? Digital marketing, Chomi, and content creation these days is less about selling products aggressively. Because you can tell, if I come to you online, oh my God, this is not Kat's thing. This is not Kat's thing. But if you give Kat fashion, if you give Kat hair, if you give Kat beauty, if you give Kat clothes, she's more likely to sell it like an iceman selling, you know, ice to somebody that literally lives in an igloo. And that's why brands always want to align themselves with creators whose lifestyles and personalities and values naturally fit into their campaigns. Because today, Banti was there, Leb G was there, Lebo Moje was there, Wade Kane was there, Theo Mujumi was there, Debilo was there, Carol Poloko, aka Baghetti, was there. Who else did we have? We had a lot of people by Longhor were there. We had people from media houses. We had Emmanuel Kayenda, who's the founder of Batho Fashion Week, that is doing so amazing in Africa. You've got all of these people, and the one thing that they have in common is they are creators. And these are people by long who are not afraid of sharing what they do online and sharing their lives online. And today, friend, was honestly so inspiring. I'm so grateful to God. I'm so excited. And you know what? I literally think I want to start taking content creation seriously. You've heard me saying this, but today, chomi ke boni maduo ating. Kuru chomi kintele the big guys, sala. Kuru kila abona where you don't even have to introduce yourself and say, I'm the only cat you should be addicted to. Because we're a community. And through affiliation, we all know each other. And it's inspiring to see how technology and creativity and personal branding are opening doors for young Africans and young Botswana like myself and the creators I was with today in spaces that didn't even exist a few years ago. So, man, shout out to the brands that take us seriously. Shout out to the brands that see us. Shout out to the brands that put us on. Shout out to the brands that are willing to pay people their worth. And shout out to the content creators that are willing to create content. I cannot tell you how many times I saw all of these different content creators. Video. What on earth is this? And you look at this person and think, okay, this is so dumb. But when you see the video coming together, you realize how much sense it makes. So there's money in content creation, babe. And if you're trying to get into, you know, the digital marketing space, find your niche. Find what it is that you like and stay true to yourself. If you've got any questions, send them through +267 391 1066. We'll get into them. I'm no expert, but I can tell you that I've got some expertise that can definitely help you if at all you would like a couple of, you know, pointers in terms of your content and in terms of your storylining and all of that. But yes, the emceeing was so amazing. Of course, darling, the crowd loved me. I mean, I'm Kat. What did you expect? The outfit was absolutely amazing. I was just sad that I couldn't get my makeup done. But thank the heavens, I'm a gorgeous girl. So it was okay. It wasn't that bad. Coming up next as music from Visa View, anything with Yusuf, as well as Ice Boy IBM. They're going to be coming through with Mutual Feeling. We'll continue our chat with my experience today at the Huawei Nova 15 Max launch. And of course, my experience as a, you know, new content creator and, I don't know, brand ambassador. We'll see.
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2: Hey, Chomi. Yeah, I do agree with you. Ash, don't mind my raspy voice. Flu, Tala, flu. But I'll get there. Like you said, I do agree with you. You gotta find your niche in this content creation thing, you know. And I wouldn't say thing because it's a career now, you know. This is something that could put food on people's tables, you know. You can't just have a smartphone and not use it to make money, you know. So I used to put out videos and I was like not really happy about the final product, but it was just like me testing the waters until one day I just decided, man, you know, I'm good at this. Let me stick to this lane. Bit off a few inspirations from other people and I put up my video out there. Kid, I won't lie. In less than a week, that video had like over like 13K views. And for me, that was like, wow. Now this is something that we could actually push and just try and make the best out of it. So it's going to take time, but the time will be right. And when the time is right, I'm telling you, there's no looking back. So I'm pushing here a lot of time.
3: I love that perspective. And you know what, King, the raspy voice, it's okay. Because I also got the same raspy voice and it looks like, yo, the flu's coming in strong, man. The flu's coming in strong. So let's, you know, stay warm. Let's take our supplements, our vitamins, and just make sure to, you know, not be out in the cold and drinking cold substances that end up weakening our immune system. But anyway, not to become a little Dr. Cat, but you're right, babe. I like how you're mentioning Kanyagore. You know, it's in the authentic content. Or another one where you're just there like, ish, I'm not quite sure about it. Like, my largest, not largest, but my highest, my video that has the highest views is a video that's on like, I think 24K. And I've got things like, you shoot the hell out, like just little clips. Cause I like, you know, posting in real time on my WhatsApp. My WhatsApp is where it's at. I am a WhatsApp influencer. If you don't have my WhatsApp number, you are missing. Because every corner of the day I am giving updates about what I'm doing, cute little content, and my friends are always shouting at me, but this is what we want to see on TikTok, not on WhatsApp. Remove it from WhatsApp. But basically, friend, I was just taking videos for WhatsApp. You know what, let me just try and edit. And I edited it, I did a cute voiceover, and I threw it literally on TikTok, and it got like, I don't know, 25k, 23k views. It was a video of me and my mom in Foshini. I just got a cute pair of shoes, size one cuties, and then it was a video of me then going to, you know, toiletry shopping, and then a couple of groceries, and then I just went home. It's a video, yeah, less than 1 minute, but it got so many views, and I'm like, editing. And these are things that, you know, Botswana don't, or people in general on the internet don't really care about, and unless you are a, you know, content creator and you look out for those particular things. But give us the content. Make sure it's organic. Make sure it's authentic. And we'll, you know, we'll understand. I've picked up that on social media. The videos that do good, Zaka, are the ones that have my voiceovers. And I think it's because people like my energy and they like my voice. And now I took an experiment. Okay, let me do 2 or 3 videos. And let me see if it's an issue of the videos being too lengthy, or maybe I'm not posting at the right time, or maybe my clips aren't working. So it's also about experimenting until you find what works for you. And when you find what works for you, you take it and you run with it until you start flying, okay? You see how a kite takes off when it tastes a bit of wind? I need you to be a kite going forward. Be a kite when it comes to your dreams, your aspirations. Hit the ground running and soar into the sky and fly like there's no tomorrow. Because genuinely, friend, tomorrow is not guaranteed. decade. And you will only be as relevant, my friend, as you are today. So make sure that you keep on growing. Make sure you keep on giving us the content if you want to be a content creator. And just make sure that you keep on looking for your niche. And once you find it, oh, darling, darling, you will literally be the next best thing. William last started Anna Poster Malatsote. Look at where he is now. 30 million followers on TikTok. The second most followed person. Well, what do you mean? Oh, William last, my baby. Come to the front. 30 million followers. 30 million followers. That could literally be you, friend, if you stay true to your craft, if you're consistent, if you post, and if you keep on being authentic. I sound like a broken record right now, but that's basically the message. Be authentic in your storytelling. 8:03 is your time coming up next. Ble Wasopedi coming through with Lilobu. Also going to give you some music from Rockefeller and Shea Beats with Botsilo 2. And of course, some music from Patohatsi, Tracy, and Sean Music coming through with Jabulo.
0: 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It's no cap.

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3: 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Yeah. Or I guess I had a night.

0: Keith from PNM 1505, as well as Martin Beats. That one is called Ngoma. Also gave you some music from Tatohatsi, Tracy, and Sean Music coming through with Injabulo. And now it's time for me to give you something absolutely brand new. The boy Ezra Nee Things did what he does best, and that's always tease us on social media whenever he's about to give us something brand new. And he always, you know, throws the bait and we fall for it, hook, line, and sinker. Now he's released the full version of the song that's been on TikTok, and it's time for you and I to find out if it is...
1: We're talking King Theodore. Thank you for that one, my babes. Thank you. I didn't even clock it. But yes, what I was saying was, I gave you some music from PNM 1505. Coming through with Ngoma. Also gave you some music from Tatohatsi, Tracy, and Sean Music that came through with Injabulo. Coming up next is a brand new one from Ezra Nee Things. And one thing about Ezra Nee Things is he'll always tease, friend. When there's a brand new song, he's always gonna tease it. And he's always gonna, you know, throw some bait in Yana. And you obviously need to, you know, jump in there and buy it hook, line, and sinker. There was a bit of a tease, Nyana. He was trending a bit on the socials where he was with some gorgeous, gorgeous girl. People are saying it's a girlfriend. Some people are saying it's a video vixen. I guess we'll never know. But one thing we do know for sure is Ezra Nee Things is one of the best things to ever come out of Botswana. And he's got a brand new song coming through. This one is called Feelings. Let's check it out. +2673911066. Let me know if it's a flame or if it's lame. I'm also going to give you some music from Shen C coming through with Boss Up. Enjoy.
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1: It's time for you and I to jump in a super delicious mix, Chomi, and I absolutely hope you love it. But before I do that, man, I just gave you some music coming through from Shensi, who came through with Boss Up, a beautiful sample from a song that you and I grew up listening to back in the past. At some point, I thought that the song was actually Pina Mary J. Blige. Maybe it was the vibe. Maybe it was the music video. Maybe it was the Stapora. Because Mary J. Blige had an era where Narata Horla Stapora with a nice little crop top and, you know, low rise jeans. So I think because, you know, Blue Cantrell had the same type of vibe, I probably just assumed Horla is the exact same person. And if you're wondering what I'm talking about, this is a specific song.

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0: 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I wanna do it. 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If you're doing it to impress somebody else's son, show me. If you're doing it to impress somebody else's daughter, Zala, you are only going to resent yourself more when you don't get, air quotations, the results you want. Results being your partner coming back. So if it's you eating healthy, if it's you going to the gym, if it's you bossing up, if it's you buying a new car, if it's you, you know, leveling up, let it be because you want to find yourself living a better life and you want to continue to grow as an individual. Because if you're doing it for somebody else, your body is crazy, you've got a new car, what are you going to do? Are you going to stop working hard? Are you going to stop going to the gym? Are you going to stop dreaming? Are you going to stop working hard for an even better car? What do you mean? So if it's not for you, friend, don't even bother, babe.
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0: DJ KMG on the ones and twos. 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A little something soulful and a little something classic for you and I. Let's find out if this one is a flame or if it's lame.

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1: Are tiki kiki ki tiki kiri pelo ya mere kiri ki ano mixo kone ha gote 8 and left no crumbs hota helan. This mix was just a masterpiece. Kore finger looking good but no KFC on sa. And this mix is definitely it's not a repeat. How boy lately? Big up, cat. Show me.
2: It's a voice note from my boy Theodore. I'm glad you enjoyed the mix, Chomi. I'm glad you enjoyed the mix, my baby. Anything for you. 9:16 is your time. I did give you a mix during the second hour of the show, and the mix was from DJ KMG. El Tinokio Arish, I missed. Innela buhelo otla lady. Obana when you tune into No Cap, hell I reseven. Kuru Chomi Utima TV. 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If not, Utima TV. No podcasts, no shows, no nothing, unless you're watching a sermon. Glory be to God, hallelujah. That is the only reason you can give me for missing No Cap. Other than that, Hella Hira 7 on the DOT, you better be tuned in. Hella Hira Half 8, obuizori mix emonatenatiats and a chomi. So you don't want to be listening to people's reviews, but oh my God, the mix was a flame. When also it's la sepe, El Tiro, in the lawahelo, ne? From grown up to grown up, yo halemela kamaitse, yo halemela kalor. In the lab, we hello. What's a lata? Are you soapy? What soapy are you watching? Oh my God, I'm competing with soapies. What soapy were you watching, babe? It has to be something juicy. I think the only best soapy and gala. Hey, but Tomamudim, when last did I watch a soapy? Actually, B Dub, let's throw it to you. When was the last time you watched a soapy? And if you watched a soapy, what are you currently watching right now? I know my colleagues, most spanning, are going crazy over Scheme Sami. Apparently, Pretty was supposed to get married to Lehasa and she ran away or something of that sort. Nasa like you to lemodi soapy. Wait, can I le baga? These days are just music, DCRC, as well as, what do you call it? Reality TV shows. But other than that, I'm not watching any soapy. What soapy are you currently watching right now? +26791. My best friend who entered the chat, and of course a nice little laugh, because what do you mean? Vincent Wright, ready, relevant, Roman with face. Are na khona no sanza o lebeletse inimba. Are inimba is a soapy that he's watching. I know inimba's on Mzanzi Magic. I haven't gotten the chance to watch it, but everybody's talking about what's this gorgeous girl's name? Oh my God, her name is Amo. What's her surname? I forgot. But everybody's talking about Kawe. Apparently, you know, she's very interesting. The funny thing is, I don't watch these shows, but people always talk about them. Vincent Kiyo are an old lady. Tremiano Kira and Kirokolole. Kirokolole, we will never like inimba. Canora late to the No Cap party. Uwe gahaying exactly. Old lady for ing. Let me know what's going on, BW. What are you currently watching right now in terms of soapies?
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0: No cap. So we do man. 100.8 FM. 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

0: It's Lera, DJ Cap BW, DJ Skizo BW, Queen the Vocalist. That one is called See You. Also gave you some music from Pumzy coming through with Huli Fifi. And of course, music from Isa Sisto and Sam Kotkot coming through with My Kelwa. Me, 9:48 is your time. A couple of messages have come through. Let's quickly read them before we say goodbye.
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0: Alrighty, the question was, what soapy are you currently watching? Or which soapy, rather, are you currently watching? And Vincent came through and said Inimba. Abigail came through and said Scheme Same. Are Prihasa for life? It looks like everybody is a Prihasa stan. I think they're pretty cute. I think Lahasa and Pretty are a very, very aesthetically pleasing couple. But sexy, what, like, they make so much sense. I saw an interview with Andile Ngube on the sports, SABC Sports. I don't know what the name of the show is, but I saw it on TikTok and she was so gorgeous. I bet this beautiful chocolate brown wig. I said, yes, queen. You and Lahasa should have definitely been something in real life. This one came through. This one says, I'm also watching Inimba. Absolutely love it. You should check it out, Kat. I will, my baby. Thank you for the recommendation. I will. I'm shocked nobody is saying Movango or Generation. When did we run away from our roots? When did we move away from your scandals and all of these shows? Because those are the shows that practically raised us. But at the end of the day, Chomi, I'm not really a soapy person, but I will try Inimba. But I'm more of a reality TV show. Perfect Match Season 4, and I'm enjoying it. I'm loving it. I'm all for the drama. I'm all for the romance. I'm all for some, you know, healthy competition, especially when it comes to, you know, the psychology of people that are all just trying to be famous in today's era, digitally as well as what do you call it, video and TV. I don't know what we can call them, but I find that phase quite interesting. Hey, Chomi, ke khona go utlwa dikgang tsa me ha di hele. Ke kopa go robala tle batho ba modimo. Ke kopa go resta. Vincent and Ari Movango is done. It's done. What, done how? I didn't even know that. I grew up on, but also done. We're just going through it. These streaming platforms are showing us dust. But let's talk about that on Thursday during Real Talk. Coming up next, Nick Gift coming through with Dancing with Shadows. I'm also.

0: zirai filor Vincent unkemia chomi. 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I can't even, you know what? Hey.
1: Unfiltered. 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It's no cap.
0: Coming up next, Nick Gift coming through with Dancing with Shadows. Also going to give you some music from Melo and Sleazy. Bari Bopa. I'll catch you tomorrow, my angels. We're back again. 7 p.m. up until 10 p.m. I posted two videos on TikTok. Please head over to Cat Booty. And, you know, check out the videos. Engage with me. Like a little something, something. More TikToks and more vlogs are coming your way, my angels. I deleted my Instagram and Facebook. But it looks like I'm being bullied into downloading them. So I'm probably going to do that tonight and get back into the game. B-Dub, I love you loads. Let me love and leave you and catch you tomorrow. Good night, my angels.
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1: Yeah, yeah. 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
2: Slams on my saucer, what's cool? 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

0: And just like that, there's no other way to celebrate a birthday than with a red hot party, baby. And what a way to start the weekend. VVA boo boo. Listen, I want you to know that I mean it. When I want to cross my heart, when I say that you are an amazing human being, extra hot sauce and a ball of fire that we don't care if we burn because we want to touch. May this be your best year yet, ma. I wish you nothing but peace, love, and happiness. Because this, one of this year that we're about to start, this is your year. Happy birthday. It's Cage sending you love. Howdy like a titty.
1: Happy birthday, love. Happy birthday, man. It's been how many years of knowing you, man? Hi, Kisi, daughter. Zala, if you love it, working at a scar ball. Power of a tiny person gift. Zala, also hits me. Hella, hella. Kokwarata, kokwarata. Happy birthday, my love. Wait, okay. Let God lead, eh? Not a man.
2: 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A happy birthday, man. I hope you're having an awesome, awesome one. May God continue to bless you with many more. May he elevate you. May he open doors for you that you never thought would be opened. May you explore more and have more adventures. And to more 27 years. Kumpeno renoa 27 shots. Good or nothing over or under. 27, how sad you need to get like a are grooving, it's time. Happy birthday.

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I pull out, hold up, car. I pull out, hold up, Zaza. I pull out, hold up, lift. But you're so much around. Hey, it's a very late.

0: Awe. Today is a special day. Today is your birthday. Ketsatsila matsalo a gago. I hope you have a good one. Happy birthday, VVA. From your boy, Bexon.
1: Happy birthday, my baby VVA. The baddest in the game. I love

0: 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Today is a special day. 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Ketsatsila matsalo a gago. I hope you have a good one. Happy birthday, VVA. From your boy, Bexon.
1: 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The baddest in the game. I love you so much,

0: 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The multi-talented. Happy birthday, my love. I love you so, so, so much.
1: 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She's also a radio personality and just a kind, kind and down-to-earth human being. I pray that God increases everything that he's put on your life. More peace, more joy, more money, and more success. And may you go global. Happy birthday, VVA!
2: 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VVA, I hope you have yourself a special day. May God continue to grant you with all your heart's desires and wishes. And yeah, live life to the fullest. You only live once, so make sure you live it right.
3: Happy